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0: just don't want to be lonely. Just don't want to be lonely. Just don't want to be lonely. Voice of Freddie Ever, Reddy McGregor on a Wednesday night. Mr. Genius, have you seen us live on your radio? How we doing? How we doing? How we doing? How we doing? How we doing? How we doing? How we doing? All great, lovely, wonderful listeners out there. Don't forget to log on to IrisStormRadio.com. All right, and chat with Mr. Genius in the chat room. And of course, you know, birthday greetings, shout out, special requests, you know exactly what to do. All right, it's now 26 minutes going down past 8 o'clock. I'll be with you until 10 each and every Wednesday night. Mr. Genius, have you seen us live on your radio? Everybody lock in right now. Just go and share the link. Share the link, share the link, share the link. And tonight is not a bag of oldies, you know. Tonight is not no bag of old hits. We are telling you that. Tonight is not no just bag of old hits. You know, say, all type of music I got drop. Current music I got drop likewise. All right. Don't forget, big, big happenings in Queens, New York City. The Rockaway Mother's Day Experience. Mary Salmon come to town alongside friends. Now, who are the friends? Stephanie Mills. Romaine Virgo. Yes, indeed. A Saturday, Mother's Day. Big happenings to Mother's Day weekend, May the 9th. Look out, look out, look out, look out for it. It's all loud. All right, Jammin's family. Big up, big up, big up, big up. Yeah, you know, sir, I give some 7 minutes, some Romy and Virgo. I you know what the thing go. All right, some Romy and Virgo. Long sword, bury some and look up more. Because a big showdown, big showdown, big showdown, big showdown. All right, I want to big up. I want to spend some time and just big up some of the people them who make it happen, you know. So some of the sponsors, them just go and big up on themselves. So it's right now. Big up Purity Care Cuisine, located at 4824 Church Avenue, entrance Ban East 49th. I was just there yesterday. And we have some of the goated soup and me never have enough. Me never have enough Purity Care. Purity Care, the goated soup there. I know, so the way the goated soup there bad. Jive come on Brooklyn feet. Watch. Watch when I pull up. I'm probably for a call before I come from the cashier to make sure my goated soup not done still. But goated soup there pant. You know when it have the flavor of the pepper, but you know too hot where you can't angle. Yeah, can't pepper off it right. But you know too hot. But you can't angle and, you know, like when we tell you go to some place and then fill you up with this bag of soup and no food the night. You know what I'm saying? And you're going to get no meat. Nah. Everything was well balanced at Purity Care, okay? So big up the entire Purity Care family and keep up the good work. Yes, they're a new restaurant, ladies and gentlemen, so check them out. Okay? 4824 Church Avenue entrance in East 49th. All right? So, open
1: we'll
0: Monday.
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0: All right, hold on upon the whining skiller. Hold on upon the whining skiller now. So big up the lady there have the flexible waistline. Yeah. Like Miss Rosenberg. Ladies them with the flexible waistline, man. Big up. Have you seen us on the radio? And a Wednesday night, the vibes is always right. We remind you all that this coming Saturday, Barry Simon, Romaine Virgo, Stephanie Mills perform live in Queens, of course. The big Mother's Day show. Yes, indeed. So, right about now, you know, so we got job. Few Romaine, right?
1: Now you despise to remain Virgo representative of time, and I mean intellect. Every time I'm gonna jump on some boy today. Ricky Genius.
0: It's all about this Saturday, Mother's Day, Rocker Experience.

I've been there before, Massacre, Remy and Virgo. A little sneak preview of what's going on. Remy and Virgo live in the building, this Saturday at the UBS Arena. So Mr. Genius, obviously, you know, going to feature a couple more Remy and Virgo. Then we get some Barry Salmon. You know what I think, though?

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1: Oh, say, Mr. Genius. Wicked Genius from my control on the Wednesday afternoon. DJ, what a going?
0: Have you seen us?
1: I am in.
0: Iris Storm to the world.
1: Mr. Virgo, life funny cruise ship, boy, man, but man can perform, brethren.
0: So, make the people them know.
1: I am here, I'm going to say the big man, there is perform, there is sing, tell him, tell him, I'm going to give him a cheer for see them, but there is bad seeing we no matter what.
0: See it there? See it there?
1: Tell him, boy.
0: So it's all about the big Mother's Day show this weekend, this Saturday, of course, at the UBS Arena. That's why we're telling folks to go out and get them tickets, because when you talk about, you know, top performance, when you talk about getting your money's worth, not only that, the show is a historic event, if you understand where I'm coming from, because it's not about Romy and Virgo and Barry Salmon alone. The queen of R&B, of course, Stephanie Mills. Yes, yeah. Classical singer Stephanie Mills, the queen, she will also be a part of this event. And I don't know about you, but I've never heard of a show with this collaboration before. Stephanie Mills, Romy and Virgo, Barry Salmon on one stage. Not to my knowledge, has that ever been happened anywhere in Tri-State? We don't know about that.
1: If I hear about it,
0: you know. I'd say no.
1: Yeah, man, three big artists.
0: So history in the making, you know?
1: Yes, sir. Say the GT, I in the building.
0: Oh, you mean if man in the building, man? I feel in the building. I want to hear Chuck Chuck. I feel in the building.
1: Yeah.
0: You know, it's Irish time I have to represent.
1: Yeah, man.
0: That's a go on. So where the Texas?
1: No, sir. I'm Indian. I'm in the door. They are Gary, Indiana.
0: You're the Indian right now. How many miles is that from New York?
1: About probably about 800 miles.
0: That's not far. I don't fire you, man. I don't fire you.
1: No, sir.
0: Mr. Drive got charged every month, and that are more than 800.
1: Yeah.
0: Mm. Yeah, Mr. Drive got charged every month.
1: Yeah. What's from Bronx or Brooklyn?
0: Bronx, same place as Bronx. Mr. got charged every month.
1: Yeah, around 9 to 5 all the way.
0: Sometime I go 9 to 5 all the way. Sometime I go through the mountain.
1: They say, you know,
0: if I have a Yeah. Hey, Chucka.
1: Yeah.
0: Me, I got hear this now.
1: Yeah.
0: But I don't know if this ever happened to you yet, but one time this ever reached me.
1: Mm.
0: I give you the story. One time this ever reached me. Zane?
1: Yep.
0: Alright, here I go now. It's back in ideas?
1: Yeah.
0: Back in ideas, we used to go to Georgia every single month.
1: Uh-huh.
0: Because I have my family there, right?
1: Yeah.
0: I have business in New York, so I do go back and forth. Zane?
1: Yeah.
0: I'm a virgin. It's an artist in New York City. Back then, you used to go and go to New York City. You used to name Ragalex, change your name to Ragalax. But at the time, many used to link and think so. He had his family in Georgia.
1: Uh-huh.
0: As well as I and I. Zane?
1: Yeah.
0: So, at the time, I'm in Georgia and I tell him, I said, I shout out for going to New York. He said, Genius, pick me up, man, because I never drive this trip. This time, I'm flying. So.
1: Weird.
0: Like when you're there, I'm gonna have to fly back home. We can just forward the day, Zane.
1: Mm-hmm.
0: All right, but we left out late still, and you know, less traffic at the night. It's always best when you cut the road through the night.
1: Yeah, definitely.
0: Less traffic. So as we tell us, the mountain again, cut through the mountains and things. So yeah, that's we low on gas.
1: Yeah.
0: Seeing so. As I said, next exit. And exit them far.
1: Oh, for real.
0: And it's because you're late in the night.
1: Uh-huh.
0: We want to analyze them time that we couldn't GPS gas station.
1: See.
0: So we have to wait until we see this sign. We can't just come off of an exit. Right?
1: Yeah.
0: We have to wait until we see the sign.
1: Uh-huh.
0: We have to wait until we see the sign. It's a gas station.
1: Yeah.
0: So we see the sign, say gas station, and we say, alright, we are gonna beat it.
1: Yeah.
0: So before we reach the exit, can I run out of gas? Seriously. Before I reach the exit,
1: yeah.
0: The car run out of gas. First, it's ever happened to me. Never happened to me again. Because.
1: Yeah. So you're turning left, bro.
0: Because, figure say, all right. You know, we never think of the gas station, then probably. I go. The exit got so far or whatever. I don't know this happened, but that first it happened.
1: Mm.
0: So anyway, the car shut off.
1: Yeah.
0: So we say, alright, you know what we are gonna do? I'm gonna push it, you know. No, we are gonna do, car we know it's in the gas station down there too far.
1: Yeah.
0: So we are gonna push it.
1: Then
0: so anyone say, hey. Strong, back in the days, it's strong them time, man. And yeah. I know, sir, Ragalax are strong, you too, so. We decide, so we have pushed the car now, Zane.
1: Yeah.
0: So, you know, sir, before you reach exit, it's a slope up.
1: Yeah.
0: So, push it all the way up, so you know, sir, if we go down now, we just jump into the car.
1: Yeah, and just cruise, go down.
0: Remember, we don't know where the gas station is, you know, where we know, sit there, the exit. We do say there's some at the exit, I'm missing the arrow. Because if we follow the arrow for the gas station, right?
1: Yeah.
0: So we cruise the next slope again. So you know, say the car stop again, and we have to break up because we don't want to go back way, you know, because it's going to run down the hill.
1: Yeah, but.
0: So Chuck.
1: Yeah.
0: Push up the car up the slope there again and jump in it again. And going down the hill, we look at a gas station. We just move on the left and just roll in a gas station.
1: I get gas.
0: You don't understand what go on, man. We don't get gas yet. Gas station, at them time, I cash me off gas station close.
1: Ah, boy. You don't need a problem.
0: Gas station close. So we decide, sir, you know where we are going to do? We are going to just go on. Sleeping at the car. That me tell myself, sir, because guess what? No, me not on a credit card that cash me off.
1: Mm.
0: But I say, you are going on, Raga. We have to go knock it, so. Until the gas station open, you know.
1: Him
0: say, no worry about that, man. Me have my credit card.
1: Oh, that's big.
0: Push in the credit card and the credit card work. I will pull up.
1: them time,
0: remember clear, I was driving a black Honda Accord.
1: See?
0: Yeah.
1: Mm.
0: A black Honda Accord. Yeah.
1: Yeah.
0: Yeah, remember that clearly. I was driving a black Honda Accord.
1: See?
0: Yeah, man. So we just load up, man. And, yo, General.
1: Yeah.
0: When me are going, brother, I full up my tank before me start. Me not talk about half tank, you know. Me full up my tank. Me say me not talk about half tank or three quarter tank, you know, General. Anytime me a push out, me make sure my tank full.
1: Me also push Chuck to the limit, energy. You have to push truck to the limit when gas light come on from the truck.
0: No,
1: you have to drive all 100 odd miles to gas station to get gas. Yeah? And one day, I take the exit and I take the exit and make the right turn to the truck to shut off. I'm going to call a bridge now and say, yo, the truck shut off with me, run out of diesel.
0: You can't push truck, you know. You can't push
1: car. Which part of the gas station there? I said, I can't see from the right hand side. The man laugh up at me and tell me, say, yo, you know, run out of diesel, man. Just open the hood and pray the truck and start it back.
0: Yeah?
1: So I open the hood and a little primer there where you pull and then you pump it till it gets tough.
0: And it works?
1: And you just screw it back down and start by the truck.
0: I lay you a style.
1: Yeah, man. Hey, G. You see how when you run out of gas with the car, this?
0: Yeah.
1: I want to tell you, say, gas in my tank, you know, but it can't suck up no more.
0: Right.
1: Yeah, so no matter how you run out, there's always gas in my tank, but the pump can't suck up no more over time because it'll suck up dirt.
0: Sin.
1: Yeah. Yeah, man, but me got you with that with the big machine, too.
0: Boy, I want to tell you what happened to me now. Nah, tell me again, man, no. Nah.
1: Yeah.
0: No, nah, my boss.
1: Yeah, boy. Yeah, we used to push them to the limit, but since my own mind, chuck me no matter with that.
0: not a good thing to practice. Not a good thing to practice, my boss. No. Nah.
1: Yeah.
0: No, sir.
1: Yeah, man, carry my bottle of diesel, come give you a GG. Holy
0: for money. Nah, tell him, man.
1: Holy for money, plug. If I'm going to come on, I'm prime before the truck can start back.
0: Yeah.
1: Yeah, man.
0: Yeah, Chuck, so.
1: A good experience still, no joke.
0: You know the thing, so.
1: Yeah, man.
0: Keep it locked, set speed, you know? We there.
1: Yeah. We there, man. We there, listening. Still and I listen and us go and do it thing. You see me, so?
0: Easy, Chuck.
1: Go on, I say, I bury some on time now.
0: Roman, yeah, man, you know the thing. Easy, Chuck. Easy, Chuck. Easy, Chuck. Bury this Saturday.

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A listener just called me and said she end up a drive with other people and they run out of gas too. Bet you not tell me who. Chaka. One of my favorite listeners called and said she had drive with people back in her days and them run out of gas too. Bet you never tell me who, Chaka. Mary Salmon this Saturday. UBS Arena comes alive. Get them tickets.

0: 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Yo!
1: They don't feel around your door.
0: I play the fifth.
1: I only run here once there in a boat there.
0: I tell you, sir, one of my listeners was driving with other people and them run out of gas. I'm not calling the name. I don't call the name.
1: Bless up yourself.
0: I don't call no name. I don't call no name.
1: Zen, Caron, you're your favorite listener.
0: I didn't say favorite listener, you know. I said one of Irish Town's favorite listeners. Never said me.
1: Yeah.
0: Me say one of Irish Town's favorite listeners. Me never said my favorite listener. I said one of Irish Storm listeners was driving with people and them run out of gas.
1: So I guess what? Me know the Herald.
0: So we only Herald and Ronnie listening, Irish Storm?
1: Eh?
0: Only Herald and Ronnie listening, Irish Storm?
1: Me know more people listening.
0: So what about people listening to Irish Storm? I said one off. Irish Storm favorite listener.
1: But I name two name me choose to call out.
0: Jesus. Hey, listen. I play the fifth.
1: Yeah, I play the fifth.
0: I play the fifth.
1: I
0: all right. I now call no name.
1: I hear you.
0: Do you understand what I'm saying, bro?
1: Yeah, man, me hear you, man. Hear everything loud and clear.
0: You see what I'm saying, bro?
1: Yes.
0: Word up?
1: Yes, bro.
0: Yeah, bro.
1: Barry Salmon, bro.
0: I continue with my Barry Salmon, bro. I'm not calling any name, bro.
1: All right, bro.
0: All right, bro, I didn't call no name, man. I said one of Irish Storm favorite listener. I didn't say mine. Okay? All right, we'll play the... Let's get back with some Barry Salmon. Live! This coming Saturday night, UBS Arena. Now

0: My. 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
1: I'm tired, I'm sleeping.
0: Hold on. Get to the phone lines. Have you seen us on the radio live?
2: Hi, Mr. Genius. Good evening. Mr. Genius, it's me there at work. You know, like, why Chuck from just a call up my name? Every time Chuck calling my name, bro. Why Chuck? What Chuck? And I'm me alone listening to every storm.
0: Okay.
2: I know me alone. I listen. That means me no lonely. Enough people listen to Irish Stamp. Genius.
0: Mm-hmm.
2: I don't know why them gas station, they really and truly, you know, and them highway, them gas station.
0: They're far.
2: And when sometimes you meet your exit to get back on the right way, you know, man. Trust me, once again. Yeah, the car, you drive with somebody, and the key lock up in the car when we finally reach the gas station.
0: Well, Anna, when they reach the gas station, the key lock up in the car?
2: Yes, after the person come out of the car, the key lock up in the car. Let me say.
0: Hold on. You say you're driving with someone. Right?
2: Yes.
0: And the car run out of gas at the gas station and finally reach the gas station. And the car run out of gas. The key lock up in the car.
2: Right.
0: So what happened there? What happened from then?
2: I don't remember if I locked in it then that the car or what, but we have to finally get it.
0: It's sticky.
2: You know, it's sticky. A long time now, me don't remember, but me know them exit, they're really, really, really far. Yeah, man.
0: Was it night like me?
2: It was in the day. It was evening.
0: It was in the evening.
2: Coming back to New York. Yeah.
0: I don't run out. So wait, all the car reached the gas station. It come run out?
2: The car never really complete run out.
0: Oh, unlike me.
2: You have to look for exit. Exit to go to the gas station, so it never completely out. Yeah.
0: So me can ask a question right here.
2: I don't need Chuck or Doc.
0: Are you Chuck or Doc?
2: No, sir.
0: So.
2: Me don't know why Chuck just jumped on me. So you know, me got a Barbados the other day. Chuck says me. I don't mean Chuck.
0: hey, Chucka.
2: This is the question, Gino.
0: No, sir. I don't
2: know. Yes, what is the question, Gino? Ask me the question. What is it?
0: No, you answer the question before me ask you. If I you, Chucka, talk. That's all, man.
2: I see him, Chucka, there, you see, man.
0: See what? Right. See, you want to answer me now? Are you, Chucka, there, talk?
2: No.
0: Okay, all right. We'll leave it like that then. You know something for calling after. Okay. So, Chucka.
2: Me just hear you. I remember back in the days, those days we have to go back and forth, you know, back and forth, Ohio, Pennsylvania, all over, like, you know, so, you know.
0: All right, Joe.
2: Remember them days. Them was some serious days. Once me wasn't there in the, once me wasn't there, car almost turned over to in the ice with the person.
0: Yeah, winter time.
2: Winter time. Some serious weather and thing. Yeah.
0: But travel them weather the more time.
2: Driving there, serious driving.
0: Jagged and protect, you know.
2: Yeah.
0: Easy on here.
2: Yeah, man. And guess what, Genius? I have a good friend, right?
0: Yeah.
2: Going to Georgia last week. You know, the weekend, over the weekend. Friday night, they leave. And guess what happened?
0: What happened?
2: The car bunny fly up. While the son I drive the car bunny fly up, mash out the windshield, okay? They must pull over. Go over again, start it again. It never mash, crack up, it never mash up there. gun try to tie it up and thing, and I go again, and it fly up again. Them have to leave, them have to call, tow truck and thing.
0: Tow
2: truck never come same time, a Georgia Chicago, you know. Tow truck never come same time, so them leave it, them call a Uber, call must be 13 miles away, them say them did there. Call a Uber and then leave it there until when them reach, where them go. Them them get a tow truck go there, where the tow truck go there. After the tow truck go there now, then the police call them to verify, say a day, man, thing, and then, you know, so that car no good again. So, you know, me tell them, say, thank God, God was on them side, because if it never pull over and things, a good thing. The service road, them could have just go by now, the service road. But I did.
0: That dangerous.
2: Serious thing, I tell you. Yeah, man. Yeah. Just happened over the weekend.
0: Jagged and protect, you know?
2: Yeah, man. Thank God. Me tell them to make your car still, you know. Once you have them life, you know?
0: Definitely. Yeah. Definitely wrong.
2: Yeah, man.
0: But anyway, chuck a right this time. Aight. Anyway, chuck a right this time, you galang. Chuck a right this time. The last time you're wrong, but you're right this time. Tata.
2: Whatever.
0: Tata.
2: All right, chuck a bless up yourself.
0: Chuck a, you're the wrong the other day, but you're right this time. May I tell you the truth? You're the wrong the other day, right? But you're right this time. I never run here the other day. But you're right this time. All right? So, may I talk the truth? Now I go in the corner. Zin, Ricky Genius, haven't seen us on the radio. It is IrisStormRadio.com. It's Wednesday night, the vibes is always right. Each and every Wednesday night, catch me live in the building from... From 8 to 10. Every Wednesday night, from 8 to 10. All right? And don't forget, ladies and gentlemen, I'm in the Barry Salmon segment right now. You just keep it locked. Don't even think about to move the dial, alright? Alright, let's go.

Yes, indeed. Yes, indeed. Yes, indeed. Yes, indeed. Talking about this Saturday, ladies and gentlemen. The big Mother's Day Rockaway experience at the UBS Arena, Queens, New York City. Barry Salmon and Stephanie Mills. Romaine Virgo. To get them tickets, get them tickets. Don't delay, get them tickets. What a show, what a show, what a show, what a show. Get them tickets, get them tickets, get them tickets, get them tickets, get them tickets, all right?

Yes, indeed. Yes, indeed. Yes, indeed. You just joined us. My name is Ricky Genius. Have you seen us? Station is iristormradio.com. It's a Wednesday night. The vibes is always right. All right. Thank you all for joining in. Thank you all for joining in. All right. Don't forget, ladies and gentlemen, check out this new restaurant. New establishment in Brooklyn, New York City. It's Purity K Restaurant. All right. Trust me, ladies and gentlemen, you listen to my advice right now. May I tell us how the food good? Can I experience it myself? I was just here yesterday, all right, and I was heading on some promotion. Head to Brooklyn on some promotion for the boat ride. I'm rolling drop off some flyers there. I'm rolling some goated soup. I'm sorry, I'm never get more food because, trust me, man. Same time I tip off and you know my car and start drinking the soup. I said, Jano, why me never drink the soup from in the store, from in the restaurant, so me can't get even one more? I buy some other food. But you know, when I just try the food for the first time, I don't know what it tastes like. Well, next time I go to me can't just buy goated soup alone, man. I've got

sample all the other dishes as well. So check out Purity K if you're in Brooklyn. They're located at 4824 Church Avenue. And entrance is on East 49th Street, all right? And on Fridays, they have the Fish Fry Fridays, you know? This Friday, May 8th, check out them Fish Fry. Zane, and let's see here. This Friday and every Friday moving forward, all right? And they have food starting at $10. So you go to the Fish Fry, food start at $10. And so you get free jerk chicken on the house this Friday only. So if you got a Purity K this Friday to support, you get free jerk chicken. Tell them, say, here at my Irish Town Radio, Ricky Gino said that, all right? All right, so you know what to do. My name is Ricky Genius. Have you seen us? The station you're listening to is Irish Storm Radio. It's in fact, indeed, a Wednesday night. The vibes is always right, all right? 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So, you know, check them out. Okay? And you're buying properties in Florida. 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Just call up the number here right now and deal with Owen. 917-751-1792. 917-751-1792. And trust me, Carrier Florida provide airfare, transportation, food, hotel for $299. You can't beat that. Now where you go, you can't beat that. All right, so you need to link up Owen. All right? Definitely. Now, Ricky Genius, have you seen us free appreciation coming up June the 14th? 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So check it out. This one is for you. All right? June 14th, a Sunday evening from 6 until 12 midnight. All right? And also, ladies and gentlemen, Mother's Day, there will be ghosts. And Roman Virgo at the compound. All right? Check it out. All right? August 2nd, you're truly Ricky Genius. Have you seen us? Annual Whiteout, the big Jamaica Independence boat ride dressing all white. This year, based on demand, we have two boat rides, one in the day, one in the night. All right? Link up Ricky Genius Entertainment. Follow me on Instagram, Facebook at Ricky Genius Entertainment. Get further details, okay? Have you seen us as we continue?

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Big up, Miss Cole. Round to the air. Big up, brother Errol. Easy, Chucker. Irish time to the world.

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Anybody celebrating birthday? Hey, big up Anika. Big up Tracy. Simone. Esther. Rosenberg. Yeah. Round here. Miss D and Tishwa Gwan. Brother Errol and family. It's Irish Storm Radio. On a Wednesday night, Ricky Genius live on your radio.

Let's say a different thing. Tell us a different thing on the radio tonight. Tell us all type of tune I play tonight. Tonight on a classic Sunday. All right? Tonight on a classic Sunday. All right. Everybody tune in on the radio more times. So you have to give them everything. So big up the young people who tune in likewise. You see me, I say? Yeah, man, big up the young of them tune in likewise. This is Ricky Genius. Have you seen us on your radio, ladies and gentlemen? It's a Wednesday night. It's a Wednesday night, ladies and gentlemen, and you know. You know what we do. Alright? We just live up the place. And play music by the people and enjoy themselves. So make sure you listen with an open mind. Alright? Once again, ladies and gentlemen, Purity K Restaurant is having their fish fry this Friday. Just check them out. They're having their pre-matters, their fish fry, and every Friday after. Start from 12 p.m. right back until... And you can get your free jerk chicken, you know, when you go there. You can get your free jerk chicken and food start at $10. All right? And you hear me tell you, sir, I go there and I get my goated soup. I'm sorry, sir. I never get more food because the jerk, the goated soup. But, so you know, sir, when we go back at Purity Care, you know, sir, I got to deal with it different. All right? So don't forget to check out Great Tasting Food, 4824 Church Avenue. The entrance is on, enter on 49th Street. All right? Enter on East 49th Street. All right, this is our church. Check it and check him out. All right? Now, you know, Ricky Genius, have you seen us? Boat ride coming up, August the 2nd. Make sure you get the ticket them from early. Don't wait. It's a day ride and a night ride. Two boat ride, one day. All right? Two boat ride, one day.

This is the Ilangoli rhythm right now that's locking the world. The Ilangoli rhythm right now that's locking the world. And it's like how them put a whole heap of song on the YFL. Just look out for a whole string of song on the rhythm. Me have a whole heap of them, but not for them not clean. So, you know, we're not too talk to mess with it right now, all right?

0: All good things must come to an end, right? Hopefully, all around here, you know them song again around here. Around here, they rhythm a lucky summer. You said the rhythm of the Ilan Gully rhythm around here is a folk song rhythm with Louis Bennett, them Nick over. May I tell you? The rhythm here, I got lucky summer. Remember me tell you. Now, ladies and gentlemen, Ricky Gina's upcoming events. June the 14th. Ricky Gina's bring to you an appreciation complimentary dinner. Free entry. Goes on and mingles in the Bronx, 412 Boston Road. August the 2nd, Ricky Gina's Entertainment brings you two boat rides, a day ride and night ride. And that's called Whiteout. Big Jamaica Independence Celebration. So hopefully a two boat ride, so hopefully everybody get on the boat this year. All right? May 23rd, Trulana, I come from All Courtesy Furniture. Deal! Look out, feet. Goes on in the Bronx at the Orient. May 23rd, all white. Ricky Genius, have you seen us on your radio?
1: Been hear it already before you play it. Me tired of hear it now. We are talking about me been hear it.
0: All right.
1: You know who sing it too.
0: Who sing it? Who sing it?
1: Me remember though.
0: Who sing it?
1: Me don't remember.
0: A whole heap of song upon the Ilan Gully rhythm. So it's not about who sing it. The Ilan Gully rhythm, a whole heap of song come out upon it. So it's not that about who sing it.
1: Ricky, what name? Genius, I think. Yeah, it's a lot of them. You're right.
0: Listen, let me fix it. You know where I go on. Stephen the Genius make the rhythm. Freddie McGregor's son, Stephen Genius, he make the rhythm. Now, the rhythm is called the Ilan Gully rhythm. Ilan Gully Rider. It's an old rhythm, them knock over. And a whole heap of song upon it. The leading song called Slip and Slide by Massacre right now.
1: Yes, right.
0: All right. And this is the thing there. Good night. All good things come to an end. Have a wonderful night. And I see you on Sunday. All right. Easy around here. Obviously.
1: So the thing said.
0: All right. So thank you for listening.

0: Yes, yes, yes. Good night. Good night to everyone. Good night to everyone who listens on Ivystorm Radio. Yes, yes, yes. I say good, good, good to everyone. Whether you're near or far, good night. Good night. Good night to you, you and you. And I thank, I took the button from Mr. Ricky Genius. I say good evening to you, sir. I say good evening to everyone who listens on Ivystorm Radio, Radio Gospel Train, and Jam Life Radio. Good night, good night, good night to you. Hope that you had a very good week so far, and hope that all is well, going well so far. All right, tell a friend, to beep a friend, to text a friend, let them know that we're on right here. And Ivystorm Radio, Radio Gospel Train, Jam Life Radio, if it's idle, it's vital. So I say good night to everyone who listens on the dial right now. Hello, good night.
1: Praise the Lord, good night.
0: Praise the Lord, the Reverend. How are you doing?
1: I am blessed and highly favored. A little bit exhausted, but...
0: Right.
1: Giving God thanks that I'm in the land of the living.
0: Well, that's what you have to do. The days and the dark days that we're living in and what is happening.
1: Yes, so you can speak about dark days. The Bible teaches us that.
0: Yeah, we have to just give thanks.
1: The Bible tells us that the hearts of men will become desperately wicked.
0: Yes,
1: in these times.
0: Yes, yes.
1: And the Bible also reminds us that so it was in the days of Noah. So shall it be in the time of the end.
0: Right, right.
1: And we are fast approaching that time.
0: Mm-hmm.
1: Praise God.
0: Yes, we see everything happening.
1: And Paul wrote to the church and reminded them that he had no need to write to them concerning the present time in which we live.
0: Right.
1: Because they're fully aware
0: mm-hmm. Mm-hmm.
1: that, you know, the Lord shall appear suddenly,
0: right.
1: At the sound of a trumpet, you know, the Bible says the dead in Christ shall rise first.
0: Mm.
1: And those who remain and are alive, serving the Lord, will be caught up together to meet the Lord in the air.
0: Mm-hmm. Yeah.
1: And many people search the Bible and they say, oh, the word rapture is not there.
0: Mm-hmm.
1: But the term caught up is interpreted to mean rapture, to be taken out of
0: mm-hmm.
1: of a situation and into an elevated to a higher level.
0: Right.
1: And we know that whatever the word of God says, and whatever promise that is made in the word of God by God and is recorded under the unction of the Holy Spirit and the writers and the prophets all, record that which was spoken. And we have seen a lot of these things being fulfilled.
0: Mm-hmm.
1: Therefore, we need not question the authenticity of what the prophets recorded at a time when God appeared unto them by an angel, because no man has ever seen the face of God and live. So whenever God, the Bible uses the term, the Lord appear unto, it is always the angel of the Lord, because Moses could not see the face of God, and God declared that any man that see his face would die.
0: Mm.
1: So we know for sure that it is always an angel of the Lord, or God manifest himself in an angelic form as they spoke, and as he spoke rather to his prophets and to those whom were under his divine guidance. You have Isaiah, you have Ezekiel, and you could name a number of other prophets. They all heard the voice of the Lord speaking unto them. But it is always through the angels of the Lord. And many people have said their vision of seeing Christ or seeing God, but it is always the manifestation,
0: right?
1: Not God himself, because as it has already been established that no man see the face of God and live because of the intensity or the power of his glory. No flesh then can stand before a holy God. No flesh. He's almighty, he's all powerful. He is a supernatural being.
0: Right. Elder, that's,
1: go ahead, go ahead.
0: This is why the book even go back to say, you study to show thyself approved, because you
1: that's
0: see,
1: right.
0: The thing about that, many times people don't study, and many people just speculate. But if you study, you can always throw the words out there to anyone, and bring it out, bring it right down to them, you know, because you studied, and that's why the book tell you to study to show thyself approved.
1: Yes, you definitely have to study the Word of God.
0: Right.
1: Because when you study the Word of God, you can certainly and with confidence declare, according to, I'm trying to remember the book now. Anyway, it says, Philippians chapter 4, verse 13. I can do all things through Christ Jesus, which strengtheneth me.
0: Right.
1: We are strengthened by the Word. We are enlightened by the Word. We are educated by the Word. And by the application of the Word, we gain wisdom.
0: Right.
1: So therefore, we ought to understand and acknowledge the fact that, as you mentioned, that everyone must study the Scripture for themselves. You cannot depend upon the preacher.
0: No.
1: The preacher is preaching.
0: Right.
1: The preacher might be teaching sometime, but go back and know the Word for yourself. And the Scripture, a record of this, that when the church in Berea was established in Berea, in Berea, and Paul preached unto them, the Bible says the Berean brethren went back and searched the Scripture to see if the things that they have heard were true.
0: Right.
1: So likewise for us today, no one should depend upon any preacher to know the Bible for them. They must also know the Bible for themselves, because that's the only way you will be educated. The only way that you can confidently declare that you can do all things through Christ Jesus, which strengthens us. In the book of Acts, chapter 2, when those who are awaiting the promise in the upper room, the Bible says that there was a mighty rushing wind in the room. The Holy Spirit came as a mighty rushing wind up on them. And they were all filled with the Holy Ghost, speaking in other tongues, speaking in the language that is common to the people who were gathered in the city at that time for the Passover feast. Every man heard them speaking in their own dialect or in their own local language, that they could understand the great things of God being proclaimed.
0: Right.
1: And not only that, infilling, but they were endued with power from on high. You see, when you know the Word of God, it's a mighty weapon that you have received.
0: Right.
1: That is one of the mighty weapons that you have received. And the other mighty weapon is prayer.
0: Yes, yes.
1: So tonight, I would encourage everyone to know the Word of God for yourself. Especially in this time that we live. You know, in Jamaica, I always hear people say, oh, is man write the Bible and man put what they want in the Bible. The only point where there is difficulty or anything that may go wrong is in the translation from the original text to the language that we speak and understand. Because sometimes there is no word in the language that we speak to explain that which is in the original text. And sometimes, you know, they put something, a word in that is near. But now we're finding out, now that knowledge has increased, that sometimes the accuracy, the 100% accuracy of the translated word is a little bit off. But nevertheless, we gain the understanding,
0: right,
1: and that which we need to receive to edify us.
0: Mm-hmm.
1: And people have the opportunity now to go back and even get more up-to-date information from the original text that was written by the scribes on parchment and, you know, stored and protected over hundreds and thousands of years.
0: Mm-hmm.
1: So, let us understand that God is who He say He is. He changed not. So, let us study the Word for ourselves, that we may be edified and grow in grace and in the knowledge of our Lord and Savior Jesus Christ. Amen.
0: Amen.
1: Father,
0: amen.
1: We thank You tonight, O God, another Wednesday night that we can come before the throne of grace on behalf of this radio program tonight. Lord God, we pray for the moderators, the Cooper family, Lord God, as they, O God, continuously, O God, make themselves available, O God, to reach out to Your people and to edify them and to give them, O God, relevant information to, O God, to make their lives better and to give them good health. And Father, we pray, Father God, that You will bless them abundantly. O God, we pray, God, that You will, O God, cover them under the blood of Jesus Christ. We pray, God, that Your ministering angel will continually minister unto them, Father God, in their going forth and in their coming in. Bless their also, we pray, in the mighty name of Jesus Christ. Bless this program tonight as it go forth on the air. Lord God, let that which is to be imparted be done with clarity and in a timely fashion. Almighty God, we also pray for the listeners. We pray, God, that You will touch their bodies, that You will, O God, open the mind of their understanding, that they may receive something to edify them tonight, God. We pray, God, that the healing hands of the Holy Spirit will touch everyone that is afflicted tonight. Grant divine deliverance, I pray. Deliver Your people, O God. Heal them, because it is Your will, Lord God, that we prosper and be in good health, even as our soul prospereth. We thank You, and we give You all the glory, and we give You all the praise in Jesus' name. Amen and amen.
0: Amen and amen. And we thank You very much, Reverend, for being here again with us. We thank You for that bit of exaltation that You give, and it's well explained. And for people who are listening, I show that they grasp it and they enjoy knowing more about the scripture. Thank you very much, sir, and may the Lord continue to bless you, continue to keep you, continue to cause His face to shine upon you, lift up your countenance with peace, give and strengthen your body as you work feverishly in the vineyard to win souls for Him. God bless you so much, sir. Keep on keeping on the work.
1: God bless you.
0: Amen. All right, so we say good night to everyone. Good night, good night, good night. It's Radio Gospel Train, Irish Storm Radio, Jam Life Radio. If it's idle, it's vital. Remember that to win souls for Him. God bless you so much, sir. Keep on keeping on the work.
1: God bless you.
0: Amen. All right, so we say good night to everyone. Good night, good night, good night.

0: And you know, the time and the date is going so fast, rapidly, because it's like last week. You could, it's like a stone throw comparing to this, the Wednesday night that we meet upon again. So we continue to praise the Lord and continue to give Him the honor, the glory, and the praise. We don't take anything for granted. We get up this morning, we thank Him for life. We thank Him for all the wonderful and good things that He has done for us while we are here having a voice. All right, so we say good night to everyone. And I hope that you do enjoy your life. Hope that all is well with you. God bless you. Mm-hmm. Hello, good night. Hello. Hello, good night. Hello. All right, let me just do this and get right back. Hello, good night.
1: Good night, Brother D.
0: How you doing, sis?
1: To God be the glory, sir.
0: Yes.
1: We are here one more time in the land of the living.
0: Of course. We have to give God thanks and praise, because even the days that we live in are dark right now. They are dark and cloudy.
1: Lord Jesus.
0: You know, so we have to keep on giving Him thanks for every moment that we wake up this morning and enjoy. We cannot take nothing for granted, because if we take it for granted, then, you know, we almost hurting our own selves. So we have to give Him the honor and glory and the praise. Mm-hmm. Yep.
1: Yes. Well, we have another Wednesday night, and we say thank you, Lord, for your blessing on us. The day did not promise to us, but because of love, grace, and mercy, we are here.
0: Mm-hmm. Very much
1: I
0: so.
1: I call you to say good night to you and your beautiful wife, and to you, all the listeners near and far.
0: Thank you so much.
1: And I'm going to read for you Isaiah 53.
0: Okay.
1: It's just 12 verses, so I'll read the complete chapter.
0: All right.
1: And the word of God is already blessed. It read, who has believed our report? And to whom is the arm of the Lord revealed? For he shall go up before him as a tender plant, and as a root out of a dry ground. He has no form nor comeliness. And when we shall see him, there is no beauty that we should desire him. He is despised and rejected of men, a man of sorrows and acquainted with grief. We hid, as it were, our faces from him. He was despised, and we esteemed him not. Surely he has borne our griefs and carried our sorrows. Yet we did esteem him stricken, smitten of God, and afflicted. But he was wounded for our transgressions. Mm-hmm. He was bruised for our iniquities. The chastisement of our peace was upon him, and with his stripes we are healed. All we like sheep have gone astray. We have turned everyone to his own way, and the Lord has laid on him the iniquity of us all. He was oppressed and he was afflicted, yet he opened not his mouth. He is brought as a lamb to the slaughter, and as a sheep before the shearer is dumb, so he opened not his mouth. He was taken from prison and from judgment. And who shall declare his generation? For he was cut off out of the land of the living. For the transgression of my people was he stricken. And he made his grave with the wicked and with the rich in his death. Because he had done no violence

0: neither was any deceit in his mouth. Yet it pleased the Lord to bruise him. He has put him to grief. When thou shalt make his soul an offering for sin, he shall see his seed, he shall prolong his days, and the pleasure of the Lord shall prosper him. I read this verse again. And the pleasure of the Lord shall prosper in his hand. He shall see the travail of his soul and shall be satisfied. By his knowledge shall my righteous servant justify many, for he shall bear their iniquities. 12 and last. Therefore will I divide him a portion with the great, and he shall divide the spoil with the strong, because he has poured out his soul unto death, and he was numbered with the transgressors, and he bare the sin of many, and made intercession for transgressors. Yeah, and the reading of God's holy word, and we honor it by saying, glory be to the Father, to the Son, and to the Holy Ghost, as it was in the beginning, is now, and ever shall be, world without end. Amen.
1: Amen and amen. And we thank you so much, Sistine, for being here with us each and every Wednesday evening. And we say to God be the glory. Because as I mentioned, and I will keep on say it again, you know, people who people listens and wait, because some people cannot see, some people cannot be able to read the Bible, you know, the eyes get so glory and stuff. So, you know, they take time out to prepare to listen to the program each and every Wednesday night. And I say thank you, sis, and God bless you and keep you as you continue to do the work of the Lord and be strengthened in the vineyard. God bless you so much.
0: Thank you so much, Brother Delroy. And, you know, we are here one for another because, you know, everybody is not on the same level.
1: Right, right.
0: And as this word, I have this brother that I tell him, I call him one day and I said to him, say, I love to listen to your program because, you know, him say, never you look down on another person unless you can help them up.
1: Right.
0: And I tell him, I say, that is so true because, you know, some of us, we feel ourselves better than some, but God make every one of us.
1: Yes, yes.
0: And, you know, we're not to look down on anybody. Mm-mm. We see them need help and we can help, we help. And, you know, if I can hear and you cannot hear, you can sit and you can watch my mouth and understand what I am saying. You know, so we are not on the same level.
1: Right.
0: So we must never, ever think that we are better than anybody in life because God don't make us that way.
1: Not at all.
0: So, you know, I just thank God that I have the eyesight. Him give me the eyesight to read, and thank God for the understanding that Him give me. And as I tell you, Brother D, I will always work for the Lord.
1: Right, right.
0: Mm-hmm. So, and I thank you for the thanks that you give unto me.
1: Mm-hmm.
0: But all glory belong to God. None belong to me.
1: Yes, yes.
0: You know, as man we say thanks, but all glory belong it unto the Lord.
1: Most definitely.
0: I take no glory for myself. And right. I just thank God for whatever. Regardless I'm going through stuff, you know, I do not make it bother me or hinder me from praise my God.
1: Right.
0: Have a good night, Brother D.
1: All right, sis. And thank you so much for that well endorsed and that well reading. God bless you and continue to bless you as we pray one for another. And the Lord will do the rest. Thank you so much, sis. You keep on keeping
0: Amen,
1: on.
0: Amen, sir.
1: God bless you.
0: Go ahead.
1: And say, Go ahead. I say, keep on keeping on. God bless you so much.
0: Okay, sir. Thank you very much.
1: All right.
0: And I'll be listening.
1: Yeah, all right, sis. All right, so we say good evening again. That was Sister Enid. She did, you know, do the scripture reading, very enabling reading. And then Reverend give the prayer and a bit of exaltation right there. And we say, to God be the glory. Good evening to everyone and to all my Aristam family. Good evening to you, all my Radio Gospel Train family. Good evening, all my Jam Life family. Good evening to you all. Yes, yes, yes. I mean, you are the cream of the crop. You are everything. because without you, then we could not have a program here going. So we say good evening, good night to everyone who listen. Hello, good night.
2: God bless. Good night to you, Dr. Cooper. How are you this blessed good night?
1: God is great. God is good. God is great. He's every good thing that is good.
2: Amen, amen, and amen. So let me greet my handsome husband, that's Dr. Delroy Cooper. Let me greet DJ Keith of Gem Life Radio and Ari Storm Radio. Let me greet Minister Dennis Chin of Radio Gospel Train Internet and all streaming partners, this jockeys and listeners. Let me greet Evangelist Isaac Waugh. Let me greet Evangelist Arlene Martin and her family. Let me greet Street Ruler and his family. Let me greet Minister Wilberforce McKinnis and family, Minister Marcia Creed and family, Minister Alan Brown and family, Minister Uroy Douglas and his family, DJ Andrew and his family, Minister Junior Thompson down there in Jamaica and family, Minister Lily Brown up there in the Bronx and her family. Let me greet also Sister Pat and her family, Sister Mary and her family, Nurse Darren family, Sister Sylvia and her family, Sister Robinson family, Anastasia Roshane Swin Summit, Ron and Clive Fagan. Let me greet Miss Merle over there in Clayton Avenue. Let me greet Miss Marjorie over there in Ocean Avenue, Sister Karen and her family. Let me greet Miss Orientia over there in Linden Boulevard. Let me greet also Sister Sugar and family, Lady Michelle, Lady C, Lady LaShawna, Lady Juby, and family. Let me greet Miss Claudette Robinson, that's my sister-in-law up there in New Jersey. Let me greet Nicole, Nicholas, and Miguel up there in New Jersey. Let me greet Sister Mavis Hyde and the Grand Concourse Crews up there in the Boogie Bronx, and also Sister Mavis' brother, that's Pastor Emmanuel Azan down there in Tennessee. Let me greet Yolanda Smith and Samantha Francis. Let me greet Auntie Edna, Auntie Rose, Uncle BJ up there in Connecticut. Let me greet Brother Carice and Sister Lorna. Let me greet Pastor Gregory Grant, the CEO of GGFM down there in Jamaica, and all the GGFM staff and listeners. Let me greet Miss Yvonne Round here and her family. Let me greet also Sister Esther and family, Sister Minister Corey Brooks and her family. Let me greet Sister Normaline Bailey and family, Missionary Enid and family, Sister Paulette and her family. Let me greet Reverend Douglas and his wife, Evangelist Winsome Douglas and her family. Let me greet Sister Tina and her family, Sister Hazel and family. Let me greet also Missionary Sharon Morgan and her family up there in the Boogie Down Bronx. Let me greet also Sister Diane and her family. Let me greet Sister Loretta and family, Bishop Baker, Pastor Baker, and Sister Brianna Desiree out of Love Gospel Station. Let me greet Bishop Dawes and the saints over there at the Calvary Restoration Apostolic Church. Let me greet Brother Howard and his family, Sister Karen Simpson and her family. Let me greet Mr. Bernard McKay, that's my husband, uncle down there in Jamaica. Let me greet Dr. Michael Harvey and all the saints over there at the Flatbush SDA Church. Let me greet also Tony the Dancer, DJ Andrew and family, Robert Kingston and Marlon, Mother Chantel and her son Plucky. Let me greet Bishop Mervyn Auden and his wife of the Grace Deliverance Church over there. Let me greet Street Ruler and his family. And I want to greet also Sister Michelle and Sister Brown. And I want to greet all the silent listeners. Just want to greet just about each and everyone at the sound of my voice. However, Oh, let me greet also Sister Haynes and Sister Phyllis. That's the Ocean Avenue Cruise. However, before I go tonight, I'm going to leave my story tonight. And my story tonight is about the lion and the mouse. So my story tonight is about the lion and the mouse. Once when a lion was asleep, a little mouse began running up and down upon him. This soon awaked the lion, who placed his huge paw upon him and opened his big jaw to swallow him. "Pardon, O king," cried the little mouse. "Forgive me this time. I shall never repeat it, and I shall never forget your kindness. And who knows, but I may be able to do you a good turn one of these days." The lion was so tricked at the idea of the mouse being able to help him that he lifted up his paw and let him go. Some day later, a few hunters capture the king and tie him to a tree, while they went in search of a wagon to carry him on. Just then, the little mouse happened to pass by, and seeing the sad plight in which the lion was, ran up to him and soon threw away the rope that bound the king of the beasts. Mm-hmm. "Was I not right?" said the little mouse, very happy to help the lion. And the moral of the story is, little friend may prove great friend. Oh. And that's my story tonight.
1: All right, thank you so much. And that make a lot of sense there. And I sure that someone smiling, and you know, if it's not any burden to you, could you just give us one more time, please?
2: Sure. So my story tonight is about the lion and the mouse. Once when a lion was asleep, a little mouse began running up and down upon him. This soon wakened the lion, who placed his huge paw upon him and opened his big jaw to swallow him. "Pardon, O king," cried the little mouse. "Forgive me this time. I shall never repeat it, and I shall never forget your kindness. And who knows, but I may be able to do you a good turn one of these days." The lion was so ticked at the idea of the mouse being able to help him that he lifted up his paw and let him go. Sometime later, a few hunters captured the king and tied him to a tree while they were in search of a wagon to carry him on. Just then, the little mouse happened to pass by and, seeing the sad plight in which the lion was, ran up to him and soon threw away the rope that bound the king of the beasts. "Was I not right?" said the little mouse, very happy to help the lion. And the moral of the story is, little friend may prove great friend. And that's my story tonight.
1: Yes, yes, yes, yes. Thank you so much for that beautiful and, what should I say, explainable story. And I sure that someone get the gist of it and learn something from it. Thank you so much, and God bless you. Thank you for being the first person who give the first thought of the evening, the first story, or the first, the first. You always be the first. So I say, may the Lord continue to bless you, continue to keep you, continue to cause his face to shine upon you, to give you the peace that passeth all understanding. Bless you in your going out and in your coming in. God bless you so much.
2: Yes, so before I go, I just want to say a happy birthday to each and everyone that celebrate birthday in the month of May. I just want to say a happy birthday to Bishop Samuel Dawes. And may he live to see many, many more birthday. Also, Swan Simit, few hours from now, Swan Simit, my daughter, Her birthday is coming up in a few hours, so I just want to say a happy birthday to you also, Swen Smith. May you live to see many, many more birthdays, and may God continue to bless you, Bishop Dawes Swen Smith, and each and every one that celebrate a birthday in the month of May, today, tomorrow, and the coming week. Also, I just want to say a happy anniversary to each and everyone that celebrate an anniversary in the month of May. May you always continue to love and respect each other. Amen. And also, if you lost a loved one, I just want to say my condolences to you, and may God continue to give you the strength to carry on during this difficult time, and God will definitely see you through. And if you're going through, and you think that all hope is gone, I'm just here to encourage you to trust God. God will definitely see you through. God is a God, is a untimed God. He may not come when you want him, but if you just continue to trust him, depend upon him, he will definitely come true for you. And I just want to say, Dr. Cooper, just keep on doing what you're doing. Keep up the good work. God bless you all, and keep it locked. If it's ITIL, it's Vital with Dr. Delroy Cooper and co-host Evangelist Marie Fagan Cooper. Love, love, love, love. God bless you now, Dr. Cooper.
1: All right. Thank you very much. And you continue to do the work of the Lord also, and be blessed. All right, so we say good evening to everyone who listens. Good night to everyone who listens on Ivystorm Radio, Radio Gospel Train. And, you know, that was my beautiful wife. She's give the first thoughts, the first each and every Wednesday evening right here on Ivystorm Radio. All right, so we say good evening to everyone who tune in to the radio program. Good night to everyone, and I hope that you all enjoying what is happening right down here. Remember the name of the program. If it's ITIL, it's Vital. Each and every Wednesday night from 10 o'clock until 1, I'll be right here. So I say good morning, good afternoon, good day, good evening to everyone who listens. Hello, good night.
3: Good night, Minister.
1: Yes, sir. How you doing?
3: Well, I'm giving God thanks and praise, man. You know, I say I was going to just let the program run and make some other people get a chance to call in. But tonight, I was so led by the expanding of the word by Bishop, you know, the opening tonight, you know, as usual, every week he comes in and pray for us.
1: Right.
3: I never used to get much of it, but I get this thought of it. So from him coming, started and exalting, and then he prayed for us.
1: Mm-hmm.
3: But, you know, yeah, I know the time is fast, so let me make it kind of short, you know. Right. So, but I'm telling you, man, I always heard that those scriptures, but when they explain it to us, man, it's coming like the first time you're hearing how he explained it, you know?
1: Right, right. Mm-hmm. Yes.
3: I mean, he's so equipping the word, man, and I take a page out of what he said tonight, because I was going to do some stuff from the other day, man. Like, I don't know, but I believe, Minister Cooper, that we get more attacked as Christians more than anybody else. Do you believe so, Mr. Minister?
1: Yeah, yes, you know, I mean, it's always been like that, you know. You know, when you're serving Christ, you know, you get more tests more than anything else. So that's what it's all about. You know, you have to just keep on holding on and keep on doing the work of the Lord and ask him for guidance each and every day of your life.
3: I'm telling you, man, because, you know, a quick short testimony, because I was going to do something. So for the past 2 months, I had supposed to get a certain amount of finances, you know, from something that was earned due to me, you know, and it's like promise. You know, when somebody promised you faithfully, minister, and you have plans made that promise is going to be fulfilled.
1: Right, right.
3: And to the end, like that, they disappoint you in the time when you have hopes, you have bills to pay, you have people to deal with, you have kids to help out, and then they just the plan that the promise that was made faithfully didn't come true.
1: Oh.
3: Then, and the enemy just start like to be on your back and telling you that you'll never come through. It will never happen. So you have your kind of worried. You're behind your bills. You're behind fixing your automobile, doing what you got to do. You know what I mean, Minister?
1: Yes, yes. Mm.
3: But I'm telling you, man, last week one night, I was there and a Abidjan came to me, man, and they sang in Abidjan and tell me, 4 o'clock in the morning, I wake up. He said, why worry when you can pray?
1: Right.
3: I put the song in my mind. I was singing that song, waking up, singing that song, minister.
1: Mm-hmm.
3: And the morning, the Spirit of the Lord said to me, read 7 Psalms.
1: Right.
3: And I look for the most warring Psalms in Psalms of David.
1: Right.
3: And after I read the Psalms, the Spirit says, talk to the Lord, Lord, pray. And I hear minister say something tonight that the most weapon is prayer.
1: Right, right.
3: Mm-hmm. And I prove it this week that what he said tonight is so really true, that if you why worry when you can pray? If you just pray and believe God.
1: Right, have
3: and
1: that
3: ask
1: faith.
3: Him for what you need, mm-hmm. He's gonna grant it.
1: That's most definite.
3: And I'm telling the minister, I'm not making it too long, but the wish that I had, because you know my car was the medical issue for the past 3 years with real cheaper insurance, and I got it done yesterday.
1: Right.
3: After 3 years waiting, 3 long years waiting to get stuff better, like the prayer just being answered, minister.
1: Right. It's never too late.
3: I'm listening. Yeah.
1: Yeah, it's never too late for him to answer, and that's why.
3: You, man, I'm telling you, and then to the end, like other stuff I had to do, I get it done. Mm. You know how you have bills to pay, things to do, but it's always then right at about I get the problem fixed. The car breakdown on me yesterday.
1: Wow.
3: Cost me almost another $1,000. I don't think send my business on the radio, but you know, just saying how the devil is trying to attack.
1: Right, right.
3: You get one thing fixed and the devil just wait to stop you again, to slow you down.
1: Well, when you're in the household of faith, you know, you get all sort of tests, and you have to just be, you know, be strengthened and be strong, you know, to fight all the battles.
3: But I proved really that prayer works, man, because I really talked to the Lord. I said, Father God, I'm your servant. I need the help from you today.
1: Right.
3: And by the end of the day, minister, everything that I prayed for came true.
1: Right.
3: Like they do just open.
1: Right. God is good.
3: Good night, Mrs. Cooper.
4: God bless you.
3: You know, minister, DJ Keith to the radio is kind of down there, little support, you know. I have it all in my mind to put in a little thing, you know. I want to bless your ministry. There's so much in my mind because I'm a giving person.
1: Right, right.
3: You know, but when the enemy tries to stop your finances, man, and you can pray and God come true for you.
1: Right.
3: Mm-hmm. It's like a miracle happened to me today, man. So yeah. I'm just giving God the thanks and pray that.
1: 1 minute,
3: that,
1: one minute, dear minister. One minute. No, one
3: minute. Farming, 1 minute. So shall prosper.
1: 1 minute, minister. Yeah, please hold on. Hello? Hello? I was on radio? Hello? Hello? Hi, Marlon. How are you doing? Hold 1 minute. All right. Good to hear from you, Marlon. Happy Wednesday. Thank you so much, Marlon.
5: My grandmother, let you pee.
1: All right. So we continue praying for you, Marlon, and we continue lift you up in prayer. All right.
5: Yeah, I'm in Cuba tonight. I'm in there all your mom.
4: Thank you. Appreciate it.
5: Okay.
4: God bless you,
1: Marlon, and we continue praying for you. All right. All right. Hello, minister. Hello.
3: Yeah, minister.
1: Yeah, man. Another call. We're just coming in.
3: Mm-hmm. You know, so God come true for us when we pray by faith, man, and the prayer really works.
1: Right, right. Yes.
3: So tonight I'm just giving God thanks. I feel like I'm such a brand new man now. I feel relief because most of those burdens are off of my head now.
1: Right. God is good.
3: I'm like starting over fresh now. So I just give God thanks for being alive, man. It's another Wednesday, you know, and another day the Lord has made, you know. And
1: right.
3: Sister Enid, God bless everybody in my radio family. Sister Sugar, she was going to do something this weekend, I heard, but we got to keep her in prayer.
1: Right, right.
3: You know, and so much is happening around us, but we just got to thank God for your program, all the other and that help us through this times of trouble, you know, all the gospel show. It's one thing to be called tonight, but keep up the good work, man. And later on, if you could play that song for me, I'm Still Alive from my album. Enemy fought my life, but could not take my life. Jesus fight my battles.
1: Right.
3: I'm still alive. I appreciate it.
1: All right, man. So we'll talk later on again.
3: Yeah, man.
1: Right?
3: I'll be listening until you're through.
1: All right. God bless you. God bless. All right. Wonderful. Keep on keeping on the faith of Christ. All right. All right. All right. So good evening again. Good evening. Good night. That was Minister McInnes. Yes, yes. You know, sometimes you try to do the right thing, but, you know, the enemy approach you with different things. But you have to just continue to hold fast that which is good, because he knows everything best. And, you know, prayer can move any mountain. And, you know, that's the greatest antidote we can think about, prayer. In everything that we do, let us continue to pray. Let us continue to petition the throne of grace and give him the honor and the glory and praise. Good evening to everyone. Good night to everyone. Yes, I say good night to Marlon. Good night to you, Marlon. Good night to Lady Sugars. Good night to Lady Orinthia. Good night to you. I say good night to everyone, and I'm coming back to greet you all. Hello, good night.
6: Good night, Minister Delroy. And Evangelist Marie.
1: Yes, how are you doing, Sister Anne?
6: Yes, a pleasant good night to everybody. And so far, it's so wonderful. Those messages from Minister Douglas and Sister Enid.
1: Right, right.
6: Scripture reading, all blended nicely.
1: Mm-hmm.
6: And he spoke about the women of Berea.
1: Mm-hmm.
6: Who didn't just take what they heard,
1: right.
6: But after you hear the message, you go home and you search the scriptures to see if it were really so.
1: Mm.
6: You know, so we have to be like the women of Berea,
1: mm-hmm.
6: and study the word. And Minister just now, Wilberforce, just talk about prayer.
1: Right.
6: You see, he had a wonderful testimony there.
1: Right, right.
6: And prayer changes things.
1: Mm-hmm.
6: Prayer changes things. We may go through all the trying times, but God is on our side.
1: Right.
6: Worship and praise, you know, and pray, and God will come through,
1: right.
6: Just as he did for Minister Wilberforce.
1: Mm-hmm.
6: Before I do that, I want to say Happy Mother's Day to all the mothers. Thanks to Marlon. He reminded us about Mother's Day this weekend.
1: Right.
6: So Happy Mother's Day to all the women listening on the line.
1: Right.
6: Tonight, yes. And happy birthday to Sister Marie's daughter and the other person celebrating birthdays today. My contribution is about ships. Strange enough, there are many ships that sail in the sea of life. Friendship, partnership, companionship, relationship, and even hardship.
1: Mm-hmm.
6: When the storms come to set you adrift, remember there is one ship which you can use as an anchor. Worship.
7: Wow.
6: Worship in spirit and in truth. So God bless and have a smooth sailing.
1: All right. Sister Sahin, that was a beautiful thought right there. And, you know, as customer, we always ask if you could give us one more time. And for someone who enjoyed it also and want to hear it another time. So could you give us one more time, please?
6: There are many ships that sail in the sea of life. Friendship. Partnership, companionship, relationship, hardship. When the storms come to set you adrift, remember there is one ship which you can use as an anchor. It's worship. God bless, and may we have smooth sailing.
1: All right.
6: As we worship in spirit and in truth.
1: All right. Thank you very much, Sister Anne, for that beautiful one. And, you know, I think folks just have to listen to this segment. If it's idle, it's vital, because you hear some real strange and very beautiful story right here on this segment. So if you don't if you don't listen, because you give somebody something to write down, something to study about, you know.
6: Yes.
1: What is?
6: And Sister Marie's story was nice. The
1: right.
6: mouse and the lion and the mouse.
1: And the mouse, you know.
6: No matter how small you might be, they said a little axe cut down a big tree.
1: Yes, very much so.
6: You know?
1: Very much so. Yes, yes.
6: So everything is moving nicely so far.
1: Right. All right.
6: And once again, Happy Mother's Day to all the mothers.
1: You're right, right. Thank you so much, and for being here with us, and Happy Mother's Day to you when it comes. All right.
6: Thank you.
1: God bless you, both you and Sister Phyllis. All right. All right. I say good evening again. Good night. Good night. Good evening. That was Sister Ain right there. And we say thank you very much for being here with us. Hello. Good night. Hello. You listen to the radio. Hello.
7: Because you give somebody something to write on. Somebody.
1: Hello.
8: Good night.
1: Yes, Sister Sugars, how you doing?
8: I'm doing good, my brother.
1: God is good.
8: I'm just calling to say Happy Mother's Day to all the mothers out there.
1: Right, right.
8: And to you and your family. I haven't spoken to you for a while, but keep praying for me, okay?
1: Most definite. And Happy Mother's Day to you when it comes also, all right?
8: Yes, thank you, my dear.
1: And we continue.
8: And we have to learn to love each other with all our heart and all our might.
1: Yes, yes.
8: Because that's when the blessing flow.
1: Right. And we keep on having you in our prayers. Whenever time we pray, we continue praying for you. All right?
8: Thank you very much.
1: All right, sis. Stay blessed and enjoy the rest of the evening and the rest of the day tomorrow when you, Sunday. Saturday when Mother's Day is here. All right. God bless you so much.
8: Thank you, sir.
1: All right.
8: Thank you.
1: Mm-hmm. All right. So we say good evening again. That was Lady Sugars. We say good night to you, Lady Sugars. Good night to all the people, all the mothers who enjoy and celebrate Mother's Day when it comes. I say good night to you. And every day is Mother's Day because, you know, it's just a collaboration of a bigger day, maybe. But every day when you give your mother some flowers, some love of gifts of love, you know, it's a Mother's Day. So we say good evening to everyone and a happy Mother's Day to you mothers when it come. And we say God bless you. We say good evening to good night to Sister Arlene. Yes, good night to you, Sister Arlene. And good night to Sister Mavis up there in the Boogie Down Bronx. Happy Mother's Day also. Good night to Sister Mary. Happy Mother's Day. Sister Clark, Sister Sylvia Clark. Happy Mother's Day to you when you come. All the mothers. All the mothers. We say good night to you and Happy Mother's Day to you when it comes. Lady Sugars, again, Happy Mother's Day. And Lady Rinthia, Happy Mother's Day. I will say good evening, good night to everyone who listen. Yes, yes. Lady C, good night to you. Lady Judith, good night. And we say good night to Lady Orintia. Yes, we say Lady Orintia ready. And we say good night to everyone who listens, all the Aristom listeners. We say good night to you. Sister Esther, Happy Mother's Day to you. We say Sister Pat, Happy Mother's Day to you when it comes. And we say good night to everyone, everyone who listens, all the ladies, special good night to you. And you know, I mean, the name is so numerous, so we say good night to everyone. Lady LaShawn, good night to you. Yes, good night. And to all the Irish Storm listeners, remember, we are all family together, we're all one family, so don't feel away. Hello, good night.
7: Good night.
1: Hello, good night.
8: Lady. Yes, hello.
1: Yes, Lady Sugars.
8: Mm-hmm. Yes, I just want to say good night and one love to Sister Arlene and thanks for the visit. And she always praying for me. I love you, my sister, and I hope everything be good. Happy Mother's Day until we see each other again. Thanks for the visit. Bye.
1: All right, Lady Sugars. Okay. All right, thank you so much. All right, so we say good night to everyone. Yes, Miss Dixon, good night to you. Happy Mother's Day to you when you come, Miss Dixon. Right, we know that you're not going down there. All right, good night to everyone. Street Ruler and your family, good night to you. And your day is right here at the door. All right, so, you know, I hope that everyone take time out to turn out to that event and to support the Mr. Street Ruler. Good evening, good night to everyone. Good night to Mr. DJ Keith of Aristotle Marine. Good night to Mr. Dennis Chin of Radio Gospel Train. Good night to everyone who listens. Hello, good night.
9: Yes, where are she? She, where are you?
5: Where are you?
1: Oh, Lady Sugars, she at her home. I think she's home.
5: She home?
1: Yes, yes.
5: Okay. Be right. Careful, Sheila. I love you, Sheila. I love you, Sheila.
1: All right.
5: Be careful.
1: All right. She hearing you, all right?
5: Okay.
1: You love her all, and God bless you. And she hear you that she should be careful, all right? All right, thank you, Marlon. All right, so Lady Sugars, you hear Marlon say he love you, and you should be careful, all right? We all love you, Lady Sugars, and we pray for you, and we ask the Lord for guidance and protection in everything that you do, and we ask him to protect you along the way, all right? Good evening to everyone. Good night, good night. Yes, good night. Sister Norma Lynn, long time I haven't heard from you. Down there in St. Anne's, we say good night. Happy Mother's Day to you. Yes, and happy Teacher's Week. Good night to you. And we say to everyone, yes, all the ladies, there are so much special preparation for the ladies. We say good night to you all. And hope that you continue to be blessed, and Lord continue to do the rest. All right? So good night to everyone. Yes, yes, and God bless you as you continue to do the work of the Lord. Bishop Dawes, we say good night to you, sir. And we say happy birthday to you. I hope that you enjoy your birthday and you live to see many, many more days of happiness. And we say good night to Sona also. Let's also hope you enjoy your birthday. Good night to everyone, all the people who celebrate birthdays. We say good night to you. We say good night to everyone, every single one who listens. And Irish Storm, really, really gospel train. If it's idle, it's vital. Yes, DJ Andrew, we say good night to you, sir. We say good night to everyone. Yes, yes, Shashamani up there. Yes, Shashamani International, we say good night to you. Zebby, good night to you. Good night to to your lady there. We say good night to everyone. Yes, yes, yes. Yes, Miss Yvonne Rondier, we say good night to you. Yes, Joe White, good night to you. Joe Indian, good night to you. Sir Blue, Brother Blue, good night to you. Yes, yes, to everyone, yes, and we say thank you, Marlon, and good night to you also, Marlon, and thanks for being here to you here. Yes, yes, we say good night to Lady Ennis, yes, McEnnis, Lady Ennis and Lady Morgan. Good night to you. Yes, good night. Hope that you're enjoying the night right there. And we say Miss Olive over there in Ocean Avenue, we say good night to you, ma'am. Good night to you. Good night to everyone. Yes. Good night. Jughead, we say good night to you. Yes. Devon, we say good night to you. Yes, yes. Rata, good night to you. Yes, Briggy, good night. Good night to everyone who listens on Irish Storm Radio, Radio Gospel Train. If it's idle, it's vital. All right. And we say good night to all the birthday celebrants as they celebrate this month, and for the rest of the month is your birthday. So all the birthday celebrants, we say good night to you. Enjoy your birthday. God bless you, and may you live to see many, many more days of happiness. Good night. This is for all the birthday celebrants. Good night.

0: Yes, yes, yes. How blessed you are. All right, so happy birthday again to Bishop Dawes. Yes, yes, Bishop Samuel Dawes and so on. Happy birthday. I hope that you enjoy the rest of the week, the rest of the day, the rest of the month. All right, God bless you and keep on keeping on. And it's a special time to have a birthday because, you know, it's another special day of your life. You know, many, many people did not live to see a birthday, to have a birthday. So when one comes, we should just give thanks and praise and honor and thank the Lord for another day. One thing that I know for sure is that we take so much things for granted is that we say that our birthday must come and we must enjoy it. And it's not must, but you don't have to be there. You can be there, but you can come, but it's not there. All right. So yeah, give God thanks and praise, and continue to praise Him for all the wonderful things that He have to offer in your daily living and your daily life. All right. Good evening to all the people who celebrate birthdays. All right. I say good night. Good night, and I hope that you have had a blessed week, and your week has been going good so far. God is good, despite of all the ups and downs, despite of all the darkness that we are living in right now. You know, we continue to praise Him, and let us continue to pray one for another. Let us continue to lift up each other. And, you know, as I said before, our people, sometimes we take things for granted, and, we don't realize, even having the radio station as a community radio, that we can communicate with each other, whether by music, by thought, you know, whatever. You know, we should appreciate it, but sometimes we take things so much for granted and we do not appreciate the things that we have around us. And sometimes when we lost it, then that's the time we start to appreciate it, when it's too late. But let us continue to show gratitude and appreciate what the Lord has prepared for us and give us, and that we may continue to have it to utilize in the best way we can. All right? Good afternoon, good day, good morning, good afternoon. Whatever time zone you're in, whatever part in the world that you might be, I say good evening to all the Caribbean islands. Good night to all the Caribbean islands. Good night to Jamaica. Good night to Barbados, Trinidad and Tobago. Good night to Grenada, the Guyana, St. Vincent and the Grenadines, St. Kitts and Nevis. Good evening to all the people. Yes, good night to all the people who celebrate. All right, and to all around the world, good night, good night. Hope that you're enjoying your time. And it's different time zone, different places in the world. But we say good, good, good. God is good all the time, and all the time God is good, and He is blessed. And as I said before, whatever we achieve and we accomplish, let us not take it for granted, all right? Let us utilize it in the best way we can and say thank the Lord, all right? Okay, because He is good and He's always good to us, all right? So we just want to hear from Sister Normaline Thoughts right here that she sent to us as always. And we say good evening to Sister Normaline. Good night. Yes, yes, yes.
1: Mm-hmm. Praise the Lord. Good night. The thought is coming tonight from Sister Normaline Bailey down there in Jamaica. And her thought tonight is, don't worry about tomorrow. God is already there. For I know the plan I have for you, said the Lord. They are planned for good and not for disaster, to give you a future and a hope. And that's the thought coming from Sister Normaline Bailey down there in Jamaica.
0: All right, so we say thank you so much, Sister Normaline, for the thought, as always. God bless you, and may you continue to be blessed. Happy Teachers Week or month, and we say Happy Mother's Day to you when it comes, Sister Normaline. God bless you, and let us hear Sister Normaline's thoughts one more time. All right.
1: Yes, so the thought from Sister Normaline Bailey down there in Jamaica is, don't worry about tomorrow. God is already there. For I know the plan I have for you, said the Lord. They are planned for good and not for disaster, to give you a future and a hope. God bless you all.
0: All right. God bless you, Sister Domeline, and thank you for the thoughts. A very faithful sister indeed. Always in our thoughts right here on Iris Storm Radio, Radio Gospel Training. If it's vital, it's vital. So we say good evening. Sister Corey B, good evening to you. Long time I haven't heard from you at all. And Sister Sharon Morgan up there in the Boogie Dong Bronx, long time we haven't heard from you. Good night to you. Happy Mother's Day to you when it comes. And we say good night to all the people who listens, all right? And you know, take it one day at a time, because God is good and he is the only one who can make a difference. Don't care what man doing, and don't care who say they're in charge. God is in charge of all things. He is the master of all things, and without him, then we cannot, without him there is no us, all right? So let us continue to praise him and give him the honor and the glory, and continue to shout his name, because his name need to be shouted and high, all right? So we say good night to everyone who been a part of the show. We say good night to you. Good night to Sister Enid, and thanks for the reading, and thanks for all that you have done right here on Iris Storm Radio, Radio Gospel Train. If it's idle, it's vital. Good morning, good afternoon, wherever time zone you might be in the world. We say good. Your host here is Dr. Delroy Cooper, Lady Evangelist Fagan Cooper. He is a co-host. Remember, each and every Wednesday night from 10 o'clock until 1 in the morning, you can find us right here. And you want to tell your friends to listen in and to be a part of it. And as I said before, if you are being a part of the, if you are in the tri-state area, in the region, then you can be, you know, call us up, and you know, if you have a thought, you can give us the thought right here. And Iris Storm Radio, Radio Gospel Train. If it's idle, it's vital. All right, good morning, good afternoon, good day, good evening to everyone who listens near or far. Hello, good night. Hello, good night.
2: Hello, good evening.
0: Hi, nurse dear, how you doing?
2: I'm doing good, how are you?
0: I'm good, good, good.
2: Praise the Lord. And I want to say good evening to all my radio family. And happy Mother's Day to all the mothers when it comes on Sunday. Mm-hmm. And those who are celebrating birthdays, I wish them all the best and many more to come. And I like Marie's story. It's always good to return a favor, you know.
0: Sure. Right.
3: Sure.
0: Yeah, hello.
2: And yes, I'm here.
0: Right.
2: My thought for tonight is, don't place your mistakes on your head. Their weight may crush you. Mm. Instead, place them under your feet and use them as a platform to raise yourself.
0: Wow.
2: Mistakes are stairs we can climb on to reach to success. And that's my thought.
0: All right, nurse there, thank you so much. And it's always been a spicy one. And could you give us one more time, please? Because we always enjoy it. Mm-hmm.
2: Don't place your mistakes on your head. Their weight may crush you. Instead, place them under your feet and use them as a platform to raise yourself. Mm. Mistakes are stairs we can climb to reach success.
0: All right. Thank you so much, Nurse Dear. And, you know, as always, bracing myself a little more. But it stopped right there. Right. But I say, may the Lord continue to bless you, continue to keep you, continue to cause his face to shine upon you, and to give you the peace that passeth all understanding, strengthen your body physically and spiritually, as both yourself and your mother work in the vineyard to win souls for him. God bless you, and happy Mother's Day to the both of you, both yourself and your mother, when it comes. And may the Lord continue to bless you as you work feverishly in the vineyard for him. God bless you so much.
2: Thank you so much. God bless you and keep up the good work.
0: Thank you so much, nurse there. All right. All right. God bless you. All right. So we say good night again to nurse there. And we say good evening, good evening, good night. Whatever time zone you're in, we say good, good, good. All right. And we always welcome you right here. And as I said before, all the Iris Storm listeners, all Iris Storm people, we say good evening. All right, Mr. Street Ruler, good evening to you. Good evening to you and your family. Happy Mother's Day to you and to your First Lady. And we say good night to you. And we know that Saturday is your big day. And I hope that everyone prepare and get ready. And just get ready and you set and your mark, get set and ready to go. All right. So I said, I need to say nothing more. You know, I just said, prepare yourself and go and enjoy the celebration of Mother's Day. And the cost is only $60. And, you know, it is in Storage City. And, you know, if you have never gone there, Co-op City, I remember, Storage City is in Brooklyn, it's Co-op City, all right? And in the Boogie Down Bronx, I hope that you have all the address and they're ready to go forward and ready to get yourself in the ball there, all right? Thank you for being here, and good morning, good night, good afternoon, good day. Whatever time zone in our timing you might be, we say good, good, good. All right? God is good all the time, and all the time is good. And remember, as I said before, don't you take anything for granted. You know, don't take nothing for granted. Appreciate whatever you get. Appreciate whatever you have. Because He is the one who give it to you. And He can take it back away from you. All right? So appreciate it in the best way you can and give him the honor and glory for a wonderful way of life. All right? God is good all the time, and all the time He is good. He cares about you and I, and that's why we are still here in the land of the living. So give Him the glory, give Him the honor, give Him the praise, and, you know, all that is due unto His name, because without Christ, you and I will be nothing. He is the one who makes all the way for you. So we want to give Him the glory and the praise at all time. Wait no more. Give Him the praises and the honor at all time, because His name, He's worthy to be called and He's worthy to be praised. All right? So just give Him what is due unto His name. Okay. All right. 718-487-9066. 718-487-9066. I said 718-487-9066. Tell a friend to tell a friend to beep a friend to text a friend and let them know what is happening right down here each and every Wednesday evening from 10 o'clock until 1 in the morning. We say good evening, good night, whatever time zone you might in. We say good, good, good. All right? Okay, so we're looking forward to hear from you from 10 o'clock until 1 in the morning. We say good evening, good night, whatever time zone you might in. We say good, good, good. All right.

Yes, yes, yes, yes. So it's a good evening to everyone who just tune in or, you know, maybe tune in long time and enjoy what is happening right there over here, and you enjoy the experience. We thank you for being here with us, and we say may the Lord continue to bless you, continue to keep you. Okay, continue cause his face to shine upon you and to give you that peace that passes all understanding. Yes, it's the Marjorie over there in Ocean Avenue. We say happy Mother's Day to you, and you know when it comes, and you know we give you, we send our good evening to you and everything that is good, and we want to know that we are here.

And we always remember you over there. All right? Good evening to you. Good night. Good night. Good night. All right? May the Lord continue to bless you as you continue to do the work of the Lord. All right? Okay. So we say good night, one and all. Good night, one and all. Hope that you enjoy what is to come and what is to happen right here. And the experience. All right? So we say good night, one and all. And Irish Storm Radio, Radio Gospel Train. Good night.

0: All right. So what we are doing tonight, we just want to give you some Mother's Day selection as we go down the line. All right? Okay, so that you may enjoy what is happening. Good night.
1: One more time. One more time.
0: All right, Marlon.
1: One more time.
0: All right.
1: Let me see my black mark.
0: All right, Marlon.
1: One more time.
0: Yes, one more time for you, Marlon. All right?
1: One more time.
0: All right.
1: Grandma, I love you, Grandma.
0: All right. Okay, Grandma, your grandma. Yes, Marlon, we appreciate you and we thank you for being here with us. All right? So we're going to play you one more time. All right? Okay. All right. So what we're going to do right here, Minister McKenzie asked us to play the song for him. So we're going to play the song and then we come back to the other one. All right? And so Marlon, we come back to you and play that one. All right? So we're going to play some things, you know, some songs that's related to the mothers, but Minister asked us for this. We just want to play this one for him and then we come right back to you. Good night.

All right, there you hear the message right there in the song, done up by Minister McInnes. We say good evening to you again, Minister. Yes, Bal Ozzy, we say good evening to you. Long time, Ross Ozzy, we don't haven't heard from you at all. We say good evening if you're still up. Good night to you. I hope that you're enjoying the program and hope you're listening. All right, and to all the Boogie Down Bronx people up there, good night to Bishop Baker. Yes, yes, good night to Sister Mavis, yes, who always listen to us up there in the Boogie Down, and to all the Boogie Down Bronx. And to all the Bronx crew, man, good night to you, and hope that you're enjoying what is happening. All right, so what we're going to do, we're going to just play some music tonight featuring the Mothers. All right, that's the Mothers segment, we would call this then. All right, so Marlon, we're going to give you this one, and we're going to give you back again. All right, you asked for it twice.

0: Yes, yes, yes. Marlon, you asked for it twice. All right, so we're going to give you twice one more time for Marlon. All right? And it's a fitting one for Marlon and the loss of his grandmother. All right? So, Marlon, we're giving you one more time. You asked for it, and we're just going to give it to you another time. Okay? From the top to the bottom to the very last drop for you, Marlon. All right. Yes, yes, yes. That's how we do it right here. If it's idle, it's vital. Right here on Irish Storm Radio, Radio Gospel Train. Your host is Dr. Delroy Cooper. Lady Evangelist Fagan Cooper is co-host. Good morning, good night, good evening. Wherever time zone you might be, wherever place to the world you might be, we say good, good, good. Tell a friend to tell a friend to people, friend to text a friend.
1: Mother, let them know what is happening
0: right down here. Each and

0: Yes, yes, yes. I hope that you enjoy that one, Marlon. You asked for it the double time and we give it to you. Good evening, good night to you all. I hope that you are enjoying what is happening right here, the experience. Each and every Wednesday evening from 10 o'clock until 1 in the morning, your host here is Dr. Delroy Cooper and Lady Evangelist Fegan Cooper will sit in the studio. She's a selector of the music at all times. All right, good morning to you. Hope that you enjoying what is happening and really experience. And remember, folks, don't take this for granted. I mean, whatever the Lord given to you, you know, bless it and continue to take it in a good, with a good faith, all right? Because it's not here every time and all the time, all right? So whatever we have, let us continue to appreciate it and show love for it, all right? Good morning to you.
1: Oh, yes. Mama dearest.
0: Remember, this segment is for your ladies, special ladies, for all the mothers and all mothers that born on the physical earth. They are special people, all right? Remember that. Let me stop the music. All the ladies that born on the face of this earth, they are special because they are mothers. They are special. Not any little wishy-washy people, but they are special people. And this segment is for you mothers. Good morning to you. Good afternoon. Good evening. Good day. Whatever time zone in the world that you might be. Good.

0: Yes, yes, yes, yes. This is for all the mothers, all the special mothers. Yes, yes. And remember, every mothers are special. Not just some. All of them are special. Hello, good night. Hello?
1: Yeah, Minister, when you pull that one from the top to the last job for me, you know?
0: All right. Okay, so we say...
1: Put it up one more time on the top to the last job, man. That's all. Minister Maxine Duncan, eh?
0: Right. Yes, yes. So
1: yeah, man, powerful song dedicated to my late mother and all the mothers that are alive. Wonderful song. Put it up one more time.
0: All right. And remember who is the selector over here. Okay. All right. So one more time for Minister McInnes. All right. Yes, yes, yes. Good morning, good night, good afternoon, good day, wherever time and place, wherever place in the world that you might be. 718-487-9066. 718-487-9066. Your host here is Dr. Delroy Cooper and Lady Evangelist Fagan Cooper is the co-host. Good morning to you. Good afternoon. Good evening. Good day. All right. Okay, so let me go again. Okay, Minister asked for the pull-up, so I'll pull it up for you one more time. Okay, just a moment, just one moment, and I will be right there with you with that pull-up that you asked for, all right? Yeah, yes. Okay, all right, so I just go with again one more time for you from the top to the very last drop, one more time. Okay.

Okay, coming up to with you, Minister. I getting the thing together, and then I'll set it up for you right here. All right. Okay. Just from the top to the very last drop, right there.

Yes, Mama Dearest. Good morning to you. Good morning, good afternoon, good night, good evening to all the mothers who listens. Right, whether you're near or far, whether you're in a different time zoning, we say good to you. All right. Hope that you're enjoying what is happening right down here. The experience, the Wednesday night experience right here on Irish Storm Radio, Radio Gospel Train. If it's idle, it's vital. 718-487-9066. 718-487-9066. Good evening to everyone who listens, to all the firemen, the police, the people who works in the hospital. Good evening in the nursing home. Good evening to all the minibus drivers, the taxi drivers. Good evening to everyone who listens and who are driving their vehicle from one ear to the other and listening what is happening right here. Okay, hope that you're enjoying the music and enjoy everything. Your host here is Dr. Delroy Cooper and Lady Evangelist Fagan Cooper and the control. Good morning to you.

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And let me tell you something. 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I don't care who you are.

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My brother was a preacher, and we were the members in the church.

0: Yes, yes, yes. Dear, you hear the message in the music. We say good evening to everyone who listens on the Irish Storm Radio, Radio Gospel Train. If it's idle, it's vital. Good morning, good evening, good afternoon, good day, with whatever time zone you're in, any part of the world you're listening from. We say good, good, good. All right. Tell a friend to tell a friend to be a friend to text a friend. Let them know what is happening right here on Irish Storm Radio, Radio Gospel Train. If it's idle, it's vital. Hello, good morning, good afternoon, good evening.
1: Word of song, word of song.
0: Yes, man.
1: Tell them, man, the selector, man. Sister Marie, you're pulling them out tonight. They're pulling them out, Sister Marie.
0: Yes, man. Yes, man.
1: Like we say, this is Irish storm, man. There's going to be a storm around here, right?
0: Yes, yes, yes, man. A storm around here.
1: I want to know the mother's not calling out yet, man. Are they gone to bed already?
0: No, they're listening. They're just sitting down, relaxing with a little glass or something.
1: I don't know, but like when it's calling in now, put it, it's a nice song, man. I know time is passing, but a wonderful song, though.
0: All right. All right,
1: yeah, man.
0: So
1: keep up the good work. Keep up the good work.
0: Okay, man. All right. All right. So the minister wants to pull up one more time. I know our sister Sylvia wants to pull up one more time. One more time. All right. So I'll put it one more time for you all. All right. Good morning. Good morning to you. Good afternoon. Good evening. Good day. Good, good, good. All right. Sister Pat, I don't hear you. All right. So I pulled it up for you, minister. For all the mothers. All right.

And my brother was a pastor. Me and Andy, we were the members in the church. And let me tell you something. It's hard to come in contact with Jesus.

0: 100% off the line, didn't want to do anything. Mama said, I'm sick of you going down to that church playing with God. The minute that we went outdoors, we started playing church. Sat down on the bottom step. My brother was a preacher, and we were the members of the church. He put some old glasses and put them.
1: Hello, good morning. Hello. Hello. All right. Hello. Hello, good morning. All right, to move on.
2: Hello.
1: Yes.
2: Bless the Lord, family.
1: Hi, Sister Sean. How you doing?
2: I am blessed. I'm blessed.
1: Yes, yes. Good to hear from you, man. Happy Mother's Day. It seems like it's on Mother's Day. We want to hear from you.
2: No. No, I want to apologize. I was not on radio since December.
1: Right, right. We realize that.
2: Yes. Mm-hmm. Yeah, I was on a leash.
1: Right. Yeah.
2: Yeah, so I just got back on last week.
1: Okay.
2: So I was trying to call you last week.
1: Right, right.
2: But I couldn't get through.
1: Okay. Mm-hmm. But it's always good to hear from you.
2: Forgotten.
1: Right.
2: None of you are forgotten.
1: That's it all. And it's good to hear from you and to know that you're still moving.
2: Yes, I'm excited to be on.
1: Right, right, of course.
2: God,
1: anything for God, you have to be excited.
2: Yes, if I'm not on, you know, just be off everything.
1: Right, right.
2: You know, I just take that rest on that moment. Mm. I have never done this before, but I believe God wanted me in that area, so I just humbly comply.
1: Right, right. Mm-hmm.
2: All right, but I want to say God bless you and your wife and your ministry and the listeners. My God, you're always, you know, this ministry is always on my mind.
1: Right.
2: Always. Mm-hmm. Because I am touched by the fact that every Wednesday, faithfully, mm-hmm. you'll get up and you'll do God's work. It's only once in a while. You know, something might come up and you're not on, but that's faithfulness.
1: Right,
2: and,
1: right.
2: And I'm really glad to be a part of just, if it's even a phone call.
1: Right, we appreciate it.
2: All right?
3: Mm-hmm. Yes.
2: Yes. And I really love both of you. I'm grateful to God for
1: love
2: both of
1: more.
2: You
1: mm-hmm.
2: and your listeners. So I know you must be having something to send back in.
1: Right, right. Of course. Most definite. Yes, most definitely.
2: All right. Mm. So we're looking forward, but I want to tell God's people, let's tighten our seatbelt.
1: Right.
2: And prepare for takeoff.
1: Oh, of course, most definitely.
2: Tighten our seatbelt and prepare for takeoff. Our Savior is coming soon.
1: Most definitely.
2: Mm. And let's be on board.
1: Right, right. Mm-hmm.
2: Love all of you.
1: Love you more.
2: And do the good work. Dr. Cooper and Eddie Cooper.
3: All right, God bless.
1: Thank you, sis. It's good
2: God
1: to hear from
2: bless you.
1: All right.
2: God bless all of you.
1: All right.
2: Be blessed.
1: Mm-hmm.
2: Take care.
1: Okay. All right. So we say good morning again. That was Sister Sharon Morgan up there in the Boogie Dong Bronx. Good morning to you. It's happy to hear from you and the thing. All right, Sister Sharon. And we just give you a touch of this and move down the line. Good morning to you. Thank you for calling. Thank you for

0: from Manila.
1: Hello, good morning. Hello.
2: Hello, Brother Delroy.
1: Hi, Sister Phyllis, how you doing?
2: Holding on, oh, as your song says.
1: Okay.
2: Mm-hmm. Yes. Tonight, I'm not singing tonight.
1: Right.
2: I want to say Happy Mother's Day to Sister Mari.
3: Thank you.
2: God bless you and Brother Delroy.
1: Thank you.
2: Because you're reaching out and showing the world of we ought to love one another, especially mm-hmm. in these days that we are living.
1: Right. One minute, Sister Phyllis. One minute. Hello. Hello. Good morning.
4: Good morning.
1: All right. So hold a while.
4: How are you doing?
1: Hold a while, sister. Coming back to you because I have another call. All right. So hold. Don't let go.
4: Okay.
1: Hello, Sister Phyllis.
2: Yes.
1: Right.
2: A poem that I wrote.
1: Mm-hmm.
2: I'm going to read that for you all tonight and all the mothers on the radio.
1: Right. Right.
2: I wish them all a happy Mother's Day.
1: Mm-hmm.
2: A mother's love. Mothers are so special that we cannot express in words, in deeds, nor actions the love that they possess. But however, we should show them that they are queens today by expressing our love and gratitude in our own unique way. Who hushed us when we were babies crying in the night? Who lost her sleep and cuddled us unto her bosom tight? Who suckled us and fed us when hunger pierced us so? It was you, dear mother, did this your love to show.
1: Mm.
2: Whenever we have our problems, we rush to your dear side. And there we try to solve them and take you as our guide. We feel warmth in your laughter and hope in your tears. We feel strength in your caresses and know that reasons go with years. Had it not been for you, Mother, would we be here today? To pay tribute for your kindness in our own special way. Let us thank God for you, mothers. Placed here upon this earth. For had it not been for you, mother, would we have had a birth? And that's my poem to all the mothers. Happy Mother's Day.
1: All
2: and to our dear Sister Marie.
1: All right, Sister Phyllis.
2: God bless you all.
1: All right, thank you so much for that beautiful poem. And God bless you, all right? And happy Mother's Day to you when it comes also, all right?
2: Yes.
1: God bless you so
2: you.
1: Much. All right. Yes. Mm-hmm.
2: Bye-bye.
1: Hello, Sister Pat? Hello? Hello? Hello?
5: Hello?
1: Yes.
5: Okay.
1: I was...
5: You finished?
1: Yes, go ahead.
5: Okay, good night to you all.
1: Yes,
5: Sister Fabian, it's such a blessing. Such...
3: God bless.
5: So wonderful hearing from you both.
3: Yes, God bless.
1: Yes, yes.
5: Yes, tonight is, we have to say thank you, Jesus. Thank God for everything that he has done. Yes.
1: Right. Mm-hmm.
3: Hello?
1: Hello?
6: This message has been transcribed. One moment while I notify the caller.
1: Hello? Hello? Oh, Lord. Lost that one. All right, Sister Pat, you could call us back. We lost you somewhere on the line there. 718-487-9066. We lost you just down the line. All right, so you can call us back, Sister Pat. And we'll talk some more. Good morning to you.

0: walk. And I thank God, I thank God.
1: Hello, morning. Hello.
2: Good night.
1: Yes, Sister Pat, we lost you along the way there. Sorry about that.
2: You lost me, but it's not your fault.
1: Right.
2: It's that someone else's fault. I don't know. But, you know, this man is always trying to do things he cannot do.
1: Right.
2: So, I give you thanks and I give you praise. I must say happy Mother's Day to all the mothers when it comes on Sunday.
1: Right, right.
2: And I would like to say, it's a beautiful, what a wonderful day. Beautiful, peaceful, and happy, and healthy, abundant, filled with love. We all had our mom. We knew not what it was until this time when it comes. Life is a collection of moments. Some are happy today, some are sad. And some cannot say what it is, but we all must say, Mommy, regardless what, we love you all. We love you anytime. Regardless whether you're here or not, I can say, oh, Mama, I wish you were here today to cherish me, Almighty God. Happy Mother's Day to you, Mommy. I wish you were still here. I would be so grateful to see you sitting right here with me. Happy Mother's Day to all mothers. And please do not forget to greet and to wish every one of the mothers. Wish everybody happy Mother's Day. God bless you all.
1: All right, Sister Pat. Thank you so much for sharing. All right. God bless you. All right. Okay, so we say good morning again to Sister Pat. Good morning and happy Mother's Day to you all. Good morning. 718-487-9066. Good morning to you. Hello, good morning. Hello? Hello? All right. I think she's listening. All right. Good morning to you. I think she's listening back. All right. Okay, 718-487-9066. Good morning to everyone who listens, and to all the mothers, good morning to you.

0: Hello, morning. Hello, good morning.
1: Good morning. What a special. Could you repeat that song again?
0: All right, Sister Pat. I'll do that for you.
1: I'll play.
0: All right. All right, so we just repeat that one for Sister Pat one more time. Good morning to you. Hello, good morning. All right. Okay, so we just repeat that one for her again one more time. Hello, good morning. All right. Okay, so we just repeat that one for her again one more time.

0: Yes, yes, yes. What else would we ask for? Thank God for Mama. All right. Is this about ask for the request? We request it back. Good morning to you.
1: My sister's little boy came into the kitchen one evening while she was fixing supper, and he handed a piece of paper that he had been writing on. And after wiping her hands on her apron, she took the letter in her hands and she read it. And this is what it said: for mowing the yard, $5. And for making up my own bed this week, $1. For going to the store, 50 cents. And playing with little brother while you went shopping, 25 cents. Taking out the trash, $1. And for getting a good report card, $5. And for raking the yard,

0: All right. It's all about highlight and matters, and you hear it right there. Good morning to you. Hope that you're enjoying whatever is happening right in the experience right here. The host here is Dr. Delroy Cooper, Lady Evangelist Fagan Cooper is a musical spinner. And each and every Wednesday night from 10 o'clock until 1, we're right here. So we're just featuring and highlighting the matters tonight. Hello, good morning. Hello, good morning.
1: Good morning, Brother Delroy.
0: Yes, sis, how you doing?
1: Your sister in it again.
0: Right, right. No problem.
1: Mm-hmm. I call to say Happy Mother's Day to all the mothers.
0: Right.
1: When it comes Sunday.
0: Mm-hmm.
1: And may the Lord all over the world, every mother.
2: Yes.
0: Right.
1: Because mothers are precious people.
0: Yes, yes. Very much.
1: Precious, precious people.
0: Yes.
1: Including myself.
0: Mm-hmm. Yes, of course. Precious soul. Of course.
1: Yeah. So I call to say Happy Mother's Day to each and every mother when it comes. And I must congratulate Mrs. Cooper for this beautiful song. Well, a job well done. Well enjoyed by each and every person who listens.
0: Right. Mm-hmm.
1: And may the Lord keep on blessing her and give her the eyesight to see the beautiful music to bless souls. Like what is happening tonight. I really enjoy the program.
0: Thank you.
1: And I thank God for everything. And I hear Sister Sharon. I must say good night to her.
0: Yes.
1: And good night to Sister Orintia, Mother Orintia.
0: Right, right. Mm-hmm, mm-hmm.
1: I give God thanks for each and every person.
0: Yes, yes.
1: Mm-hmm. And you know, the both of you do such a good job this evening. I can't even tell you. It is right. So wonderful.
0: Mm-hmm.
1: This is that touch straight from heaven to earth.
0: Right.
1: It's very good. I enjoy it to my last soul.
0: Okay, thank you.
1: I just call to tell each and every person Happy Mother's Day when it comes.
2: Yes.
0: All right.
1: And may they enjoy every moment of it.
2: That's right.
0: Okay. Blessings to you, sis.
1: Yes.
2: Thank you.
1: Thank you.
0: All right. You're most welcome. And Happy Mother's Day to you when it comes. All right. Blessings and honor to you. All right.
1: Thank you, sir. Thank you. Thank you.
0: Oh, okay. You're
1: thank
0: most,
1: you.
0: You're most welcome, sis.
1: All right. And Mrs. Cooper?
2: Yes, sis.
1: I give you a special Happy Mother's Day when it comes Sunday.
2: All right.
1: Keep up the good work, my darling. I'm proud of you.
2: Thank you. God be praised.
0: All right.
1: All right,
0: yes.
1: My darling, as we pray for one another.
0: Most definite. Mm-hmm.
1: Yes. Have a blessed one now.
0: Oh, you too, sis. Blessings to you. All right. God bless you.
1: All right. Bye-bye. Mm-hmm. Yes.
0: All right, so we say good morning again. That was Sister Enid. Good morning to you, and Happy Mother's Day to you, Sister Enid, when it comes. Good morning to you.
3: In time, it's very sad to see how people have taken the great values off some things. As I looked at the situation that exists in our society today and see how young people are leaving the colleges, my mind went back to a lady who had struggled to send her son to school. She had a full-time job and she took on part-time work so that the boy could be the benefactor of some of the things she didn't have, and that was an education. And after he graduated from high school, it was a joyous day in her heart to know that her labor was not in vain. And as he left home going to college, in your mind, I want you to picture him in his moyer suit, shine shoes, and a fine haircut, clean shave, as she was a religious mother. And she told him, son, don't forget the struggles that I had to get you where you are. And when he first got to the university, each letter he would write back to his mother, he would say, Mommy, it's another day. The Lord has kept me and I'm so glad. But as time went on, he seemingly forgot about God and he said less and less in his letters about the Lord Jesus Christ. And eventually he said absolutely nothing about him. And his mother became very concerned. And one day she got a letter that told her son was coming home. And she was glad because she wanted to sit down and look him in the eyes and talk to him. And sure enough, at the scheduled time, he did arrive. And when he got home, she was shocked. He didn't have that mohair suit on. He had dungarees on. His shoes weren't shine like they were when he left. As a matter of fact, he didn't have shoes on, he had sandals on. That fine hair cottage just went all out of perspective, and in place of that, his head looked wild, his face wasn't clean shaved, and there was a bear there, and she just didn't recognize her son, and she sat down and began to talk with him. And as she talked to him, she said, "Son, what is it has overcome you, and you're just looking different and acting different, and you didn't even write about God's goodness?" The boy said, "Mama, let me tell you something." He said, "You know, I went to school and I've become so scientific-minded now until I just can't believe in this God business." He said, "Tell me something, Mama. Can you touch God like you touch me?" With tears in her eyes, she said, "No, son." He said, "Mama, can you see God like you're looking at me?" She said, "No, son." He said, "Well, Mama, when you prove to me that there is a God, then I'll take the beard off, cut the hair, and go back to that Moyer Superfine shoes." The mother got up and went to bed, and he went to bed. But before she got in bed, she got on her knees and had a talk with that man who helped her on the job to send the boy to college. And early in the morning, she heard him cry out with a pain of agony. And like any good mother would do, she jumped up and ran in his room and kneeled beside his bed and said, "Son, what's wrong with you?" He said, "Mama, oh, Ma, it hurts so bad." She said, "What, son?" He said, "I've got a toothache and the pain is moving all up and down my face." Right quick, God spoke to that good mother and she asked the boy a question. She said, "Son, can you see your toothache?" He said, "No, Mama." She said, "Can you reach out and touch the pain?" He said, "No, Mama." She said, "But how do you know that it's there?" He said, "Because I feel it moving up and down my face." She said, "Earlier this evening you asked me about God. I told you I couldn't see him and I told you that I couldn't touch him." She said, "But I know that God is there the same way you know that toothache is there, because every now and then I feel him moving on the altar of my heart." And for those of you today who have labored, worked, and toiled for your children, did the best you know how, don't give up. If they don't turn out to be just what you want them to be, keep pushing it into their head that God is, that he's still on the throne, that he sits high and looks low. You just look around you and you'll see signs and wonders in the land that proves beyond the shadow of a doubt that God is still moving. I know that he's moving because he's done so much in my life. That's why the choir can blend their voices together and tell you this in song today. If you never hear it sung no more, remember this, like that good mother said to her son when she looked at him with compassion and said,

see moving.

There you hear the message right there in the song. Alright, so listen to this one. It's coming down, the time is moving down, but I hope that all the mothers enjoyed. All the mothers will sit back, relax, maybe drinking a little water, a little softness or something, but enjoying yourself. That's what we are here for, to let everyone enjoy each other. We are not here for any popularity or anybody to see us, sir. We are here to do what we have to do in the name of the Lord, alright? And for us to show some smile on your face, because we cannot show... We do not want to show the rose when you're gone. So when you're here, we show the rose that you can smile. Good morning. Because we are just one happy family. One happy family. Good morning to you. Whether you're big or you're small, whether you're old or young. One big family. Good morning to you.

Yes. Oh, mama, your son has been dying in the street. All right, we say a little prayer for him and sing a little song for him. Hope you get the message right there. Good morning to you. All right, we're moving down in the line, moving right down the line. Good morning to you.

0: Hello, good morning.
1: Good morning, Mr. Cooper and Sister Fagan.
2: Yes.
1: You have done a wonderful job tonight.
0: Thank you.
1: I was here listening and I heard everything. What a job to do, especially, I know Mom is not around, but still, she's hearing everything. And I know it's the tenderness of mother's love that shows me the presence of God today. I must say thank you, Mama, for who I am today. And keep up the good work. You're doing a terrific job. And to all you mothers, all who have not yet known Him, take over and tell God thanks. If you don't have a mom today, say happy Mother's Day to yourself. God bless you.
0: All
1: keep
0: right.
1: Up the good work, and God bless you. Good night.
0: All right, Sapat. God bless you. All right. Thank you so much. All right. The time is moving down. Right down the line.

0: Hello.
1: Good morning.
2: Minister Delroy.
0: Hi,
2: I just remembered and thought that we should never forget the teachers and nurses and social workers who never had children of their own, but they take care of children.
0: Right.
2: Every day. We want to say to them, too, Happy Mother's Day.
0: All right, certainly so. And they hear it, and that's very true.
2: Yes. All there was right. A little verse I taught my children at school. It says,

0: For danger you to teach you the right from the wrong. She'll do all she can just to make you a man, and even a million things more. She'll sigh for you, cry for you, yes, even die for you. That's what God made mothers for.
1: All right.
2: Happy Mother's Day to everyone.
1: Yes, beautiful sis.
2: All the ladies.
1: All right, beautiful indeed. It's need a hand core for that. Beautiful. All right. Okay.
2: Okay, thank you so much. And happy Mother's Day again, Sister Marie.
1: All right.
2: What bless. A wonderful program.
1: Thank you so much, sis. God bless you. Mm-hmm.
2: Yes. Okay, right. Thank you.
1: All right, that was Sister Ain of the Ocean Avenue crew. Good morning again to you, Sister Ain. Thank you. And the time is moving down so rapidly. Good morning.

Yes, we understand that. Good morning to you. The time is moving down and the time is almost there. So we thank you for listening, and on behalf of my wife and myself, we say thank you for being here with us, for sharing your ears and you bring us in your home, in your car, whatever place in the world you might bring us. We thank you. Father in heaven, we thank you for what is being done right here, and we pray, Holy Spirit, that you may continue to bless us, bless all listeners who share and plays a part. And if it's your will that we should hear next week, that will be done. Bless us and keep us. And remember, in everything that you do or I do, God is watching you and is watching me. Good morning to you. Until next week, if God spare life. One more time for this one, for brother, and we come right down and close.

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0: And so we take some phone call, you know. Take a call, pick, you know, the program soon done. And I hear from Dunga Ochi there. It don't sound like it's Shane down there. I wonder who's who down there. Say something, Bridget.
1: It's me there, there, motor man.
0: Eh?
1: It's me there, man.
0: So the operator now take the phone call them. I nobody now call. Which one? I'm a call the operator too. I'm not get her neither.
1: I think we have a call here.
0: Eh?
1: We have a call here.
0: Le what? Who is? Oh, but me not hear it, man. Yes, yeah.
2: Mota.
0: Yeah.
2: Greetings in the name of the King, Emperor Haile Selassie I, Majesty. Much love, honor, and respect to the I family, IFM crew, indomitable Shane Clark, receptionist, each and everyone, worldwide people of the diaspora, brothers and sisters, all indigenous people, that give them thanks and praise, Muta, to the King, you understand? Now, the I is a man of great character and well be known within the world of expression and liberation. And that is something that I give great respect, as them say, in the court of law. We give great deference to those actions because it is positive in the light of who we are. Now, as you know, social media run the thing out here. The people them, we are vloggers. I call none of them by no specific entitlement. Let's tell you how it go. They must say, I and I talk about what they are, the camera team. They must say, it's like, man a fight against law and order, and man a come out with negative elements due to the fact that the police them are killing you them, and the crime rate gone down. We give credit to that, and we pay respect to every member of the security force, JCF, JDF and all of us, for the duty they perform every day without doubt and apology. We don't have nothing against none of them personally or otherwise, because it doesn't matter to we who they are or where they're from. What matters is the production of their conduct in their job. The Ministry of Peace and Security and all of these things, justice. The Honorable Dr. Chang, I ever say it again, Muta. If you step down from the position of the Prime Minister for reassign him to the Ministry of Health, because by trade, he is a doctor. He's neither a lawyer, nor he is a member of any military organization or police authority. Do the position we in. Now, I just make some suggestion here in the motor, and I say, the minister, lady, personally, Marlene Malawuford, she's get a position there from my point of view, because right now she's a liar, she knows about the law and the thing. Dr. Tufton to step down. The government of Jamaica, they do a consensus according to them, for better the citizenship of Jamaica. See, you know, the consensus, them set out some agenda of things where they would want to do to better the country. One of it was, they must make sure to reform, according to them, the JCF needs substantial reform and reconstructuring to be able to function in the world greater function. The Prime Minister Gia talk what they say it's going to be transformative. I don't know if you know where the word they might use. It's a liar by profession, and a politician by trade because him don't practice law. You understand? Him have a law degree. Now, we respect him as the leader, like I tell you, say. We have a hold him to it and make him deal with him a dealing. It's foolish, it's them attack. You understand? Because in the consensus with them in 2019, you know, them say, them are going to make sure, say, them have all these things where the JCF need for good policing. And one of it is every officer must be given body cameras in Iris situation. You understand? As a matter of fact, if you check it out, it say them will give them side handle buttons, pepper spray, and you know, see tasers, body cameras for all officers and high risk assignment. No, I want to see how them change that after this consensus was made by everyone in agreement. If you do that, you see me, I say, I know them, I say, them not have to do that because, you know, see, it have a risk the officer them when I don't see that because the camera them like I think. Yeah, but I say, the Prime Minister supposed to come out and rebuke that because him is the leader of the organization. You see me, I say? And him get Chang, remember, you know, Mr. Chang is also the Deputy Prime Minister, you know, that him hold as a portfolio also.
0: Yeah.
2: So him up there at the top. So me no see, oh, him will come say that when we see what go on, you know, see, no. Me not say the youth them and man and man now nah, keep up the arms house, you know. But we want to give them the right to a fair trial so them can be found guilty of the charge. This extrajudicial thing where they must say high risk and we are go up on high risk and kill up people just because them say them commit crime. So all them get a chance to defend themselves. They must be dead to defend themselves, you know. If you kill them, we don't know how it really go. If I really demanded it commit the crime. Maybe they might kill them. Me say, maybe they might kill them for cover up. Maybe through them link with them. Because we can tell you, say, in a 1967, in a April, the Honorable, God rest him soul, you last and Shearer did their speech. You know, say, you're supposed to remember that as a youth them time there, me as a youth them time there. I come and
0: question
2: and
0: later.
2: Shoot first.
0: Later.
2: Yes. And this is almost 60 years, Muta. And it's the same thing still are going. And them say they're going to do a restructuring and transformation of the JCF to bring it up to a level of modern day policing. But it's still the same principle them. So where's the restructuring and where's the transformational process? Them say they're going to get to that corruption. Nobody I hear about the thing up at university with the sitting them, the equipment and all them thing there. Them say people going go up jail, people going get locked up for all of that, and we don't see nobody I get locked up. So what is the consensus? What was it there for? This is 2019, them keep us in October somewhere, you know. And don't go through the years with it and thing and thing. And them don't make no changes to the format of what it's supposed to be. No, them come and vilify man like I and the I, because the I lick out pan stepping razor about it. Ah, them and say, boy, you come like you take up for the criminal them. I and I not take up for the criminal. I and I say the police have the authority to do a job in a proper manner. And that is how we want it to be done. You see me, I say, pursue the criminal element. The more time if you did capture a man, you know, he would have given some information to lead to the bigger man.
0: And that me, I said,
2: but when you kill.
0: And that me, I said, too.
2: You see, when you kill him, it did the thing right there, so, because you can't get no lead in information to go to it. So, like me say, it's foolish system attack.
0: That me, I said, too.
2: You know, the Prime Minister for take some serious position. The Parliament in itself in a disarray. The behavior in the Parliament is atrocious. You know, see it. I mean, nah, means no words with them. The opposition party if you know themselves. It's like you know, like two men argue and them want to fight and keep up arms house. That's not what they're there for. Muta, we put them there for represent we.
0: I never put them there, you know.
2: We're missing them out about it.
0: I never put them there.
2: No, well, I not say personally, the I, you know. I just say, we, as the people on a whole. The people on a whole. You see me, I say?
0: Dudos, I go get released year and a half time, 2 year time for good behavior. I don't know if you hear about it.
2: Yeah, man.
0: Yeah, I come out for good behavior. Dudos.
2: Yeah.
0: Okay, all right.
2: Yeah.
0: Go on, talk. I'm just going to say that.
2: Yeah, so me I say, in the concept of the people them, put them there to make a better Jamaica. Them for articulate the needs of the people and stop coming this colonialistic mentality. Them have a, what we call a ethnocentric mindset of a European concept of how to run the thing. Rastafari, forget the right, like me tell you all the while, for have 100 pound of weed because a part of our religious entity. So a man should not tell me, suppose me want to practice my sacrificial thing. Suppose me want to light a big set of coal like how you burn frankincense and myrrh and throw some incense on it and burn it and give praises to my father. So you tell me, say, me can't do that in the practice of my consciousness, of my culture. You see me, I say. And we forget it also for economic means, because we don't have no oil, like me tell you, and we don't have no gold. That is our economic base. So how come them can't give that formulation as an entity of culture under the Constitution? The $3 trillion we're missing, $900 billion I come from out of the Education Department. The constitutional laws, according to where the Auditor General come out and say, is that the reports must be filed. And if the reports is not filed, it become a criminal context because it's dereliction of duty. You see me, I say, I'm not doing your job. So how come them now remedy them situation there? Them attack all these things about development and this and that. First, fix what is broken before you can start to move to other things. You see me, I come from?
0: Yeah.
2: All right, now, me now take back them talk there. And Mr. Chang to step aside and go to his profession. In trade is a doctor. And I did same for go. I am not against him, you know. Because guess what? He not do me nothing. But he might do a disservice to the position when in the people of Jamaica. Because him talk with you about man for go to Twickenham Park, go hero, M16, fire and all them things there. Him know not about no man creature. If me ask him right now, say, what is the nomenclature of a M16? He can't tell me. If me ask him, what is the nomenclature of a FNFAL? He can't tell me.
0: Oh, you know, he can't tell you. Oh, you know, he can't tell you.
2: Eh?
0: Oh, you know,
2: because he don't know. I'm telling you that.
0: No, oh, you know, he don't know.
2: All right. Me, I tell you, say, him no know. Me, I tell
0: no,
2: you.
0: No, me, that. I ask you, oh, you know, he don't know.
2: Oh, me, because he's not a warrior. He's not a warrior.
0: No, you can't say that.
2: How am to you?
0: You know,
2: you know the woman creature of M16?
0: Yeah, the whole land, You know much man out there where have gun. We never join an army or nothing, but know about gun.
2: Yeah. Yeah, but listen to what the word we are use. What is the Norman creature? What is the Norman creature mean? It's like the stealth camera them. The camera them have a Norman creature, you know. It is the different parts and concept of the camera. The nomenclature of a M16 is a gas-operated magazine fed. You know, see? Fully automatic or semi-automatic fire with a range off. And then tell you, say, effective range of 450 meters. You know, see? Total range is 900 meters. Sustained rate of fire, 12 to 15 rounds. Maximum rate of cyclic rate of fire, 700 rounds. That is the nomenclature of the M16. So when a man I say, him know if me ask him them question there, him can't tell me.
0: So you didn't ask him, You didn't ask him,
2: Mr.
0: Chang?
2: No, me not ask him, but me know same profession.
0: Hold on, the bridge.
2: Yeah.
0: Me know same, he's a doctor, medical doctor by profession. Let me say, Just because he's a doctor by profession, don't mean say he don't know about gun.
2: No, listen, know about gun is two different thing, you know. When you say know about gun, you see a gun and you know say it's a
0: no,
2: gun.
0: No, know about gun means just like how you
2: a barrel.
0: Just like how you bring it down a while ago.
2: Yes.
0: When you just say a while ago, all you know say no know that, and that may ask you.
2: Because you see, that takes training in the military. It's very few people outside of the military know a weapon in that standard. That's something we have to recite every day when them come in at the barracks and you're lying up. Them tell you, say, what is the nomenclature of the M16 or the M4 or whatever you have, the F-45? And you have to tell them where do the distance, the effective range, the this, the that, gas powered, open bolt, close bolt, all of these things. This is, listen, when you are studying for doctor, you know, go through that. You can't tell me about proptosis and some other thing where, you know, see, I deal with medical terms. But me no say no know the nomenclature. Ask him what is a Claymore mine. Oh, you that set a Claymore mine. You know not about them something there?
0: I don't know, Regin. I don't know.
2: That me I tell you, say him is the him outer him field of profession. Outer him field of profession. So put him in him field of profession. Mr. Tufton no know not about doctor. Me you say that all the while, you know.
0: You know doctor?
2: He is that a doctor. You know not about doctor?
0: No, I don't know if you don't know nothing about doctor, you know. I say he's not a doctor. He's not a medical doctor.
2: Okay, all right. So, he may know something about medicine. Don't me you know something about medicine, right? Because we know about bush herbs and them things, you know, to take care of certain things, don't it? But we's not licensed professional medical doctor. So, we would know about the intricacies of the hospital machinery and how certain thing is needed and these things because we never go study that. So in that answer Muta, put the people that is qualified in the matter. You see me answer. And when I have nothing against the police them, you know. Because them say them are remodeling and them farm a thing them CTAC and them have to mash it up out there because the corruption still a corruption mash up CTAC, you know. Corruption.
0: Yeah, cook here, them find this week.
2: The whole of them find nearly every locker where they are CTAC have drugs in there. Nearly every locker. And that's supposed to be one of them top organizations. So, you know, so something wrong with the formula. Something wrong with the formula. You know, see? And we are holding the Prime Minister, Dr. Holness, to the fact that he must restructure his cabinet for the effectiveness of the future of Jamaica, just like what they want the NARA. We have nothing against NARA, you know. As a matter of fact, we have a setup for NARA. NARA, I will run the thing, but we want to get an additional program to work with it called RASTA. You see me, I say? And RASTA means what? Recovery Assistance Social Transitional Authority. That's how we sit down and study and think about, you know. And the man will meet the same for put in charge of it and give him a permanent secretary position. It's Sizzler. Because I'm saying him like Sizzler. You see where I come from?
0: Yeah, yeah,
2: so
0: man.
2: Me that put them, yeah, so me that put them for say, make Sizzler run the Rasta part of NARA in coordination with NARA.
0: What you did entail? What NARA
2: and
0: entail?
2: Make the swing go.
0: What NARA entail?
2: NARA is supposed to be the National Association of Recovery and Resilience.
0: You what it do? What it do? What is the function? What is the function?
2: The function is for build back Jamaica and the damage and all these things, you know, we go on with the thing. But why they might look out against it in a parliament is because they might say too much power are going to be given to the person in charge of it to spend the money, which we know what that means already. You know, see, all of the trillions we have to spend, or the billions we them say have to spend out of it, you know that I will go. Because it is not structured. If the organization them right now, the governmental organization them, $900 billion for the education and the health department, almost $700 billion, that has not been accounted for. There's no record of how the money was spent. That's already outstanding. Auditor General already said them she can't do the thing because them no gear no paperwork for work with. Them no say boy I spend $20 and buy soda or whatever. And the Constitution says,
0: I want to run at 20 minutes again. You get, you know, 20 minutes again.
2: Yeah, so, Moot, everything good, man. Much love and strength to the people. Man, yeah. To my brothers and sisters in Cuba, we love you, know. Rastafari, color zone.
0: All right, big respect. Man. Yeah, this is the cutting edge with the video. We are continuing the journey, you know. Yeah, the journey is a very steep hill we are going up, you know.
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1: No man, but may I tell you it real.
2: And that them do?
1: And some of them are a victim of pornography.
2: Okay.
1: You never hear about child pornography yet?
2: If me hear about it?
1: Yes.
2: Yeah, man, I mean, of course, me hear about it. And that I go up on TikTok. So where you see that?
1: Me hear about them things there on the TV and them something there.
2: So you don't see it on his phone?
1: When I watch YouTube videos, me hear about it.
2: Oh. So your friend them tell you about it?
1: Let me tell you something. You see me, my youth, my friend thing, you know, me now take people as my friend, you know.
2: So up your enemy have?
1: No man, I know that me calling to talk about still, but you see, he's a man will listen to podcasts and them something there, and me watch YouTube video and me learn certain things, you know, and that's why me know certain things.
2: Okay.
1: We are going in their world.
2: All right, so where you call for talk about now? Because you don't have much more time, you know.
1: All right, so then let me ask you a question.
2: Yeah, another question.
1: When justice will be served in this country? Because one thing I don't like about Jamaica, the crime and the violence and the murder and all of those things. When it will be served in this country?
2: When it will be what?
1: When justice will be served in
2: this country. Served in this country. You ask me that?
1: Yes.
2: Me don't know if you tell your brethren. Tomorrow, me don't know. Tomorrow it will be served. What do you think about that?
1: I think so. Really need justice in this country because some of we as Jamaican people, some of we are suffering, you know. Too much separation in this country, you know. Because I remember when it was Hurricane Melissa last year, me hears the people did lose them life, people did lost them home and them something there. All sort of disasters did happen last year. And murder happening in this country every day, you know. People get murdered every day. And that means about this country every day, and you know what else I don't like about this country? Too much missing children missing in this country every day. Too much adults and teenagers and small children missing
2: in this
1: country every day. It's rough, my youth, it's rough.
2: Okay.
1: It's rough, just life in my youth. It's rough, man.
2: Well, all you have to do is keep yourself safe and look out for others still, even though you say you know, keep friend, but everybody need a friend still. You know, yeah. You walk on and say, you know, you yeah. Keep friend. That means yeah. Your enemy, you keep.
1: No, answer that question, you know, but yes, me a good youth. I love to give people positive messages.
2: Okay. All right, so give me a positive message. Let me go to the next call. Give me a positive message.
1: Say to the youths out there that is listening to this program, stay in school and stay focused and don't listen to the naysayers.
2: All right.
1: Focus on your book.
2: Yeah. All right, so give thanks, yeah? Good message, lad.

0: Yes, Earl.
1: Yeah, most honorable Mutah.
0: Blessed man.
1: Yes, I just want to thank T.I. for the big up for my birthday. My earth strong was there, you know.
0: Yeah, yeah, yeah, give thanks, man.
1: Yeah, man.
0: He's a regular from them time there, so I feel respect is due, you know.
1: Yeah, man, respect, man, and it's that matter. So it's like, you make my fan base bigger, you know.
0: Hey, everybody yeah, here.
1: Man. Yeah, man, over here, man. All that song that way, I got job to me, man. Trust me. Everywhere me turn in the street, man, people come out and say, yeah, man, happy earth song, you know.
0: Yeah, you're
1: the
0: song
1: big up the fans, they might accommodate me in the broad gates and Mary, the same, man.
0: Yeah, yeah,
1: Crab
0: yeah.
1: And Peaches, them and Bashi and Sparrow. And then them see me, you see.
0: Yeah.
1: And all who can support me from my earth song, see me. That when I left this and the people, I'm listen to the program, them keep a next party in a brownstone for me, that's a
0: oh,
1: see
0: yeah?
1: Me. Cake setting and everything, well, Jagger, you know, man.
0: There.
1: Yeah, them cake setting, man, and be a top chef, food, everything there. Yeah, that's a surprise, you know. I grade them up a Milford CM and put on our next one for me at the CM.
0: What?
1: I them tune in for the CM night CM. So one of my best earth strong me ever have. So me have to call in and say give thanks.
0: I'm because that.
1: Are you because that? You see, busy signal, I got a job for the eye. My mama tell you, man. I'm so grateful, man. Now my mama tell you. I'll let me not call in. I have to listen to the program. I'm big up to all my listeners.
0: Yeah,
1: man, I want to say a special big up to all our teachers. I'm happy teachers there. Miss Campbell, Miss Tati, Miss Lawrence from up in Orange, all our teachers them from Brownstone High, and all our teachers them from York Castle, St. Hilda's, Orange Hill BSS School, Stanford, CMA. Big up all our teacher them, because without the teacher them, you know what this world are turning to, you know.
0: Yeah.
1: Yeah, man, big up all our mothers them, CMA. Sunday I come CMA from now, but me still have to call in back
0: there.
1: And yell them up, CMA, you see.
0: Mothers there.
1: And, yeah, and it's a blessing to your family to bring forth such a great one to come inspire you, them, and is a voice to the people, them, the most honorable Mutah Baruka. Big up yourself anyway, either you sit down or you turn up or you lie down.
0: I see, man.
1: Anything, man, anything. Love and respect every time, man, and it's a blessing. And thanks to IRFM for everything to guide and protect me and make me be a better person.
0: Okay. You know?
1: Yeah, man, so Irie to the world, Irie the whole world, I cry with. Big up all our listeners, them. Irie number one, we always remain number one. And thanks to you and your family again, Mutah Baruka.
0: Yeah, man, give thanks, Bridget, yeah?
1: Yeah, man, you play a great role in my life. Remember, me tell you that. No apology.
0: All right. That is
1: yeah, man, it's
0: hear,
1: a blessing, man.
0: Yeah, man, call after them thing there.
1: Yeah, man, big up Shane Clark in our studio, see me. Everybody work at RFM because they make it possible, you know.
0: Yeah.
1: Yeah, man, it's a blessing, man.
0: Yeah, man, give thanks, yeah?
1: So I'm out.
0: Yes. Yes, the Virgin there. He's a hardened listener. Trust me. I don't know which program him not listen to for IRA. Him say, him things stuck for IRA. I can't tell where the thing say. The promo say. We just talk fire. It's beautiful that people can have so much loyalty. And that is good. I think we're going to play this bridge in there, you know. I hear him pass, you know. I hear him pass out.

0: girl. Yeah.
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1: You hear?
2: Yesterday I was with a play this tune, you know. But why you know Sammy Dre, you know? You know say when me used to go in New Brooklyn North, we used to go to Brooklyn. National Avenue was a place where I would leave a man meet up. Sammy Dre, you know, man. I know you don't know me personally, but may your past cross already. I never even know see them bridges there. I think I don't know which part of them man is there. I wonder if I knew you can be still there. A long time you know you about Sammy Dredd and Rasta. Long time you know you about Sammy Dredd. I know me him up sure. I am a profound pan sure. I am a sure. May I tell you? I use some password. Somebody can clarify that for me.

0: Yes, EL. EL.
1: EL, Monta Baruka.
0: Yes.
1: Give thanks. Yes, I am. I have something to say real quick and fast. So, I have to say it real quick and fast. It changed. As of today, right now, on the Cutting Edge program, anytime I serve a tool called Monta Baruka program, my name is Words of Solution Fixing the Problem. Words of Solution Fixing the Problem. Now, the first thing I have to say, that caller previously, his name is Seabert. Bridging. You remember love, Bridging? the man I talk to Muta, the man say, my youth. And what I like about Muta Baruka program, Muta Baruka callers in Jamaica and worldwide, Muta Baruka is a man of compassion, and Muta Baruka is an ample of tolerance. Now, Mr. Alaf, that says this, Muta Baruka is not a disrespectful people here. So, me, I tell you, Seabert, you say, name Seabert, brother, you have friends on this program. Remember, me tell you, no, Bridget, because you say, you is a man, or you is a youth. No, you say, my youth. You want some laugh? You say, you is a youth. No, world history and world news and things. And I like that about you, that you're keeping updating on the things and that's happening in the world. So, Seabert, continue to listen to Muta Baruka programs. And you say, you don't have no only a friend or you don't have no friend because you is a man. And then you say, mommy is a youth, you know. You make me laugh because at a point, you say, my youth, me is a youth. And then you say, you is a man. But, Seabert, hear me now. I like how you talk, youth, and you have friends on this program. All right, keep the page, you know. Muta, I think that Mr. Muta Baruka is there.
0: Yeah, man, me there, man.
1: Yeah, all right. Yeah, so I think Sammy Dredd Muta Baruka, they live in America for quite some years now, Muta Baruka. So now, him thing up and ready, so him a doing thing. I know him in Jamaica, so him also have a be many other places. I'm not a booking agent or a manager for him, for Sammy Dredd, but I know personally it would be very awesome to have Sammy Dredd on the program, whether the Stepping Razor or the Cutting Edge, before him fly back to New York, because I think a New York him live Muta. I'm gonna give the operator a number where she can call someone who involved with him bookings at Thursday night, I think tomorrow, run by O'Neill Famous and Peter Mitchell, right at Reality HQ, who can line up that interview with you and Sammy Dredd. Muta, and I think it's going to be very awesome because Sammy Dredd is a groundation in the music, and you, Muta Baruka, know that because you have a wide variety of collections of songs with Sammy Dreadlocks. Now, Muta, that is a point. When me I say no, my name is Words of Solution Fixing the Problem. So hear my words of solution fixing the problem now. You teach I Sabatu something, brother. May I tell you, I love you even more. Muta Baruka,

Mr. Alan Hope. Let me say it proper. Life Achievement Award from IRA FM, Mr. Alan Hope, also known as Muta Baruka, the same dreadlocks man we have traveled through the land with him little butter pan. Then better understand or overstand. Yes, I man. Hear me now, Muta. You teach I something to about positive and negative. And brethren, may I tell you, sir, you have many different levels of acknowledging yourself about positive and negative. No, we look on every perspective of it. We look on it at a theoretical part, and we look on positive and negative on the positive part. No, most of all, I only look on positive things. I don't think of negative things. You know why? Because you teach me something. Now, when you keep thinking of positive things and not negative things, negative things won't come near you. And if you say it's an illusion, it can come near you. Yes, but the positive things that you think about always ahead of time and ahead of the negative things. So it always erases it before it even happens. So I learned that, and that is a long story to explain it too much. So I'm not explaining too much. So that is the word of solution, fixing the problem. No, me right, said sir. That. So everybody hear that. No, no, no.

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5: 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More at the door to be held at 2049 Bartow Avenue. 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
5: Six for this morning, Thursday, May 7, 2026. Jamaicans urged to embrace the importation of skilled labor amid unemployment figures. Industry Ministry says local shortage of cement to ease by next weekend. Health Minister urges individuals seeking treatment for HIV/AIDS to contact the NHF amid drug shortage concerns. In regional news, Bahamas government moves to acquire Grand Bahama Power Company. In international news, U.S. and Iran inch towards short-term deal to end fighting. In sports, Harborview relegated from the Iran-Nefi Jamaica Premier League. And in business, oil giant Shell sees a profit surge on Iran war. The details after the break.
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5: Now to the details. Managing Director of the Make Your Mark Group, Dr. Jacqueline Cook Lloyd, is urging Jamaicans to embrace the importation of skilled labor. She made the call while addressing the 16th Middle Managers Conference at the Pegasus Hotel in New Kingston on Wednesday. Siobhan Campbell tells us more.
8: Jamaica continues to maintain an impressive unemployment level of 3.3%. That's within the realm of what is known as full employment. This is also despite the devastating impact of Hurricane Melissa. Managing Director for the Make Your Mark Group, Dr. Jacqueline Cook Lloyd, says Jamaica continues to struggle in providing the necessary skilled labor needed to fuel further economic growth.
9: The role of imported skilled labor, yes, it's a very touchy topic. I do believe I need to touch it because I've been in this business for over 30 years and we're at full employment. In the 1960s, Jamaica experienced an economic golden era, growing at approximately 6% annually. The growth was fueled by a strategic decision to be open to welcome the specialized skills required to build a modern nation. Today, I'm advocating that we that same spirit of strategic openness.
8: Dr. Cook says the often controversial topic needs to be removed from the realm of emotion and approached clinically.
9: But we must also remove the emotion from this conversation and approach it with clarity and purpose. This is not complicated. It is not rocket science. Growth requires the right skills and at the right time. Our children need new teachers as they transition from different stages of learning. Organizations require new capabilities as they introduce new lines of business. And training must continuously evolve to match the demands of a changing world.
8: She says properly managed skilled labor importation will further improve the lives of all Jamaicans.
9: Supporting the importation of skilled labor is not a sign of weakness. It is a masterclass in growth. By building global expertise, we create a living classroom. We aren't just filling jobs, we're creating brain gain. When we pair an international specialist with a Jamaican middle manager, we ensure that knowledge does not simply pass through our country. It takes root here. We're not importing people to replace us. We're importing the blueprints so our people can build bigger than ever before. But as stewards of power, we must ensure these benefits for every Jamaican. We need a national framework for accountability, monetary skills transfer. Every work permit for a highly skilled role must include a structured pathway for training a Jamaican successor.
8: The Middle Managers Leadership Conference 2026 convened more than 30 industry experts and thought leaders from across the globe. The two-day event will provide unparalleled insights and professional development for middle managers. Siobhan Campbell for Nationwide News.
5: Minister of Industry Senator Orvin Hill says the middle managers across the island are a critical pillar of Jamaica's continued growth. Delivering the keynote address at the annual Middle Managers Leadership Conference held at the Jamaica Pegasus Hotel on Wednesday, Hill says that keen management was critical in safeguarding fiscal stability.
10: From our experience, to be kind of stewards that we have to be, it speaks to how we as Jamaicans manage our resources, run our institutions, and grasp opportunities over the long term. Jamaica entered 2026 with a resilient and fundamentally strengthened economy, but still facing challenging realities. Despite the disruptions brought by events such as Hurricane Melissa, the country has demonstrated its capacity to absorb shocks, recover, continue along a trajectory of growth and modernization, and yes, manage that through the tough times.
5: The conference was held under the theme Stewards of Power, Bridging Vision and Results. Minister Hill said stewardship must begin at the individual level and urged managers to reflect on their personal values and leadership stance. Closing his address, the minister reiterated that the country's continued progress will depend on leaders at every level who are prepared to act with vision, discipline, and courage.
10: Manage our debt from 147% or whatever it was high up there, now to 64% before Melissa. And we have the fiscal structure in place. Yes, we may have to borrow a little bit more this time, but we're going to make sure we do not lose that discipline. And all of you in here who are young, we must not go back to where we borrowed that we couldn't manage.
5: Orvin Hill, Minister of Industry, Investment and Commerce. Education Minister Senator Dr. Dana Morris-Dixon has named new members of several boards that fall under the ministry's purview. Senator Morris-Dixon made the announcement at the weekly post-cabinet press briefing on Wednesday.
11: We have to have persons in private sector and academia that are willing to work with us to get the outcomes we want for the children and young people of Jamaica. And so I wanted to introduce some of the wonderful persons in Jamaica who have agreed to assist us in the Ministry of Education. Some of those who have put their hands up and said, yes, I want to see my education system get better. And we are here to work with them and to take their expertise and put it into our education system to help us to move forward.
5: The appointees are drawn from a wide cross-section of professions and backgrounds. They include legal and policy experts, academics, and entrepreneurs. Attorney-at-law Camille Facey is the new chairman of Heart NSTA Trust. Policy expert Dr. Diana Thorburn will chair the Child Protection and Family Services Advisory Council and Advisory Board. President of the National Parent Teachers Association of Jamaica, Stuart Jacobs, has been appointed chairman of the National Parenting Support Commission. Entrepreneur and educator Nicole McLaren Campbell will chair the Jamaica Library Service. And the president of Caribbean Maritime University, Professor Andrew Spencer, will assume the role of chairman for the National Education Trust. Minister Morris Dixon says a deliberate effort was made to include more young people on the various boards.
11: We are looking at several other young people. We've put so far 15 young people on boards across the education system, and we are very happy that all of them have agreed to do this service to our country, and we're looking out to having many more of them start to play their part in the advancement of our boards.
5: Senator Dr. Dana Morris Dixon, Minister of Education. Industry, Investment and Commerce Minister Senator Aubin Hill says that the local shortage of cement is set to ease by next weekend. The country has been experiencing a cement shortage due to production challenges occasioned by weeks of heavy rain.
12: The problem we now have, which is why you hear it and it's really affecting ordinary people, is that the smaller bag cement, some have come in, they have loaded, unloaded them, they're unloading others. There are more coming in next week, and you know, I have the shipments confirmed, and we expect that the shortage should be relieved by about this time next weekend, so that everybody should get back to normal. So it's the retail people, the people who don't frankly have to get cement to do burials. They're hurting.
5: According to Minister Hill, the major buyers of the product have been receiving supplies. He says the 3 shiploads of cement are set to arrive on the island next weekend to supply retail outlets.
12: Production is back in order, fully back in order. The rains have succeeded somewhat, and their plant was fixed a week and a half ago. So they are back in production, but there was a backlog. Remember now that they had to be, unknown to the ministry, working on supplying some of the shortage in the western part of the country because of those warehouses that went down for that importer. So it's a combination of things, but I think we're almost back to normal now. My main concern is to see those ships coming in with the smaller bags of cement that will get to the homes and shops and hardware stores of Jamaicans.
5: Senator Aubin Hill, Minister of Industry, Investment and Commerce, speaking on Nationwide this morning on Wednesday. Health Minister Dr. Christopher Tufton is urging individuals seeking treatment for HIV/AIDS to contact the National Health Fund, NHF. This amid mounting concerns that critical antiretroviral medications for individuals with the virus are in short supply across the island.
12: I was told that there were some disruptions in the supply chain due to what has been happening, but there are supplies in country, but in different locations, but not in all locations, and that provisions could be made to redistribute in order to satisfy the demand by those who need the product. What I do is advise persons to, if they have a difficulty, to contact the National Health Fund or their local medical clinic or medical officer.
5: It's understood the supply disruption is a result of the ongoing war in the Middle East and the closure of the Strait of Hormuz. Sources say all government pharmacies are currently out of stock. The supply is also unavailable at the NHS drugstore pharmacies island-wide. Only a few medical facilities are understood to be in supply of the antiretroviral drugs. Dr. Tufton says the NHF may have to reallocate some of the available drugs to pharmacies that are running low.
12: The reports I have from the team suggest that they need to do some redistribution to satisfy the demand for the products, and what persons should do is contact their local officers or health centers for follow-up with the NHS or directly with the NHS.
5: Dr. Christopher Tofton, Minister of Health and Wellness. Meanwhile, the Health and Wellness Minister says a meeting is to be held soon to discuss the implementation of the recommendations set down by the Institutional Review Committee of the University Hospital of the West Indies. He was speaking on Nationwide at 5 on Wednesday.
13: I mandated the chair of the board, the chair of the committee, and the permanent secretary to have an initial meeting in the next few days to use the recommendations to outline a roadmap and agree on that pathway. Some of those recommendations are going to be driven by the board because they are systemic issues within the entity. And in that regard, given the kind of cultural dysfunctionality of the organization as identified by the committee in its good judgment, I think, recommended an external player, a firm, to guide those decisions and that sort of behavior shift over at least a one-year period, which we agreed to.
5: The committee was established to review the UHWI's operations in response to the improper use of the hospital's tax exemption status. Among the issues found were outdated legislation and ineffective oversight, along with the deficiencies at the board and financial management levels. Dr. Tofton says Cabinet is united on what must be done to raise standards at the UHWI.
13: The first thing I did, having received the report and examined the report, is to take the report to the Cabinet of Jamaica, the Prime Minister's chairman, and Cabinet members for a presentation, discussion, their input, and a signing off of the way forward. So the approach is to get the full backing of government, which I think we now have. I have as minister. The next thing was to take the discussion to the board, which I did the same day. So Monday at Cabinet in the day, Monday evening at UHWI, another round of discussion took place and got the board to sign off on a way forward.
5: Dr. Christopher Tofton, Minister of Health and Wellness. Head of the JCF's Area 3, Assistant Commissioner Christopher Phillips, says that the police will be cracking down on criminals in Manchester. This amid a sharp increase in murder.
14: We're going to rage war against those who continue to try and destroy Manchester. And we are seeing signs of that, where some persons believe that Manchester is a safe place for criminality. It will not be. We're not going to allow it. We shan't have it. We are going to push back and we are going to fight hard.
5: Manchester is one of five police divisions that have recorded an increase in murders this year. That parish saw 14 murders between January 1 and May 2 this year, compared to five in the corresponding period in 2025. That's a 180% increase. ACP Phillips says the violent criminals wreaking havoc in Manchester should brace for a fight.
14: Policing is demanding work. It asks everything of you. Your time, your energy, your courage. And you cannot pour from an empty cup. So you cannot plan great operations on broken chairs in a crowded corner. Environment helps to shape output. So this room is now your war room. This will be your classroom, your boardroom. Here you will brief teams before major operations. Here you will train young constables. Here you will sit with your citizens. Some of the very stakeholders, you'll call them back into this room, your pastors, your business owners, and partner agencies to solve Manchester's problems together.
5: ACP Christopher Phillips, head of the Police Area 3. ACP Phillips was speaking at the opening ceremony of a renovated conference room at the Mandeville Police Station on Tuesday. The conference room was renovated at a cost of $7 million. 13 companies, including construction entities, sponsored the project. And that's it for the local segment of the news. Up next, regional and international.

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2: 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Conductor, Franklin E. Halliburton. 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
1: In regional and international news this morning, regional in the Bahamas, Prime Minister Philip Davis has announced a major government move to acquire all outstanding shares of the Grand Bahama Power Company. The move is aimed at reducing electricity costs and strengthening the island's role in the national energy strategy. Davis says the acquisition is being financed by a loan from Standard Chartered and Scotiabank with a government guarantee. Under the new agreement, Grand Bahama Power Company will adopt the Bahamas Power and Light Tariff Schedule for services provided. The government argues that high energy costs have been a major barrier to investment and economic growth on the island. International, a Pakistani source involved in mediation efforts, says Tehran and Washington are close to agreeing on the one-page memorandum to end the U.S.-Israeli war on Iran. Reuters is reporting that the proposed one-page 14-point memorandum of understanding would declare an end to hostilities and start a 30-day period of talks on a detailed agreement. Iran is reportedly reviewing the latest American proposals and is expected to respond on key points. The development follows days of mixed messaging from the Trump administration over its strategy to end the war. Trump posted on social media that the two-month war could soon end and that oil and natural gas shipments disrupted by the conflict could restart. But he said that depends on Iran accepting the reported agreement. Also in international news, two people in serious condition who were evacuated from a cruise ship with a confirmed outbreak of deadly hantavirus have arrived in the Netherlands for treatment. A third passenger in stable condition was aboard an evacuation flight that has been delayed. The three evacuees were British, Dutch, and German. Operator of the ship Oceanwide Expeditions says that the 65-year-old German evacuee was closely associated with a German woman who died on board the ship. MV Hondius is now sailing towards Spain's Canary Islands after being anchored for 3 days near Cape Verde off the West African coast. And that's it for regional and international. Up next, sports.
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0: time now for your morning sports. Five-time champions Harborview Football Club has been relegated from the Ren Nephew Jamaica Premier League. The Stars of the East, a staple in the nation's top flight for many years, were beaten 2-1 by champions Cavalier in their crunch game at Stadium East. Harborview now joins Spanish Town Police in Jamaica's second tier next season. Malines United, who came into the day tied on points with Harborview, escaped the drop after beating Treasure Beach 2-0 at St. Elizabeth Technical. Meanwhile, Racing and Cavalier bagged the last two playoff spots. Cavalier ended the season fifth, while Racing slammed Spanish Town Police 4-0 to take the sixth and final spot. David Layla is the assistant coach of Cavalier.
1: Well, if you mean an opportunity to go to CONCACAF, it's really that was the mean. So for us winning this game, it's never just about the game winning itself, but with a vision and a view that we need to be the top six first and foremost. And then from there, we just take it from there one game at a time.
0: David Layla, assistant coach of Cavalier. In the meantime, Ardent Gardens made a massive push to sneak into the top six, but their 7-2 win over Chapelton Maroons was in vain, and Mount Pleasant Academy finished as regular season champions after beating longtime leaders Montego Bay United 2-1 at Draxall. In other results, Portmore United defeated Tivoli Gardens 3-0, and Waterhouse turned back Dunbeholden 4-0. Also in morning sports, rising amateur boxer Marcia Palmer is set to be one of four female fighters competing in the upcoming Boxing Fiesta at G.C. Foster College on Thursday evening, with the first bell scheduled for 6:30 p.m. Palmer, a student of St. Andrew Technical High School, will step into the ring in the flyweight division as part of a nine-bout card that promises an exciting showcase of young boxing talent. The event will feature athletes representing several other schools, including Calabar High, Fern Court, and the Jamaica Defense Force. Heading into the contest, Palmer expressed confidence in her approach inside the ring, describing herself as a counter-puncher, one who relies on timing, patience and precision to capitalize on her opponent's mistakes.
2: Aggression, confidence, being humble while with confidence. Just come out to say a good show. Somebody who's analytical, knows the moves, watch moves, and then knows a bit of what I know.
0: Marcia Palmer. Finally, in your morning sports, Craig Simpson and Aliana McMaster emerged the big winners at recent staging of the Rangers Gun Club Sporting Clays Classic, held on the expansive driving course at the True Drews Complex in Bogwalk, St. Catherine. Simpson copped the coveted highest overall title after shooting an impressive 89, overcoming punishing heat and high humidity that tested the endurance of approximately 145 competitors. In the ladies' category, McMaster delivered a commanding performance to claim her fourth title with a score of 85 out of 100. She started strongly and maintained consistency throughout, despite the challenging bonus station where many competitors struggled. Andrew Azan secured the runner-up spot after an intense three-round shoot-off, while Christian Sasso topped A-class and Ian Banks finished second in that category. Toby Hugh earned a special recognition for conquering the demanding bonus station. Proceeds from the event will support the Food for the Poor organization. And that's it for your morning sports.
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0: business this morning, gas prices are going up. Motorists will pay $4.50 more for a liter of 87-octane gasoline. The price of 90-octane will also go up by $4.50. And the price of automotive diesel oil and ultra-low sulfur diesel will go up by a similar amount. Propane cooking gas will go up by $1.46. Kerosene goes down by 25 cents. And butane will be sold for $3.06 more. Shell has become the latest energy giant to report a jump in profits following the sharp increase in oil prices since the beginning of the Iran war. It reported profits of $6.92 billion for the first 3 months of the year, which was higher than analysts had expected and up from $5.58 billion in the same period a year earlier. The price of oil has soared since the start of the U.S.-Israel war, with Iran as the key Strait of Hormuz, which usually carries about 20% of the global supplies of oil and liquid natural gas, being effectively
1: 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We'll be right back after these community service announcements on Iris Storm Radio.
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0: famous corner, let me go ahead and say that the negative energy in the famous corner,
1: what's
0: sometimes
1: happening?
0: It's just not necessary.
1: What's happening over
0: and
1: there?
0: When you try to, you know, bring people on your side.
1: Peace.
0: No, when you try to group up people,
1: mm-hmm.
0: for continue the negative energy and the negative talk and thoughts.
1: Like an ambush over there.
0: No, it's just one person with us. Yeah, and I don't really call him name.
1: Yeah.
0: For the justification, I just going to say, sometimes you just leave that alone. You know what I'm saying?
1: Okay.
0: Yeah, keep it to yourself. Don't encourage other people to be negative along with you.
1: All right.
0: Okay.
1: Oh,
0: and
1: that's
0: yesterday. So I'm supposed to know him.
1: Oh, this sound like it's serious, and not Kevin being.
0: No.
1: Kevin.
0: I just saying.
1: Okay.
0: Yeah.
1: Wow. Yeah, guys, it's...
2: I have my song.
1: We don't even reach the end.
2: I know, but I have it.
0: Go ahead. What is it?
2: My song is... Right Said Fred. I'm Too Sexy.
0: But you have more than one? Is more,
2: no.
0: Two song you have?
2: No. The other one. Who know the other one?
0: Oh, nobody. Nobody know it. No.
1: Dene is on the honesty trail.
2: Yes, I no. It's like the Macarena guy. That's the one hit wonder too. Who know the rest of what? What them name? Something another. Just real or something.
0: All right.
1: Okay.
0: Let me think more. I forgot
1: to
0: think.
1: In the meantime, morning to Orville from St. Mary. He's the person who sent us the message.
2: Hi.
1: The message I sent in.
2: Yeah.
1: Orville? Yes.
0: Oh,
1: Orville from St.
0: That
1: Mary.
0: Message.
1: And he says, yo, what so now come my side.
2: That said that rained off all one time. And
1: he used to listen to it.
0: Oh, okay.
1: You have to talk a true story.
2: So, well,
1: he used to listen to the next station, but then rained off all, run on place, run on party.
2: He couldn't
1: pick it up.
2: He couldn't pick up his signal.
1: Guess what? 95 a pickup.
2: So Villa
1: hear the
2: is
1: good
2: now
1: music.
2: In the family.
1: Then him hear three crazy people and him say him laugh so till him late for work.
2: No,
1: and him station not changed since.
0: Ah, well done.
1: Yeah,
0: good job.
1: And him say we are come for him side another month, so he's gonna be there.
2: That's awesome. He should just walk up and say hi.
1: Yeah,
2: man.
0: Oh, he might roll today.
1: Yeah, he's from St. Mary's. So I'm saying,
0: okay.
2: Yeah, right there. So,
0: all right, nice. The list is getting long, man.
1: I love it, man. I love
0: for
1: it
0: for the adventure there.
1: I love it, but we love that. 40C sending him requests already. All right, cool.
2: So here we go, Mona Lane, morning.
1: All right.
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1: The major organized crime and anti-corruption agency, MoCA, says it's reviewing the matter relating to a fraud case involving some former employees of Tax Administration Jamaica, TAJ. This in a bid to prevent a recurrence of the circumstances that led to the case being dismissed by the court on Monday. The former TAJ workers were arrested in 2017 and slapped with multiple charges, including conspiracy to defraud, forgery, falsification of records, and larceny as a servant. They were before the court for almost a decade as the case suffered from several delays and adjournments over the years. The Kingston and St. Andrew Parish Court freed the workers after the judge dismissed the case for want of prosecution. Patrice Walters reports.
2: In a statement, MoCA acknowledged the outcome of the court proceedings, adding that it recognizes the public concern that has arisen following the court's decision to dismiss the charges. MoCA said it's committed not only to the vigorous investigation and prosecution of serious organized crime, fraud, and corruption, but also to the observance of fairness, due process, and the timely administration of justice. In light of the ruling, MoCA commenced an internal review of the case management and court attendance issues arising in this matter and will take appropriate next steps in order to ensure that the agency maintains the high standards of professionalism and integrity that is in keeping with core values. Based on initial assessment, this case, which was investigated by the Revenue Protection Division, was prosecuted in conjunction with MoCA's legal and prosecutorial department. As part of that process, fiats were obtained to allow legal officers employed to both agencies to prosecute the matter on behalf of the Crown. Over a number of years, the matter has been affected by a range of delays due to a multiplicity of circumstances, many of which were outside the control of the prosecution. The MoCA statement said when the case came before the court on Monday, May 4, the prosecution was in a position to proceed despite the fact that Fiat Counsel were unavailable to attend, with two being affected by illness and the other unable to attend court due to particular personal circumstances. It stated that these factors, when viewed against the background of the matter's prolonged history, appear to have contributed directly to the court's ruling in terminating the matter. As a result, MoCA and RPD partners are in the process of consulting with the Office of the Director of Public Prosecutions regarding potential options for the way forward, even as they collectively review the situation in order to identify any possible systemic learning and to prevent a recurrence. MoCA said it remains committed to maintaining the highest levels of professionalism, accountability, fairness, and the proper administration of justice in order to preserve and maintain high public confidence. Reporting for RFM News, I am Patrice Walters.
1: The Education Ministry has declared that no school is allowed to suspend lunches distributed under the Program of Advancement through Health and Education PATH. Acting Chief Education Officer Terrian Thomas Gale made the comment while fielding questions about the matter during post-cabinet press briefing at Jamaica House yesterday. Reports emerged this week that a St. Catherine-based school had suspended its PATH lunch program, citing financial constraints. Thomas Gale noted that she did not receive a report about the problem and that she was made aware of it through the media. She said the school's move to suspend the program is unfortunate and that PATH funds have now been sent to all schools. Mrs. Thomas Gale maintained that the necessary arrangements should be made to feed students. She also noted that the region under which the school operates has launched an investigation into the matter.
3: That's not allowed. As leaders in our institution, we're to make the necessary arrangements to ensure that our students are fed at all times. The ministry is here. I was made aware of it in the media. At no time did I receive a phone call that there was this issue. Our principals are leaders of the institutions. There are funds that are still within an institution that can be used at all times to ensure that our students are fed. It is a policy of the ministry that no child should come to school and not be fed. All PATH funds have since been in all accounts for all our schools.
1: Acting Chief Education Officer Terrian Thomas Gale. Government has allocated $155 million to the Transport Ministry to bolster national road safety efforts. The money is 5% of total traffic fines paid from April 2025 to March 2026. Minister of Transport Darrell Vass says the funds will be used for a sustained public education campaign, among other initiatives, to promote road safety. While making his contribution to the sectoral debate on Tuesday, the minister noted that the initiatives will be aimed at behavior change interventions across the country.
4: Prior to my assumption of this portfolio, there was no allocation from traffic fines towards road safety to the Ministry of Transport of traffic fines. And for last year, April 25 to March 26, $155 million was allotted to the Ministry of Energy, Transport and Telecommunications, which will be used specifically to bolster national road safety efforts, including a sustained campaign, national public relations and education campaign.
1: Mr. Vass added that the national road safety policy has been updated to reflect current realities.
4: Road safety remains a national priority, and the national road safety policy is updated to reflect current realities and align with the United Nations Decade of Action for Road Safety 2021-30. The updated framework will guide targeted interventions to reduce fatalities and injuries while strengthening coordination across Jamaica.
1: Transport Minister Darrell Vass. The registration period for the judiciary's traffic ticket public days for Kingston and Zandandro is now open. Registration will close on Sunday, May 31 at midnight. The ticket days are slated for Wednesday, July 8 and Thursday, July 9 at the National Arena. Motorists with tickets between February 1, 2018 and this year are eligible to participate. Eligible persons are being encouraged to register and use this opportunity to have their matters addressed in a timely and structured forum before the execution of warrants. The initiative reflects a deliberate strategic response to address the persistent backlog of traffic cases while advancing access to justice, strengthening compliance with the law, and promoting the orderly administration of the courts. Chief Justice Brian Sykes says the volume of outstanding matters in Kingston and Zandandro needs decisive and coordinated intervention.
5: The volume of outstanding matters within Kingston and St. Andrew has reached a level that necessitates decisive and coordinated intervention. This initiative represents a measured and pragmatic approach to restoring equilibrium within the system while reinforcing the principle that adherence to the law is mandatory and that breaches must be addressed with dispatch and procedural integrity.
1: Chief Justice Brian Sykes. Tourism Minister Ed Bartlett has welcomed India's announcement of plans to boost investment in Jamaica's tourism sector. He was speaking at a ceremony to commemorate the 180th year of the arrival of Indians. The event was held in Old Harbour Square, St. Catherine recently. Mr. Bartlett noted that India is among the newest partners in hotel development on the island.
6: When we reflect then on the fact that the integration of the Indian ethnicity into the mosaic of Jamaica, we see the true presence of out of many one people unfolding. We see it in music, we see it in art, we see it in manufacturing, we see it in the areas now of tourism as one of the newest partners in our hotel development in Jamaica. The MGM Hotel is originating from India, and we're excited about them owning three hotels in Jamaica now and expanding their footprints here in our country.
1: He said Jamaica will be fine-tuning arrangements for marketing in India.
6: As within the next few weeks, we will be fine-tuning our arrangements to begin marketing in a strong way in India and to bring a segment of that 90 million outbound tourism that India offers today. So in welcoming you, Minister, we are welcoming a partner. We are welcoming a piece of our history too and our heritage. And we are welcoming you as that little piece of Jamaica that you wanted to experience, because it has always been there waiting for you.
1: Tourism Minister Ed Bartlett. And to end this newscast, here's a recap of the main points. MoCA reviewing matter relating to fraud case involving former TAG employees after case dismissed. Education Ministry declares that no school is allowed to suspend lunches distributed under PATH following action by one school. 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Know your status, protect your health. 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

0: Good morning, I'm Robert Williams with RBFM Sports on the Ball. 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
0: Former national champions Harbourview was yesterday relegated from the Red Navy Jamaica Premier League following action on match day 39. The Stars of the East will not be in the nation's top flight competition for the first time in close to 40 years, during Spanish Town as they were the demoted teams this year after they were beaten 2-1 by defending champions Cavalier, who secured the final playoff spot. Chairman of Harbourview, Cavill Stewart, was left to lament on a very poor season.
2: Generally, I think we have not really been prepared for this. We haven't done too badly towards the latter end of the season, but earlier we needed to have prepared a lot better. We did not have the consistency in terms of where we needed to be and so on. I've made a comment there that for me our major problem has been the absence of a midfield that plays the kind of passing game that we are traditionally known for, right? And because of that, we ended up too often, as you saw some of it today, with the defenders providing the final pass, right? So when that happens, you give over the ball to the opponents, and therefore we were punished for that. We also led, as we did today, in a number of games and gave up the lead because we were not maintaining possession of the ball, which we should have done.
0: Harbourview chairman Carville Stewart. With the result, Cavalier held on to the sixth and the fifth playoff spot as they climbed to 6-1 points, holding off Arnett Guns, who went on a goal-scoring rampage as they hammered Chapleton Maroons 7-2 at Turner Oval to end on 58 points. Blind United stayed alive for next season with a 2-0 win over Treasure Beach at Stets to end the preliminary round on 42 points. Meanwhile, the big showdown to decide the tabletoppers saw Mount Pleasant securing the top spot with a 2-1 win over Mabey United at Draxall. Golden Boot winner Raheem Edwards and Angelo Exilus were on the score sheet for Mount Pleasant, who moved to 74 points. Third place Portmore United blanked Tivoli Gardens 3-0 at Ferdinita Park. Fourth place Waterhouse whipped Dunby Holding 4-0.
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1: Thank you very much, Robert Williams, the man about sports. 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
2: She told him for her...
1: What a love story. Arthur Whale.
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another great rendition. 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
5: The head coach of the Reggae Boys for the 2026 Unity Cup, which will take place later this month in England. The Jamaica Football Federation, JFF, has also confirmed that the technical staff which guided the Reggae Boys during the FIFA Confederation World Cup playoffs in Mexico in March will remain in charge for the upcoming Unity Cup tournament. The decision was approved during a JFF leadership meeting on Tuesday. The coaching unit retained for the tournament includes Miguel Coley, Michael Donaldson, Aaron Lawrence, and Lamar Morgan. The group was first appointed on an interim basis after the resignation of former head coach Steve McLaren, who stepped down after Jamaica failed to secure automatic qualification for the 2026 FIFA World Cup. The JFF also indicated that the process to appoint a long-term head coach will begin after the conclusion of the Unity Cup, scheduled for May 26 to 30 at the Valley in Charlton, southeast London. The four-team competition will feature Jamaica, India, defending champions Nigeria and Zimbabwe. That was news headlines on The Edge. I am Casey Asher-Dawkins. Join us for another update at 8:30 a.m. For details on these stories and more, purchase your copy of the Daily Observer. 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

0: I was just talking to Mr. Mirage. The security here on duty right now. I mean, I say, Uncle Will, I hear them song. Man, it's a long time and I hear them tune in. Man. I mean, I tell you, man. Man go a soca party to have a good time. And why did he bite the lady? Maybe we need to do an investigation. You think so?
1: To see...
0: Yeah, what was the reason for him biting the lady? Can the lady bite or... Ouch! What you bite me for?
1: I guess it's just the party vibes. I don't know what happened.
0: I go to a lot of parties and I never beat a woman.
1: I mean, you don't know. Women don't talk about a lot, you know.
0: Well, women don't talk about a lot of things, but I've never done that. What you bite her for, Sonny? Why would you want to bite her anyway? It's the
2: morning show. Grandpa, where are you going?
3: What see ya? I have business done by JPS and I need Steven to take me. I'm going to see what I owe and pay.
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3: You mean if you tell me, say, me not have to wait in line anymore?
2: 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So when you call from this phone, JPS already knows you and then just give you information.
3: 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Thank God for you, young people.
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0: No
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0: problem.
7: By Jamdex is...
0: It's 10 minutes to 8. It's 6... 10 minutes to 8. It's 7.50. 7.50. 10 minutes to 8.
1: You're the
0: number
1: 60?
0: The number 60?
1: 6.
0: No, not exactly. I don't know. I've been messing up 6 all morning.
8: I don't know.
0: It's like 7.50. You know, 7. 10 minutes to 8.
1: Yeah,
0: I
1: have a problem with 7.
0: Yeah, I think so. I may have a 7 problem today. Ouch. All right, 10 minutes to the hour, 10 minutes to 8. Wagwan, Lizard has got your morning traffic report. Lizard, you're up, man. Good grand rising. No, he's not on. I don't see the Lizard. No indication he's there, Maria. Everybody, until the Lizard forward with the morning traffic report.
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2: What's the... 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
9: Give your morning traffic report. Report on the wrong shed.
0: We've been trying to find a Lizard, and it's almost 8 o'clock, and we can't find him. Lizard! I don't find him, Murray. I don't know where it is. Maybe he was bitten. Maybe somebody... Did you bite him, Murray?
8: Not at all. Never.
0: Lizard, where Maria bite you?
10: Yes.
0: Yo, you know, it's a knockoff bounty killer. Fella, where did she bite you, fella?
10: Yeah, of course. You know, it's the night. What's the bite? You know, in the fright.
0: Oh. Yeah. Wow, because we just played a song, Ouch, by Byron Lee and the Dragonaires, and we couldn't find you, man. I thought you were bitten. Or were you the one biting?
10: No, you know, we do all the, you understand what I'm saying, the fighting.
0: Oh, no matter what they're fighting. You know, it's bounty filler, the knockoff bounty killer. Mr. Kingston!
10: Hiya!
0: Yo, how's the traffic?
10: You have to say, Mr. Jamaica, the traffic is crazy.
0: Oh, Mr. Jamaica. Okay, I thought it was Mr. Kingston. But all right, fine. Yeah. The knockoff bounty killer is bounty filler on the morning show. Go, filler. Good morning.
10: Yo, it look like them not ready for me yet.
0: Filler, do your thing, man. You know what? We all ready.
10: Is that my time to touch the stage?
0: Bounty filler.
10: Let me tell you this right now, your traffic is very hectic. The traffic need to clean up with some antiseptic. You know, it's traffic in Halfway Street. Traffic is coming from Hogley Park Road, Maxfield Avenue, Mullines Road, and also Constant Spring Road, and also Hope Road. Yo, Halfway Street in trouble. It's very busy out there in the atmosphere, so you gotta beware. The police is out there. Put on your seatbelt. Prepare. You know, it's bounty. Kaboom! Ute. And also, we have traffic in the 3 miles area coming from Spanish Town Road and also coming off Marcus Garvey Drive. And you don't know Marcus Garvey Drive? lot of traffic coming from Port Moore for sure, galore in store. Hiya, hello. You know, it's bound to fill up, youth. And let me tell you this, you better buckle up because the police are out there and about to shuffle up. And also, we also have traffic in the vicinity of the Knutsford Boulevard going into New Kingston. And that traffic is coming from the same half of Tree Road, I tell you about, and Road of Balmore. Yeah, but you have traffic on Knutsford Boulevard, Oxford Road. All the place the traffic is moving in slow motion mode. Traffic on Linda's Road. Traffic on Patron Avenue. First, it's Bounty.
0: Huh. You know, it's Bounty filler with a traffic report in the morning to knock off Mr. Jamaica with the morning traffic. And he says traffic is almost on every acre. Yeah. Lot of mercy. Yeah. That's yourself, filler.
10: Yeah, man, one thing I got to tell you. Yeah. The Hawk and Bounty Road, yo, it's going to be traffic overload.
0: Oh, okay. Okay. You can't wait to get your road on a sea view, no true?
10: Yo, me, I tell you, look into the road. Tell me what you see. About the killer street. Hoping not the place to see.
0: Good morning! You know, it's filler.
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0: When the cock started moving around her car, she says it's her birthday. Rooster, it's not your day. It's not a cock day. So we have the video of Kezai trying to defend herself this morning against the vicious rooster who once again came to her car. Here's Kezai talking
1: just
0: to the rooster.
1: Yeah, I see
0: you.
1: Get?
0: Yeah, Kezai.
1: Get?
0: You didn't know I was recording.
1: Hello?
0: Did you?
1: Sure.
0: Sure, where is sure?
1: Hello?
0: Hello?
1: You heard me though.
0: Yeah, Kezai.
1: You see how you insist I'm causing problem. Sure.
0: Sure, I mean sure.
1: I'm not playing with you. Yeah. I am not. Go on where you're going.
0: Yeah, Kezai people. And the rooster. Run him, Kezai. But your rooster to know.
1: Hello. Go on where you're going. Do not come back around here. Go.
0: Go.
1: Go. Mommy, don't make him come here. Go.
0: I win your mommy. Your mother?
1: Thank you.
0: Come so your mother that with the bag?
2: Yes.
0: The lady with the bag, that's your mom? See, rooster gone. He's like in front of your mother. But she's not.
2: He's
0: rooster.
2: Gone.
0: Here's your son. Say, he's gone. Oh, God. Because I said, go ahead. Don't come around here. Go on where you're going. Go on where you're going.
1: Get away from me.
0: Get away from
1: Get?
0: Me. See your kids
1: Get?
0: Are people.
1: Hello. Sure. Hello. You heard me though. You see how you insist I'm causing problem. Sure. I'm not playing with you.
0: How did I come by
1: not?
0: This video?
1: Go
0: only
1: on where
0: God
1: going.
0: Knows. But I got it. It's your birthday surprise. How did I get this video of the rooster attacking you this morning?
1: Hello.
0: Hello.
1: Go on where you're going. Do not come back around here. Go. Go. Mommy, don't make him come here. Go. Thank you. Come in and know your problem.
2: He's gone.
0: Yeah, Kezai, son, he's gone. No, that's that. It's 8:59. Let's laugh. No, when I seen this man, Kezai, that fret though. What's it? You cry? Oh my God, you laughed. You cry, Rasta. Okay.
3: Where's the lady G? You ready for me?

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2: And so the good day, but I never would have got it. Cause I'm gonna be one of them good day. We're gonna be a elder. We're gonna be a educator. We're gonna be a inspiration.

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1: It's a Maypen, and I remember my cousin was met up with some guy. He came, she was from Portmore, and he came up with a friend. So he came to see her in Clarendon and Maypen at my grand's house. And you know, because I'm there, the friend that tried to talk to me, and I was like, oh god, the things that you have to do, you know, you have to take one for the team. So you have to talk to these guys because you're English and they're there, you know, the friend's there, so you have to chat to them. You know, guys, I'm sure you've done that many a times. I have to chat to the girl because the, you know, your friend, I link her friend, and you have to chat to the person. So anyway, we did a chat. So they said, oh, let's just walk down the road and go to the shop. So we start walk. So me and this guy's walking, and I can't say it's even 5 minutes past, and the man said, can I say something to you? So I was like, oh, this coot. Gonna say, because you know I'm feisty, you know, but I just have to still go on, like, you know, be respectful and be nice, you know. But them times, oh god, that wasn't easy. So anyway, he said, can I say something to you? So I was like, yeah, what? He said, I love you. I said, oh, what? I said, in 5 minutes. In 5 minutes, you love me. Where you know me from? 5 minutes, the man said that, I love you. I think I love you. And I'm just like, these coots. So yeah, and I'm just like, it's the accent, as I'm hear the accent, they fall in love, or you know, they feel that opportunity, they're there, or they hear cash register in them ears. The man say love me, it wasn't even 5 minutes, guys, and you're telling me that you love me, please. So yes, it's just crazy. But anyway, where was I? Just here, yeah, chat. So Father Fresh says, of course money can buy love. I see that multiple times. And when I said I see that, I know I see that. You listen, Father Fresh, you know, and me know how much times we see people and we know it's because the person's rich. Enough times when you see some old man and you see one young girl, you know, some money to that. If you see like one person that, you know, it's not easy on the eye. Let's just put it that way, because we, you know, we want to be kind to people. But it's just not your type, let's just put it that way. Or you know, your eyes don't see what this person sees, but you say, but then you don't say, oh, she got money, she have money, or him have money, that's why. So, you know, this has been going on since the beginning of time. Andrew, God bless Forbes, says, no, I don't think so, because if I love someone, they don't have to have money, anything involved may not. Anything involved may not be real, I think she's saying. Okay, so yeah, you don't agree, Andrea. I don't think all the time, but I definitely think that money can buy love. I definitely do, because sometimes, you know, maybe the person doesn't truly love them, but there's some people that actually end up falling in love with the person. Look how much times you meet someone and, you know, you're just friends, and or, you know, you're just having a conversation, or it's not really the type of person you would normally go for, and over time you end up falling in love with them. So I do believe that money can buy it, because sometimes you're around this person and the more you're around them, you're just like, oh, actually, you know, I actually do care and love this person. So I do believe money can buy love. Bubba Upsetter says, money have something to do with love, but if somebody love you for your heart and your soul, money should not be something your love is over, oh, something you love over a person. Yes, I agree. Miro says, what is the question? The question is, money, can money buy love? And Miro me no say, you know, so money can buy love. So tell me, Mira, what's, do you agree that money can buy love? Okay, Nivea says, oh my god. All these hearts. Oh god, nah, the way you lot are making my head big, it's not gonna fit through the door, people. Nivea says, oh my god, I miss you so much, queen, so happy to hear you. And Mama P voice, money buys a level of security, not happiness. Happiness is self-made. Definitely, a lot of people don't understand that happiness comes from within. It doesn't come from money. Money brings joy, that is different. You have moments of joy, but happiness is something that comes from within yourself. Nobody or nothing can make you happy. It has to be, you have to be happy. But money can bring you joy. and money can bring you things can bring you joy, you know, but not happiness. But yes, Nivea says that money buys a level of security, not happiness and not love. She doesn't believe. Okay, Sledge says, Sundiamond, money can never buy love. It can only make it convenient for the people who want it. When someone's with a man or a woman because of money, in an event there where they lose the money, that person is also gone. You better know, as the money done, them gone. they don't even wait. They my belly rumbling, lad. And they don't even wait. They are gone. Okay, so I do agree with that. But I, in terms of that, once the money done, them gone. But I believe that money can buy love, definitely. Winsome says, of course money buys love. A green card, private part, house, land, etc. For real, Winsome, it can. Nobody can tell me no different. Money can buy love. Where's Puppy Tail Boss? I'm gonna hear from him this morning. Andrea says, my love involved money, not real. I wonder if I'm reading that right. I mean any love's lad. You see, I'm just reading stuff that's not even written. I mean any love involved money's not real. Oh, okay. So he's saying it's not real love if money's involved. Okay. B from Boston says, Diamond, I think money can buy love, but not in all cases. Yes, exactly. So B from Boston, me and you is on the same accord. Money can buy love, but not in all cases. And I totally agree. Not in all cases money can buy love. Okay, what's this person saying on TikTok? Let me just check, guys. A person on TikTok, who's this? Oh, Raphael says, laughing out loud, some cars or payment plans, just like the love them girls have. If she love car, better she turn mechanic. Raphael, you know, easy. I think I've, hold on, let me just go and just check what else he said. Car and love the man. Oh, okay. So yeah, I think he's agreeing that money can buy a love. Okay, Maxine says, I would love the person, but not for money. Money is good and bad. Yeah, that is so true. That's true. So Joy from UK says, yes, it can. I was in Gambia in November, was sad to see many couples black and white. Listen, have you seen them programs, Joy? I know you've seen them on TV in the UK, where these white women go to Africa and I buy house and land and all these things for these men out there. Do you know how much romance romance scams go on? And the women, them, they love the man. They truly love them. They give up everything and they want to move there, or they support this person. I'm telling you, they can get money, and if they show those women love, it's crazy. But yes, Joy says she was in Gambia in November, and it was sad to see many couples, black and white, mostly older white people. Same thing, Miss Air, with younger black. There's an exchange, a buying for the person's color of love. Yes, Joy, target. Claudette says, I agree with Sundiamond. Yes, listen, a lot of that goes on. What do you think romance scam is? They're buying love and affection. I'm telling you, they don't realize that that's what it is, brethren. So, you know, because in their mind, they're in love with the person. You know, they're not like us old school that can see a scammer coming from far. You know, every minute you need something. Anyway, I'm just thinking to myself, I wonder if I was scammed, because I used to send money to man in Jamaica when I was younger. You know how much money me send a Jamaica for man, and also buy things for men. So maybe I was getting scammed in a little way, but you know, I was just helping them. But me and them, one I was married to, and well, that didn't work out. And then a couple, like, we're still close to this day. I would still be with them if I wanted. I chose to leave. But yeah, I was a part of a romance scam initially, or that's how it started, because they say I look a British. But yeah, it happens to the best of us. But, you know, I woke up and decided that that can't run no more. But money definitely can buy love. When you're giving people affection, especially you know, a lot of these white women or women that don't get attention. Listen, do you know what, people come to Jamaica just for attention? Because they know it doesn't matter, fat, skinny, black, white, tiny, anything, you look like fridge, you look like you look like cocoon, you will get a man. So listen, this definitely, Jamaica is a land of love and talk and scamming. I shouldn't say that, I can't say that, but yeah, no, that I'm not saying Jamaica's the land of that, I'm joking. But guys, yes, money can definitely buy love. It really can. I truly believe that. JD says money in the pocket, but I just can't get no love. Can't buy love. You can't buy love, JD. No, man, you're salted, because all you, if you got money in your pocket and you can't get love, something's wrong. No, man, everybody wants money. Women love things. They always love things, you know. But I do believe you can buy love, and but I do also agree in not all cases you can buy the love. So for me, I truly believe, like, when money, you know, there's a hardship of money in a relationship, it truly then reveals how much you love each other. Because as Sledge was saying, once the money done, the person gone. So it's really a good way for you to understand, you know, if that person really loves you and is there for you. Because when you're going through hardship, that's when you know if the woman will be, you know, is loyal and really check for you and love you. Or same for the man as well. Because if they're used to a certain lifestyle, or, you know, getting certain things, bills being paid, and it stop. But then, you know, if that person stays, then you know, so that's unconditional love. Because even when we have nothing, he's still there for me. Because I remember a certain person saying to me, you can't put love in a pot and cook it. And love can't pay the rent. So some people, when it comes to that, they're very harsh. They, you know, if you don't have that money, then that relationship not gonna work. So, you know, it's easy to love when life is good, when the money is flowing, everyone is healthy, and there's no stress or pressure. But what happens when life gets difficult? When sickness, that's a next, hey, that's a big thing, you know? When sickness reaches you, you know how much people left relationship when the person gets sick? Sickness enters the picture, financial struggle arise, distance separates two people. That's the next thing, because a lot of people go too far into work and those things, and, you know, it gets hard, you know. Or you just have personal battles begin, you know, to really weigh on you heavily, and you're in a relationship. And I'm telling you, when money, hey, money break up enough relationships. You think about it, what is one of the main things that break up relationships? Money and affairs. And what else? Sickness and communication. But money mash up enough relationship. May I tell you that? Money mash up enough relationship. Sometimes you give the man money, you lend the man money, or you lend the woman money, she can't pay you back. Or they used to have money and now they don't, and the other person gone, got them business. Money mash up enough relationships. May I tell you that? So, hard times often reveal a person's true character. When life is comfortable, it's easy, you know, to be loving and supportive. Yes, you know, when you get the bills are paid and you're not stressed out and worrying how you're going to pay rent and light this month. You know, it's all nice and, you know, honeymoon period. But during the difficult times, people often show who they truly are. That's when you really know. Sometimes you have to test people, you know. And you have to, you know, just go on like you lost your work or you don't have it, and just see how they would act. You'll be surprised how different. You see lots of disrespects that come and resentments that form in a relationship when the money's not what it used to. Start talk down to you, put you down, and all these things. So it's a very eye-opener when money leaves a relationship, how the other person truly feels about you. So, you know, hardship can reveal patience, loyalty, compassion, or selflessness and emotional distance. So yes, you see that when money now run, boy, I don't bother think you can come into this bedroom, you know, sleep in the bed tonight. All these things you hear, you know, women stop, you know, or, well, women, men never mess up that when money now run. Even though they say, a lot of men say that they don't have no nature when they are broke or when, you know, they're stressed or they got money issues. Is that true, men? Let me ask some of the men in the chat. Is that true, Bubba Upsetter? If you don't have money, JD and who else is there? Sledge, Father Fresh, all the guys in the chat, please tell me, is it true that when you don't have money, you don't feel like you wanna, in the chat? Is that true, Bubba Upsetter? If you don't have money, JD and who else is there? Sledge, Father Fresh, all the guys in the chat.

0: you know, you still, you know, want to have intimacy with your partner. I'm interested to know, because I've, a lot of men have said to me that when they ain't got money, they ain't thinking about being physical with their partner. So let me know what you think. Bob Upsayer, is that true, JD? Where's David Bin Laden? I haven't heard from him this morning. And Chubby, is it true? Tony T, is it true that men they're not interested in being intimate when the pocket run the way they want it to? Baba Upsetter says the money is the root of all evil. Listen, I don't know. It definitely makes some evil situations happen, but it also makes some great situations happen. And I have such a great relationship with money, and I see it positively. I don't see it that way, but it definitely does bring out evil sides or different things in people, for sure, for sure. Guys, tell me, does money affect you physically? Are you not wanting to be physical with your partner when you don't have money? I'm interested to know. Raphael on YouTube, tell me, how does money affect your physical intimacy with your partner, or does it have no effect? And always ready, tell me. Okay, Sledge says, Sun Diamond, I had one earlier this year. She come for the money and give me an attitude from hell, like me owe her something. I sent her packing and blocked her on all platforms. Yes, love that, Sledge. Let them know. What they take this thing for? Right. Yeah, you see these, nowadays these girls ain't even hiding it, straight up. Before they even meet you, they want money, they want things. So some of the girls nowadays, and women, don't ramp at them. They don't play. They do not play when it comes to money. They have to get their money, or them have to get their things. So yes, I'm glad that you, from the time you see the attitude, you know. So every time when she wants something and you don't give it to her straight away, or you know, as much as she wants, or anytime that this is how she's gonna act, listen, you smell a rat and you got rid of it. So I'm glad. Good work. Dwayne says, no, it doesn't. Okay, and Dwayne, you didn't answer my question earlier. Does money buy love? Okay, Chubby, what's happening? Good morning to you. Baba Upsetter says, I don't think men have a problem having intimacy with a woman if he's broke. Is the woman always have that problem? Oh, so there's no man. I thought there was a few men that were, they just can't focus properly when they ain't got the money in their pocket like they want. Jojo's in Canada says, Sun Diamond, my hands are having manicured. Oh, so you can't type and get involved. Yes, money can buy love. Con person. Dwayne says, for some people it does, but not me. Yes, I know you're in a loving relationship with your wife, but yeah, I definitely think that for some people you can buy love. Definitely. So yes. Okay, well, most men are saying, well, not most men, a few men have said that the money doesn't affect, you know, them physically. What's Muriel? Let me just see what Muriel's saying. Muriel says, it does not buy mine. Yes, Muriel, talk about yourself, yeah? Because I can work with my own. What happened when the money done? Exactly. Sledge says, money or not, we always ready. Okay. Yes, definitely. Especially Jamaican men. Beef from Boston says, when I'm financially stressed, it affects my mode. Okay, or is that mood? But mode, I guess, same type of thing. So yes, I think that it does affect some people. They're stressed out, some men get depressed, they're just not, you know, into doing you know, anything physical, should we say, with their partner if they are, you know, not got the money that they want, or they're not comfortable to a level, you know, or they're just going through some hard time. That's what I believe, and I've been told by a few men, but as you see, that this is not always the case. Most men already, always ready, stay ready, ever ready. Don't ramp in manana, worst black man and Jamaican man.
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1: If there's no male around, she will never know how a man is to treat a woman and how she is to treat a man. So the father is very important. His role is extremely important. He has to be there as that figure, as that guidance, as that provider, as that protector. So he will grow men and women in this society that will amount to something. Like, take the flower, for example. What does a flower need to grow? It needs a foundation, which is its soil. And it needs the rain and the sun, right? So what does the child need to grow? What is the child's foundation? Now, the child is the flower. So we said that the flower needed the soil as a foundation. The foundation that the child needs now is love. And where does it get the love from? The sun and the rain, which is the mother and the father. So if one aspect is taken out of this flower, let's say the rain is taken out and it's only getting the soil and the sun, what happens to this flower? It doesn't grow, it doesn't bloom. Same thing with the child, you take out the father and the child doesn't grow. The child doesn't bloom as the child should be.
0: Wow.

The beat of the drum, the strumming of the bass guitar, the unison of the keyboard, the steadiness of the rhythm guitar, energy from the percussion, and the voice cementing the sound. This is reggae music. Comment

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It's Lovers Thursday. Right here on Sun City 104.9 FM. Jesus, your answer's over. 876-392-6217. Hey, we say good morning to the text line family. Welcome to all the first timers locked in. Hey, want to lodge up to the TikTok family as well. That's at Wicked Foot JA. Mr. Murray, big up yourself, Miss Unique. Big up, shout out to Joy UK family. My name is the Wicked Foot. I'm with you until 3 p.m. Remember, today is all about Lovers Thursday. Unconditional love you. Yeah, I mean, slow jams all day.

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0: 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I'm Javeen McLean. Coming up in our headlines in local news, multiple fights spark suspension of classes at Stets High School. Advertising stakeholders call for upgrades to KSMC signage regulations. US $15 million upgrade for Petrojam. In regional news, Venezuela challenging Trinidad and Tobago in its own backyard. In international news, Hant virus outbreak on cruise ship not start of pandemic. In sports, Harbourview chairman vows relegated former champions will rise again. And in entertainment, Grub Cooper for To Mom With Love. Those were the headlines, but do stay with us for the news in detail.
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man, when you have that special person in your life, man, you gotta express yourself like this. I will shield your heart from the rain. Hey, wanna send enough love to the crew over by Arden Pharmacy, got it locked in. Come on, Portius and the crew, big up to Tracy, Shanique,

Shout out to you, Tasha. Big up yourself and your bestie. Why she says she's stuck in a traffic, but enjoying the music. Sang them song better over there in Cayman.

Playing from top once again, requested by Mr. Blacks in New York City. Shout out to Marvin, where is that best day for our radio? Big up myself, Marvin in Spanish Town. Man, them know say regular you tell her, say boy, she dep on your mind. Yeah man, switch it up to the air. Don't tell her say she dep on your mind. Tell her say she's in your heart, alright? And thank me later, alright?

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Play it again. Davin said she was gonna request this song. A shout out to Tash in Cayman Islands. Also, big up to Kayla, aka Lucky. Big up yourself, Lucky, every time.

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1: It's Lovers Thursday, captivating your mind, body, and soul. Lovers Thursday.

Hey, shout out to the crew over by Everything Solar, got it locked in right now. Hey, playing this on top once again, requested by the crew over by Everything Solar. Alright, before I play it, I gotta send a shout out to Tammy. She also wants to hear this one from top once again. Big up yourself, Tammy, every time. Zane, why you vex with me, Queen B? What me do now? What me do? Remember I said today is a day of loving us, so you know, for vex with me today. You can vex with me tomorrow. Understand? Because remember I said I don't work on Friday, so you have good reason to be upset with me tomorrow. Alright, Queen B, big up yourself. Shout out to Judith Rowe, got it locked in. She said, Ali Patcha, big up yourself, and all the Sunites and the Sun City staff. Judith Rowe locked in over there in Friendship Meadows, Spanish Town. She says a big up to the Spanish Town to Waterford taxi man them, especially Reggie and all the passengers. All right, so Reggie, big up yourself and big up to the passengers tuned in right now. Enough love coming from Judith. All right, big up yourself, Jada, got it locked in. Big up to the 508 driver Kelly. All right, one Kelly every time. Big up yourself. Jada also says, thank you, Kelly, for wishing us happy Mother's Day. Today is International 508 Mother's Day. All right, Kelly, keep up the great work. Big up yourself every time. What me do now, Celicia? Celicia, what me do? What me do? What me do? Because you were one of the first persons who me big up in a Celicia. You get big up long time, you know. Me, if I vex with you, because you never hear the big up. Big up yourself, Celicia. Enough love to you, and thanks for keeping it locked to Sun City. Sir Sledge, big up yourself every time. And shout out to Yvonne in Curacao. Loving the vibes every time. See? Yeah, man. Hey, Big Tree Family, Marchman Road Crew, checked in. Zane, that is it. Keep it blazing. Keep it sunny. Shout out to my brother, DJ Kenyan. You don't know the Renaissance Crew, locked and listening to Sun City. Kenyan, big up yourself. Playing from top once again, requested by Tammy.

You got to send a shout out to Lisa over there in Whitehall. She says, Ali Patrick, big up to the Happy Ends family. Always a blast in Sun City, all over Whitehall. Lisa, big up every time. Zayn. Alright, listen to message I know. Alright? Ricardo. Ricardo over there in Lady Huggins Avenue. So Ricardo over by Lady Huggins Avenue. Alright, somebody said for big up. Alright. The person also says tell him to pick one away. Because they want a good man hard for find. So I am just the messenger. Trooper aka Ricardo over there in a Ligging Lady Huggins Avenue. The person said to tell you to choose one, because good man hard for find. Alright? Big up yourself, Trooper. What a message. First time ever read a message like that, honestly. Tell you, big up to Ren, got it locked in. Ren says, Ali Patch, our driver Carl on the 3AX route is on leave, but she'd like to send shout out to him still. Enjoy the time off, boss man, coming from Ren. So Carl, also, you know, I'm still have it locked in, even though he's not working, he has time off right now. Yeah, man, he's still listening. So big up yourself, Carl, coming from Ren, and shout outs to the passengers on the 3AX route listening to Sun City right now. Let's continue with the music at 5 p.m. We got the news. 5 more minutes to go before the news.

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2: And now the news in detail. We begin with local news. The Jamaica Constabulary Force has reported a significant drop in serious crime within the Kingston Central Police Division, including a 50% reduction in murders from the start of the year. Commanding Officer Mishka Forbes shared the update during remarks made while speaking with Prime Minister Andrew Holness at Sabina Park. She said the division has recorded 3 murders this year, 2 of which involved stabbing incidents linked to interpersonal disputes. Other serious crimes have also declined, with rape cases reportedly down 100% and robberies down by 17%. Forbes credited the reductions to the continued implementation of Zones of Special Operations, ZOSAs, which she said have helped improve security in the area. Cornwall Regional Hospital in St. James is expected to reopen its accident and emergency department by mid-year, with full restoration of the facility still on track for completion later in the current fiscal year. Health Minister Dr. Christopher Tufton provided an update during a post-cabinet press briefing, noting the rehabilitation work had experienced delays due to damage from Hurricane Melissa. He explained that once the A&E unit is reopened, emergency services currently being provided at the Mount Salem Health Center will be scaled back, allowing normal operations to resume there. The ministry says the broader restoration of Cornwall Regional Hospital remains a priority despite earlier setbacks. And to conclude the local segment of this newscast, the Education Ministry has stated that schools are not permitted to suspend lunches provided under the Program of Advancement Through Health and Education, PATH. Chief Education Officer Terry and Thomas Gale made the clarification during a post-cabinet briefing at Jamaica House following reports that a school in St. Catherine had halted the lunch program due to financial challenges. Thomas Gale said the ministry had not received any official report on the matter and only became aware of it through media coverage. She emphasized that PATH supported school feeding programs must continue, underscoring their importance in supporting vulnerable students. In regional news, Samuel Demoose has won the 2026 Film for Peace Best Film at the Caribbean Award for his documentary, The Heroes of Massacre River. The award presented by the International Peace Alliance will be officially handed over during the Peace Ambassadors Awards Gala and Grand Ball in October in Toronto as part of the International Peace Festival. The documentary highlights the construction of the Quanaminthe Canal along the Massacre River, a citizen-led initiative including farmers, workers, and members of the Haitian diaspora. The project is being recognized by a major symbol of civic resistance and national determination aimed at strengthening Haiti's economic independence and sovereignty. In international news, British passengers exposed to the hantavirus outbreak aboard the MV Hondius may be required to self-isolate for up to 45 days after returning to the United Kingdom, according to the UK Health Security Agency. Health officials confirmed that 2 Britons are already self-isolating at home following the exposure, while a 64-year-old British man remains in stable condition after being medically evacuated from the ship. 4 additional passengers who left the vessel in St. Helena are still there, while another individual linked to the outbreak is being traced and has not yet returned to the UK. The outbreak has prompted increased monitoring and contact tracing efforts as authorities work to contain the spread of the virus. It's now time for our sports report. In this evening's sports report, in cricket, England cricket team are reportedly set to appoint former Australia national cricket team player Marcus North as their new national selector. According to reports, North emerged as the preferred candidate following final interviews held this week. If confirmed, the 46-year-old would become the first foreigner to oversee selection duties for England's men's cricket side. The England and Wales Cricket Board has not yet officially commented on the appointment. Time now for entertainment news. Rapper Cardi B has secured a legal win in Florida after accusing blogger Latasha Kibi, aka Tasha K, of violating a previously agreed settlement. According to reports, a judge found Tasha K in contempt of court, ordering her to remove content that was allegedly prohibited under the settlement and to pay additional attorney fees and financial sanctions. The ruling represents a further escalation in the long-running legal dispute between the Grammy-winning rapper and the controversial blogger, which has played out over several years in court. Cardi B was not present for the hearing when the decision was handed down. And to conclude this newscast, here is your weather report and forecast. In this evening's weather update, in the significant feature, a ridge is across Jamaica and a low-level jet stream across the Central Caribbean. Due to the ridge, predominantly fair weather is expected into the weekend. However, occasionally windy conditions are anticipated, especially across southern parishes in the afternoon, resulting from the low-level jet stream. Additionally, a slight plume of the Saharan air layer is expected to be in the vicinity of the island from Friday afternoon through to Saturday morning, which may result in light haze. In our 24-hour forecast, Friday will be mostly sunny in the morning and becoming partly cloudy in the afternoon across western parishes and hilly areas. Elsewhere will remain fair. Windy conditions are expected in the north and south central coastal areas, becoming hazy in the afternoon due to the Saharan air layer. Minimum temperature for Kingston tonight is 26 degrees Celsius and Montego Bay 24 degrees Celsius. And that's it for this evening's news package written and produced by the Sun City News Center. 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Unlock winnings with Digicel. Better connected. I'm Javi McLean. On behalf of the Sun City News Center, have a pleasant evening and continue tuning in to the Heatwave Show with Sanjak Ali Patch.

Okay, so we got Shelly in the Greater Portmore saying, Alipat, pull up the big tune. Sharika in Waterford blazing the fire for this one. Lorraine in St. Catherine. Where in St. Catherine are you, Lorraine? Let me know. Is it Linstead, Bagwag, Portmore, Spanish Town? Let me know. Lydersville. Let me know where you are. All right, Lorraine. Big up yourself. Glad to know you're enjoying the vibes. Joy is also asking for this one from top. All right. Before I do that, shout out to Tiffany. Got it locked in. She says, Alipat, shout out to her husband, Dunga, who celebrated his birthday yesterday. Dunga, she says she loves you loads. And it's coming from your wife of 20 years and still going strong. Tiffany and Dunga, big up on yourself every time. All right. So the General Otis blaze a fire and him say, Alipat, play it back. We are dealing. No problem, my bro. Big up to Tino in Connecticut blazing the fire for this one as well. You see when artist good. Yes, and we need to compete or ask question, who is the best? We just know who is the best. Everybody know who is the best. All right. So let's play this on top once again. This is the queen of love songs when it comes down to vocals ability, Celine Dion.

Shout out to Boogie Down Records, got it locked in, and Massachusetts family. Boogie, tell my friend Kit Kat say, you can't trust Ryan in a car. Remember Ryan, he stole my Lover's Thursday voice. Alright? So you can't listen to Ryan here.

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She says, Ali Patch. Shout outs to her driver off the 508. Sir Kelly, the one boss. The only one who lets every mother feel special today. Big up yourself, Kelly. One Kelly, never two. Coming from a nurse. Big up yourself every time. Kelly, big up yourself. And big up the passengers

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She says a happy and early Mother's Day to all mothers. Just remember, yeah, man, all the mothers, big up on yourself. 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Kimmy, big up yourself every time.

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Yeah, man, got it locked in. 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Hey Sandra, Wagwan, all is well. Big up myself, Sandra. If you just believe in me. Sir Sledge, Connecticut crew locked in.

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Good afternoon. It's Thursday, May 7th. I am Patrice Walters. From RFM's News Centre, here are the headlines. St. Elizabeth Police intervene in situation at Stets following a series of incidents. Government again assures that it will meet tomorrow's deadline to relocate shelterees from schools. Health Ministry says there is no reported case of hantavirus in Jamaica, but urges citizens to remain vigilant and informed. And Jamaica Umbrella Group of Churches calls on government to ensure that the NARA framework gives a clear assurance regarding oversight and value for money. The first segment of Live at 5:45 is brought to you on Farms Thinking of Sausage.

0: And now the details. The St. Elizabeth Police have intervened in a situation at the St. Elizabeth Technical High School following a series of incidents over the past few hours. It's reported that yesterday a dispute between two students resulted in one of them being injured. That fight was the catalyst for several other altercations, some of which were captured on videos that have since gone viral on social media. School administrators suspended classes for today, only allowing students sitting external examinations or participating in sports on campus. Operations officer at the St. Elizabeth Police Division, Deputy Superintendent Owen Brown, said following the fight, school resource officers went to the institution. He said discussions were held with administrators and some parents. P. Brown assured that the police will continue to work with the school.
1: Well, number four schools in St. Elizabeth are under the school resource officers program, in that SROs are placed at some of these schools. St. Elizabeth Technical High School is one of the schools. Unfortunately, yesterday we had our year three sports, and so the SRO wasn't there yesterday, so we had to respond to what occurred there. One of our efforts on the SRO program is to help to guide students and bring them to deal with their issues. The saying is talk it out and not to fight it out. And so helping them to understand how to deal with their issues amicably and not to become violent. The unfortunate situation yesterday occurred, but we have given our commitment to not just this, but other high schools in St. Elizabeth, that we will continue to work with them to ensure that more students are orderly.
0: He urged parents to socialize children well and teach good conflict resolution.
1: Of course, the home is one of the most important means of socialization. This is where the child learns how to behave in the wider community. But as such, we are encouraging our parents to be more vigilant to make sure that the basic socialization is taught to our children. How do you deal with conflicts? Understanding that persons might not necessarily agree with everything you say, but a disagreement doesn't necessarily mean that there should be a fight. So let's begin to show them good examples to us of how we treat with differences, and so our children will learn to deal with that when they are in the wider community.
0: Operations officer for the St. Elizabeth Police, Deputy Superintendent Owen Brown. Minister of Local Government Desmond McKenzie says tomorrow's deadline to relocate people still sheltering at schools following the passage of Hurricane Melissa will be met. Last month, the ministry noted that 8 schools were still operating as shelters, housing 81 shelterees. It promised to relocate those persons to viable accommodations by Friday, May 8. Mr. McKenzie said there are reports of persons discouraging shelterees from relocating. Speaking earlier today, he noted that 3 families are still at the Petersfield High School in Westmoreland. He said they were expected to be relocated by day's end.
2: We're seeing it being played out in Petersfield in Westmoreland, where all the shelteries have made their move except 3 families, and those 3 families we are expecting by the end of the day to be relocated. There are pictures going around in the media, and I'm disappointed that they carry footage of the location before the work commenced to make it habitable for persons to move. It is unfortunate that some people in the society want this effort to fail. That is why we're getting the kind of pushback that we've been getting about the relocation of shelters. So I would urge those persons who continue to create mischief and to encourage people not to move, to forget it. We made a commitment and we are fulfilling that commitment. And so far, all the schools that were impacted, that were used as shelters, persons have been relocated.
0: Minister of Local Government, Desmond McKenzie. The Ministry of Education says in the upcoming school year, it will be reviewing how schools are funded with greater emphasis on equity. Permanent Secretary Dr. Cassin Troop made the disclosure at yesterday's post-cabinet press briefing. According to Dr. Troop, the ministry is meeting with schools to determine the level of assistance that will be needed by each institution. She said the funds will be provided based on the findings.
3: There are some schools that need more. So our standard ratio that we use to fund school, we have been asked by our minister to review that for this year. We have sent to her already a framework, but she has sent us back to do the consultation. So the CEO is leading the consultation with our principals and board chair to come back to minister with a proper formula to ensure that those schools that have small numbers, that we can give them more in the new academic year. So yes, Isilasi is on that list. All the schools that are experience very low enrollment rate.
0: Dr. Troop said infrastructure at schools will also be targeted. She noted that schools such as Haile Selassie in Kingston, which is in need of extensive repairs, may need more funding.
3: Infrastructure, yes. So we are going to be meeting with our schools to inform them for the new academic year what they will be getting in terms of their overall funding plan, maintenance, infrastructure, operations, and differentiated opportunities. So it is an entire new package for them. We are aware of the challenges at Haile Selassie. We have met with the principal. I personally met with the principal, and we have spoken about, let us see what the programs that you will need to implement for that institution and come, so we can look at that from a different perspective, because the students there need more than an ordinary school would need. So I've spoken to her personally about that. So we're looking to see what they will be coming with based on their assessment of the students, and then we will see how we can resource that so they can be effectively implemented. So it's an entire review that we are doing.
0: Permanent Secretary in the Education Ministry, Dr. Cassin Troop. And Education Minister Dr. Dana Morris-Dixon has acknowledged that there are some administrative issues at her trust in STA that require fixing. She sought to assure that measures are being taken to address the concerns. The minister was responding to questions from the National Secondary Students Council at yesterday's post-cabinet press briefing. Dr. Morris-Dixon noted the frustration of persons seeking to access her training but are met with challenges, including delays. She says the process needs to be streamlined.
4: There are some administrative difficulties, and I'm one that will tell you honestly what's working, what's not working, and we have to fix some of those. And we've heard from our students, you know, sometimes there are delays in terms of the lecturers and in terms of when the program is supposed to start. It was to start at a particular date, and then that gets pushed back. I know what you're saying. So we have been looking at that, and we have to make it a lot more streamlined and very easy for you to know when courses are going to start, have the application process be a lot smoother and simpler. All of that is the purview of HART, I mean at the administrative level, and what we're asking the board to do is to make sure that that is in fact the case.
0: The Education Minister added that the input of the private sector is crucial to the programs offered by HART.
4: For example, why do we have Mrs. Facy? Why do we have her as chair? She is an executive of the private sector organization of Jamaica. We're making HART free to level 5. Level 5 is a bachelor's degree. But we can't just give people a bachelor's degree, right? They need to be able to earn and make money. They need to know where the world is going, what courses they should do, what skills they need for the future. And so the private sector is going to be very important. So the private sector has to say to us, we need more of this. And where the world is going, we need more of this. And so that our students don't just go on and say, you know, I think I want to do this. But when they go on, they can see online that this is what's demanded. So even if you went online wanting to do a particular thing, you should get information on what would be good for you to do if you really want to make money and you want to be able to provide for your family. So you are correct, and I'm glad that you've said it, that there are things that we have to fix administratively. So as we are opening it up and making it free to more, it also needs to be easier for people to access.
0: Education Minister Dr. Dana Morris-Dixon. Several managers and team members of Sanders Ocean Beach Resort highlighted the importance of literacy by reading to students at the Exchange Primary School in St. Anne on Wednesday. The initiative formed part of the hotel's Read Across Jamaica Day activities. Regional Public Relations Manager Lindsay Isaac said while emphasis was placed on reading to the students, books were also provided to the school.
5: And we're just trying to impart and show the teachers and the children how much we love them and how much we care and the importance of reading. It's on behalf of Sanders Foundation, is we partner with all these schools and we give back to the community, the schools. School supplies, we give to the children who we're reading for and other children as well. We brought some school books and school supplies to the school as well to give to the guidance counselor and the teachers for those who children who are coming to school and need supplies. So we just want to make sure everyone is happy and provided. This is from our reading road trip from the Sanders Foundation, the school supplies that we regularly go give back to the community.
0: Regional Public Relations Manager at Sanders Ocean Beach, Lindsay Isaacs. The Health Ministry says there is no reported case of hantavirus in Jamaica at this time, but the public should remain vigilant and informed. There is a hantavirus outbreak aboard a cruise vessel off the coast of West Africa. The World Health Organization says 5 of 8 suspected cases have been confirmed. 3 people who were aboard the ship have died. Jamaica's Health Ministry says it continues to monitor the reports. Hantavirus is a viral disease primarily transmitted to humans, usually through contact with infected rodents or their feces or urine. In rare instances, it may also spread from human to human through close contact with a person who is already infected. Symptoms of hantavirus infection can initially resemble those of the flu and may include fever and chills, headaches, muscle aches, particularly in large muscle groups, and fatigue. As the illness progresses, more severe symptoms may develop, including shortness of breath, coughing, nausea, vomiting, or abdominal pain. Persons experiencing these symptoms, especially after potential exposure to rodent-infested environments, are encouraged to seek medical attention promptly. The ministry says hantavirus is not known to be in Jamaica, and these symptoms can also be from illnesses such as leptospirosis and dengue. The ministry continues to monitor the situation closely in collaboration with regional and international health authorities. Meanwhile, the WHO says the risk of global spread remains low. The BBC reports that passengers and crew from 28 countries, including St. Kitts and Nevis and the United States of America, were aboard the ship. WHO Director General Tedros Ghebreyesus said contact tracing is underway.
6: WHO has also informed 12 countries whose nationals those 12 countries are Canada, Denmark, Germany, the Netherlands, New Zealand, St. Kitts and Nevis, Singapore, Sweden, Switzerland, Turkey, the United Kingdom, and the United States of America. In addition, WHO is supporting health authorities in South Africa to follow up people who were on the flight from St. Helena to Johannesburg with the woman who later died.
0: WHO Director General Tedros Ghebreyesus. We now take a short break.

0: brought to you by Saltfish from Norway, the real one.
1: The time is
2: 6 p.m. Continuing the news. The Issa Trust Foundation, the charitable arm of Couples Resorts, handed over $17 million worth of medical supplies to the Savannah Lamar Hospital in Westmoreland recently. Among the supplies are defibrillators and suction machines. They are expected to boost healthcare delivery at the facility. The donations were made by the Issa Trust Foundation in collaboration with United States nonprofit Build Health International, the Ministry of Health, National Healthcare Enhancement Foundation, and other entities. Speaking at the handing over ceremony, Chairman of Issa Trust Foundation, Paul Issa, said the hospital suffered significant damage during Hurricane Melissa, and so his entity has moved to provide assistance.
3: We have facilitated this donation of $17 million worth of supplies and equipment. We have quite a long relationship with this hospital. Hurricane changed things for a lot of people, certainly for this hospital. And obviously the need was there. We have tried to help in every way. And I have to thank our partners. This hospital is the main hospital for this whole region. So we want to continue in our little way to help. And we plan to.
2: Chairman Paul Issa, meanwhile, senior medical officer at the hospital, Dr. Samun Vimu, said the donations will enhance medical care.
4: There are some basic equipment and also some critical equipment. When it comes to critical equipment, we have defibrillators, ventilators, ECG machines, and vital monitors. Along with that, there are several supporting medical supplies what we have, including gowns, so IPC kits, wound care kits, so multiple of them. This kind of stuff definitely will enhance our patient care.
2: Senior medical officer at the Savannah Lamar Hospital, Dr. Suman Vimu. The Jamaica Umbrella Group of Churches has called on the government to ensure that the National Reconstruction and Resilience Authority, NARA, framework gives clear assurance regarding oversight and value for money. It said there should also be whistleblower protection, public consultation, judicial review, and limits on extraordinary powers. The group noted concerns raised by other interested parties about the NARA and the assurances of the government to include some amendments to the legislation. It, however, pointed out that some issues remain and has asked pointed questions in a bid to get clarification. GC Chairman Bishop Roy Notice said among the issues that need to be clarified is the role of the Jamaica Reconstruction and Resilience Oversight Committee, JAMROC.
5: The matter pertaining to accountability and transparency, those are two matters that are high on our agenda. The government, for example, has opted to use JAMROC and parliamentary reporting rather than going for a governing board, and it is being suggested by many groups. And the question that we have to ask is that if they go with JAMROC, what are the safeguards that would be in place to ensure that there is a strong, continuous, independent oversight? And the question that we'd also want the government to respond to is, why has JAMROC not been given statutory footing in the bill itself, with a clearly defined composition and a kind of schedule and clear reporting obligation?
2: Other concerns relate to confidentiality provisions that protect whistleblowers and the sunset clause.
5: The matter of the confidentiality provision, we're wondering if that should be balanced with the need to protect persons who, if someone has legitimate disclosures to make about corruption, about waste, about abuse, about safety risk, about threats to public interest, I think there has to be something in place to give expression to this. We also have a concern about NARA's timetable. You know, is there any kind of sunset arrangement which will ensure that the extraordinary powers that have been given to NARA and to the CEO, that they do not become a part of Jamaica's permanent governance structure? Is there anything in place for that?
2: JUDC Chairman Bishop Roy Notice, he said the church group wants the government to, among other things, establish a statutory multi-sector governing board to provide oversight and fiduciary responsibility. Local businesses are again being encouraged to tap into emerging industries such as artificial intelligence and drone technology. Minister of Industry, Investment and Commerce, Senator Ormin Hill, repeated the call while addressing the Middle Managers Leadership Conference in Kingston yesterday, while reaffirming the government's commitment to fostering an enabling environment for business growth. Senator Hill said AI and drone technology are among areas ripe for investment.
1: The Andrew administration remains committed to supporting an environment in which Jamaican businesses can thrive, invest in high-value sectors, and expand their reach into new international markets. Listen to me, but look at that drone thing, even as you look at AI. I've been to UTech, see what they're doing, CMU is doing wonderful stuff. Drones are where you can go very quickly and build businesses and get markets.
2: Industry Minister Senator Ormin Hill. The government has amended the Jamaica Dairy Development Board Act to expand the definition of milk in accordance with international standards. The amendments were piloted by Agriculture Minister Floyd Green in Parliament on Tuesday. Mr. Green said the term milk was defined by Section 2 of the original Act to mean from cattle. He explained that international trends show that the definition has broadened to include goats and sheep.
6: So, Madam Speaker and members, what we're really doing is bringing this bill into the 21st century to ensure that we capture the definition of milk in the widest possible form and to do some cleaning up work of the provisions in relation to the board. The Honourable House, I am sure, appreciates that the dairy industry is still very important to the people of Jamaica. The amendment is fairly basic, Madam Speaker. The term milk is defined by Section 2 of the Act as milk from cows. International trends have shown that milk is no longer confined to milk from cows or cattle. For example, in the United States of America and Canada, there have been increased contribution to their dairy products by way of milk from goat and sheep, small ruminants.
2: Mr. Green noted that the legislation was also updated to facilitate the collection of assess on products of other milk sources.
6: Paragraph 3 of the order imposes assess on importation into Jamaica of a specified dairy product and a trade in fresh milk produced in Jamaica. Given the current definition of milk, assess can only be imposed on milk products originated from cows. This creates a gap in the market, as assess cannot be automatically applied to other milk sources or their byproducts. Consequently, given the board's continued investment and regulatory remit, it has become necessary to expand the definition of milk to bring small ruminants under the umbrella of the Act, with a view to regularizing the sector and fully capture this emerging market.
2: Agriculture Minister Floyd Green. Jamaica Labour Party leader Prime Minister Dr. Andrew Holness has expressed sadness at the passing of Imru Khoury. The 22-year-old died yesterday after a period of illness. Mr. Khoury was an entrepreneur and youth parliamentarian. He was also chair of the Young Jamaica Southeastern Catholic Chapter and a support member of the JLP's communication team. Dr. Holness hailed Mr. Khoury as a vibrant young Jamaican who devoted himself wholeheartedly to his community. Meantime, JLP Communications Chairman Senator Abka Fitzhenley said the party is saddened by Mr. Khoury's passing.
7: The Jamaica Labour Party family, we mourn the passing of Imru Khoury, a talented and outstanding Jamaican young emerging politician. He was a humble, talented young man who had a number of incredible ideas about how to move this country forward. We extend our most sincere condolences to his family, his support, his colleagues, in particular his mom, Kanika, who has lost her son in his early 20s.
2: JLP Communications Chairman Senator Abka Fitzhenley. And with that story, we have come to the end of the local news, brought to you by Old MacDonald Farms, the king of sausage. You're listening to Live at 5:45. Still to come, our Caribbean and sports. But first, here's the weather.
8: A ridge is across Jamaica. It is expected to remain through the weekend. Additionally, a low-level jet stream currently across the South Central Caribbean is expected to remain and intensify for the next few days. This will result in windy conditions primarily across southern parishes. Tonight will be mainly fair. Tomorrow morning will be mainly sunny and hazy. In the afternoon, expect partly cloudy conditions across western parishes and hilly areas. Otherwise, it will be mainly sunny.
2: We now bring you our Caribbean, some of the stories making the headlines from across the region.
9: The United States has reaffirmed its commitment to strengthening disaster preparedness and emergency response across the Caribbean and wider Western Hemisphere ahead of the 2026 Atlantic hurricane season. In a statement yesterday, the U.S. Department of State said the initiative builds on the United States' response to Hurricane Melissa in 2025, which impacted multiple countries across the region, including parts of the Caribbean. The department said it will deepen coordination with the U.S. Southern Command through a newly established Bureau for Disaster and Humanitarian Response aimed at improving regional readiness for hurricanes and other natural disasters. As part of the plan, the U.S. will launch its first humanitarian assistance hub in South Florida, designed to support rapid deployment of emergency relief supplies to the Caribbean and surrounding areas. Caribbean National Weekly reports that the hub will also serve as a coordination center for pre-positioned aid strategically located throughout the region. The government of the British Virgin Islands is moving to introduce a structured immigration quota setting system. This is part of planned amendments to the Immigration and Passport Act aimed at aligning migration with national development priorities. According to the Ministry of Development and Digital Transformation, the new approach will replace what officials described as an unstructured system. Previously, there had been no formal link between immigration and national planning. Under the proposed framework, however, quotas would be tied to economic, labor, housing, and demographic data. Caribbean National Weekly reports that the reforms are part of broader legislative amendments that include the establishment of an immigration quota setting committee under new provisions inserted into the law. And finally, the Caribbean Community CARICOM has deployed a 12-member election observer mission to the Bahamas ahead of the country's May 12 general election. The team is being led by Chief Elections Officer of St. Lucia, Herman St. Ellen. Serving as Deputy Chief of Mission is Deborah Hughes, Chairperson of the Electoral Commission of Barbados. Other members of the delegation include election and public service officials from Antigua and Barbuda, Dominica, Grenada, Haiti, Jamaica, St. Vincent and the Grenadines, and Suriname. According to CARICOM, the observer mission will conduct an impartial assessment of the electoral process, including the pre-election and post-election environment, political conduct, and election day procedures. For Aura Caribbean, I'm Clement Reed.
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10: In Entertainment Spotlight, American streamer Aisho Speed has arrived in Jamaica as part of his ongoing Caribbean tour. The viral internet personality, whose real name is Darren Jason Watkins Jr., is known for his high-energy live streams and massive online following across platforms including YouTube and Twitch. Jamaicans have been abuzz on social media awaiting the arrival of the streamer, who has over 50 million subscribers on YouTube. As part of his Caribbean leg of his tour, Speed has already visited countries including Trinidad and Tobago, Dominican Republic and Puerto Rico, bringing energetic broadcasts directly to local streets and fans. The tour follows his previously global runs through Africa, Europe and Latin America, where he attracted millions of viewers worldwide. He was also welcomed at the Norman Manley International Airport by Junko the Dancers and stopped to have a brief dance with them before being ushered away. Just a few hours ago, the streamer was seen snorkeling and enjoying the ocean. For Entertainment Spotlight, I'm Courtney Mack.
2: And to end this segment off live at 5:45, here's a recap of some of the main points of the local news. St. Elizabeth Police intervene in situation at Stets following series of incidents. Government again assures that it will meet tomorrow's deadline to relocate shelterees from schools. And that's the wrap on this segment off live at 5:45. Sports is next. I'm Patrice Walters. Good evening.

0: and gentlemen, it's here once again when Street Ruler, the King of Soul, in association with Jay Shetty Heworks, proudly presents their 17th annual Elegant Dinner Dance Mother's Day Affair to be held on Saturday, May 9th, 2026, with music by Street Ruler, the King of Soul.
1: Mama, you gave life to me.
0: And Super Prince from Metro Force. 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More at the door, to be held at 2049 Bartow Avenue. That's 2049 Bartow Avenue in Co-op City, Bronx, New York. Section 4, Room 31. Starting time, 8 p.m. to 3 a.m. Dinner served from 9 p.m. to 12 a.m. Free Victoria's Secret giveaway for the first 20 ladies. So get here early for sponsor and ticket outlets. Jay Shetty Heworks, 718

definitely want to say a peasant good evening. Good evening to each and everyone near and far. Got to be Street Willie the King of Soul on another beautiful Thursday evening. Definitely. Just want to say good afternoon, good evening, good night. Some part of the world I'm morning right now. Just pick up each and everyone. It's the man with the sweet wall-to-wall music. As you can hear with your pair of ears that Father God gave you. Yeah, 61 degree New York City, that's what it is. 25 minutes past 7 in the p.m. Just to let you know, it is not a pre-record show. I'm live in the studio, live and direct. Street Ruler, don't you worry, don't you fret. Let me say good evening to Iris Storm, the family right here. Later on, unitywithlove.com, Chipsy, 9 o'clock. Oh, baby, I love you. I'm not a singer like Miss Martha Akins. Good evening, Miss Akins. But I can play the nice music for y'all, and I can keep you happy. I can keep you stress-free. As you know, I'm ready. My name now is May I Get Ready. I am ready for Saturday, May 9th. This Saturday, rain, sleet, or snow. Everyone is excited. Only a few tickets leave, people. You might just get shut out of this big event. And I don't want you to get shut out. So get your tickets and get them now, please and thank you.

0: As you can hear the music, sweet, sweet music for nice and decent people. Come on. Thursday evening, if you're at work or you're heading home, wherever you are, and you are listening to Street Ruler right here on Irish Storm, just want to say a pleasant good afternoon. And let me say good afternoon, good evening to all my little genies. Come on.
1: You got so much love.
0: Rocking and rolling like this, people. No rush, no fuss.
1: Chill. Can you take it where it's right?
0: After hard days of work, the boss stress you out. Work you so hard today, or this morning. You just need some music to relax your brain, mind, body, and soul. So let me take this one from the top once again. Let me say good evening to D, Goldie Max Michelle, and my Brooklyn family. Definitely, that's what it is. Good evening to Tony, the dancer, and his First Lady Gillette. I'm telling you, people. Once again, good evening, yeah.
1: Oh, little Gina, you got so much love.
0: Definitely my princess is Janelle Janae. Little my Gina, First Lady Fat, huh? Wow.
1: And you take it where it's right and give it to the likes of me.
0: Let me say good evening to the captain of Street Ruler Sound, Boner J.

Listening to man like Mike from the New Rochelle and the family. Yes, Mike, what you say? Saturday? Pick up yourself, Mike. Enough respect to Mike and the New Rochelle family and the check-in.

Let me say good evening to Miss Beautiful Phil, Tiffany, Danny, Deidre. Definitely. Danny back in New York City, fresh from out of Jamaica. And she's ready for Saturday night. So you know, so she bring back the nice sunshine back to New York City. Saturday, May 9th. This Saturday, people, this is it. As I said, this is it. Final touch. Let me say good evening to Lady Michelle Canarsie. Junior Movements. Lady LaShawn, how you doing? You got yes, John, we enough respect. Definitely they will be in the building this Saturday. They already got your tickets, all right? What are you waiting for? You're burning it up so fast. Searching for some land. Let me say good evening to Sky Beauty. All the way to Long Island. Enough respect to all the Long Island family.

0: Be Juby, Montego Bay family, she definitely ready.
1: I will always be your fool.
0: Sharon Beauty, good afternoon, good evening. I know you're more than ready this Saturday, huh?

Let me say good evening to Bunny, family from out of Newkirk, and his first lady Bev. You are definitely going to be in the building. Enough respect to Bunny and his first lady Bev. Enough respect also to Errol Shot, the Godfather, and Lady Bev. Robert to the Kingston first lady Shernette. Welcome to Co-op City, people. Welcome to Co-op City. If you have not been to Co-op City before, you got a chance to be there this Saturday.

talking about elegant, talking about nice people. 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Let me say good evening to Booker. Let me say good evening to man like Lasco the Barber.

at the Street Rulers event. And usually it works, you're nowhere. Mother's Day event. Yeah, celebrating 17 years. Yeah. So much love for you, little genie. I'm big up all the people that I'm like Street Ruler. I'm like Street Ruler. Guess what? I am coming because I want to see you play, and I want to hear you play, and I want to meet and greet you because I heard about the Street Ruler. I listened to the Street Ruler. I love the Street Ruler. But I'm coming with the family, and them give me a warning and say, Street Ruler, me know you're party and you're busy, but meanwhile you're fit play. I said, no problem. No problem, I'm going to play. And I'm bringing out the sweet music, as you can hear for yourself. Nothing but nice music, sweet music. That's what I got for y'all. All right, let me say good evening to Sonia. Let me say good evening to Clover. Let me say good evening to Dice. Big up yourself. Sister Sleep on Heavenly. Don't forget, tomorrow night, inside of All Nation, 1091 Utica Avenue, same second Friday, continue tomorrow night. As I said, keep cutting birthday celebration for Elaine. Baby Q, play the music. 1091 Utica Avenue tomorrow night. 1091 Utica Avenue, corner Beverly Road, tomorrow night. As I said, the Mother's Day weekend continue inside of Sim Second Friday. Sim Second Friday is located at 1091 Utica Avenue, the corner Beverly Road. As I said, entertaining you musically, Baby Q, as we keep it moving and grooving. This is how I'm rocking you on a Thursday. Deja Vu.

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1: Like a love I used to know long ago.
0: Let's go.
1: How can it be?
0: Imagine you put on your nice clothes and you head out to street with the NJ show, the ear works. 17th annual dinner dance, Mother's Day fair, and them song, yeah, play on some sweeter song than them, yeah. Yeah. Ladies, get ready. Gentlemen, get yourself sorted out. Yeah.
1: This is insane. All you did was say hello.
0: Don't get it twisted. It gotta be Irish Storm Radio on a beautiful Thursday evening.
1: Feeling your love.
0: With nothing but the best of the best.
1: Like a love I used to know long ago.
0: Let me say good evening to Vern.
1: How can it
0: Let me say good evening to Andrea.
1: You're a different space and time.
0: I heard from the grapevine they will be in the villain. I heard from the grapevine, all right?
1: Like I'm home.
0: This Saturday, welcome to Cobb City, 2049 Bartow Avenue.

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Yes, I said it. A full course meal. Free Victoria's Secret giveaway for the first 20 ladies. And you know we're generous enough. And I said too much, alright? Be there or be nowhere.

Let me say good evening to Marjorie from the Bronx, Boogie Down Bronx. Let me say good evening to Miss Virgo, Mr. Virgo likewise. They will be in the building for sure. Enough respect to Blondie and all the Kirkies, Dunkirk family, original Blondie. Also, Blanche, enough respect to you and the Willaba family. Rome's all right, them

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Enough respect, brother Earl. See you and the first lady. Congratulations to you on the wedding, okay? Nothing but sweet music I got for you people on this Mother's Day weekend, as you can hear.

ready to turn up the volume. Let the music play. Three words I have for you. Step the volume up. This Saturday, people. This Saturday, be there or be nowhere. Let me say good evening to Sister Arlene. Minister Delroy Cooper, good evening to you, sir. And your wife, Miss Mary Cooper, they will be in the building. They already got their tickets, all right? So the Christian them will be rolling out, just to let you know, all right? As I said, nice is guaranteed. Clean music, nice vibes music provided by the Street Ruler, the King of Soul, and Super Prince from out the Metro Force. As I said, nice is guaranteed. There is nowhere you can go this weekend and get the all-inclusive for $60. And you know that, man. You know that is true, all right? As I said, you get an open bar. You drink all night. You eat all night. And if you get a full course meal and you're hungry and you want another plate, bring it on. Let me put some angel around you in this beautiful Thursday. Come on.

0: music. What you hear is what you get. This is what I'm putting around you this Saturday, 2049 Bartow Avenue, Co-op City.
1: I'll put angels around you
0: to keep you from harms. Pull up again, DJ.
2: Pull up again, DJ.
0: People, the soccer not start yet. My nice night Thursday. Trust and believe me. What you hear is what you get. Come on, people. Let me say good evening to Sugar 305 Linden family. Come on, Sugar. Come have yourself a great time, all right? 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God spare life. 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

0: 8 in the p.m. just like this. 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Let me say good evening to Marlon, Brooklyn superstar. Cheer. And let your lovely genuine wish came true. Lady Michelle, Junior Movement's gonna put a lot of angels around you, keep you from harm. Good evening, Lady Michelle Canarsie. That me and talk about though.
1: Good evening, Ruler. Good evening.
0: Good evening.
1: I'm not tired with you, no. I'm not tired because me have a late eat, a late dinner this evening. Well, I have my dinner with Movement. And me just cut my dinner for phone call if it makes you know. Say, after paper them the night. Why you play to who a nice music them? For what happened to you?
0: Boy, I dem
1: a sweet music. Why you play the nice music them today for?
0: I will hip them we have, sure. Man. You know me well loaded like the sun.
1: Me know say you say you're glad. Me know say you think glad. But all them a nice music. If you stay till... Great name them, man. Lord Jesus.
0: Guess what? Me are sweeter than them, yeah. Me are sweeter than them, yeah. No, wait. Me are sweeter than them.
1: Word!
0: Me are sweeter than them, yeah. Wow.
1: Sweet
0: Thursday,
1: sweet
0: Thursday.
1: You start out,
0: that's
1: start out. But you tell me,
0: why,
1: me
0: I tell
1: you? Because I'm going to say, I said, I'm a nice student fish on here right now. Nobody can go like a nice student
0: fish. I want to tell you, say, we can't wait for Saturday night because everyone is so excited. Everyone is feeling the vibes. Everyone like your street ruler. I will be there and I am coming to see you play. So make that and don't want me already on the street. All I know is I'm on busy when I party. But me I come from far and my family them they near and me I come to see you play right in front of me with your eyes, with them eyes. So I say no
1: problem. Everybody I said to see you, we can't wait.
0: Right?
1: We see you if we cannot wait because we don't start being nice if we touch up in a ghetto.
0: Yeah, man.
1: Anytime the street will have family and fans them meet up, be a niceness. No school face, no bend up face, no step on, no toe on, no skin, no teeth. I don't know. Everything just nice. I tell them. We really can't wait. Well, let me tell some mess out of the timeline. Let me put a get cold. I want to
0: go and get your food. Let me go and play some sweet music. I'll bring them out today for them. Let them
1: know what call you back. Call you back.
0: Go and get your food. All right. Pull up again, DJ. Remember, all right, someone asked me, street ruler, how do I get the tickets? Them just asked me like a while, street ruler, how do I get the tickets? Do remember, I don't know if Tony have no more ticket left, you know, people. Man, I'm telling you, you know, come one enough from early out, you know, but still give me a call and see what I go on around the side of the borough of Brooklyn. Give Tony a call at 347-666-2811. That's 347-666-2811. I'm not sure if Tony have tickets leave, but I'm telling you the tickets are moving and they are moving extremely great. All right, so people, if not, let me tell you, you just have to come at the door and you will definitely pay more at the door because I gave you all a warning and this event is not a Bogo Yaga thing. Is a smoke-free event. No, it won't be smoke. No smoke at all. Non-smoking event. All right, you hear me? What's smoke-free? All right, so all right, let me calm down because I'm kind of excited right now. I'm kind of excited, you know, because we just look at my clothes and, you know, I sort out myself and the shoes and I'm kind of excited. You know, when we step out to them people, you don't see me when me at work, but when time, you don't see me at the party, you don't know how they even, you know, me sharper than razor, you know, and well smell nice. See, Robert Kingston tell you and the ladies them all the time. Anyway, if you're in the Bronx, you can get your ticket at Primetime Bakery. 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All right, Uptown Bronx. If not, you can call Street Ruler. You can call me on the here right now, or you can call me after here. And, you know, you can sell and pay for your tickets. It's up to you, all right? But it will definitely be more at the door. And doors open 8 o'clock sharp, all right? 8 o'clock. When you say 8 o'clock, the door open, ready to go. All right? And do remember, I have parking and I have a pass for y'all too. All right? So, you want to drive? No more, no self. Everything blessed. And guess what? Before I came on the radio, I saw the big nurse down at Jacoby. I never even see her. She called me and bridging me is with her. Bridging and them say, see a lady I call in the street. Well, when I look, it was the big nurse down by Jacoby, Karen. Karen like, yo, street, like, give me my ticket now, man. Give me some ticket right now. I'm like, all right, Karen, don't worry. So Karen will be in the building, all right? In the meantime, come on.

Let me say good evening to all my Brooklyn family, right? Queens, Manhattan, Bronx, Brooklyn, Queens, Manhattan, Staten Island, New York City. Come on.

0: keep you from harms.
1: To keep you from harm.
0: Definitely, that's what I'm gonna do this Saturday.
1: Light up the dark, yeah. Keep you safe in my arms.
0: Let me get the Irish Storm Community Service name announcement up, alright? Let me give you some information what's going on near you.
1: Angels to lead you.
0: Let me say good evening to Vision World Realty. Let me say good evening to Owen, all the way in Florida.
1: No simple answer.
0: Wow. Yarden Abroad Bistro, this number one restaurant in Brooklyn. Good evening to Yarden Abroad Bistro.
1: But if I know you love me,
0: let me say good evening to Purity K. Purity K Cuisine. Good evening.

if she needs a ticket. I tell her, no, I'm not over there. No, I'm not there, my friend. I'm on the radio, all right? Yeah. You could get your ticket at Primetime Bakery, 3418 Boston Road. The Chinaman, I'm not locked till about 8 o'clock. So you have like 30 minutes to go, all right?

0: definitely a potential around you to keep you from harms. All right, let me give you some information on what's going on at Irish Storm, the community service announcement. As I was sounding up Purity K just now, Purity K Cuisine. All right, so put it like this. Purity K Cuisine Restaurant. Join us for pre-Mother's Day fish fry, huh? 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Okay. 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Yard and the Broad Bistro is the number one restaurant in the borough of Brooklyn, located at 1827 Flatbush Ave. Open Sunday to Saturday, serving breakfast, lunch, and dinner. Okay, and y'all know that this Saturday, people, the wait is over, the time is over, the bridge is over. So people, get your tickets, a few leave, so people don't get shut out of this event. Because when you hear that your mother did at the event and mama never tell you, don't feel no way, cause you never buy mama no ticket. So mama full joy fear life and herself, all right, because she grown up from a picnic and you know big people now and you know how to take care of mama. So mama, I will get her own ticket and find herself a street roller event and have a good time, and that's what's up. All right, nothing wrong with that. So people, as I said, make sure you get your tickets right about now. Okay,
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0: How's it doing? Mother's Day weekend, and this is how we're doing it, all right? Yeah, man, the next hour, we turn up the volume, man. Our Mother's Day weekend, so I'm quite nice up the ladies, you know, man. Sure. Jen, come on, one in a. Take care of the ladies. Okay?
3: When a man loves a woman, can't keep his mind on nothing
0: else. We say we're ready for this Saturday, people. We're ready like Uncle Freddy. Let me say good evening to beautiful Angie of the Queens and all the Queens family. Man like Olive and the Long Island family. Ladies!

0: the sky.
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0: Talk to me, beauty. Hello? Of the sky. Loud and clear. May I hear your sky?
2: Street ruler.
0: Yeah, man. Loud and
2: What's
0: clear.
2: What's up, street ruler? Good evening to you. How are you doing?
0: Everything blessed. Not the less. Nothing less. Everything blessed. Sky beauty. Beauty of the sky. Good evening.
2: Good evening, Mr. McCallum. Because tomorrow, which is Friday, I'm going to leave into Georgia and come back on Monday.
0: Wow.
2: Going down to Georgia, me and my family.
0: Sure.
2: Going to Georgia for Mother's Day.
0: Yes.
2: And so forth. I'm calling you. I know that your event always sell out. So, me missing from your event, trust me, it's not going to make a difference because it always sell off.
0: I want to tell you it make a difference, you know, because I'm going to tell you why I like to see my people there, man. You know, it's a, we like to see
2: it. It make a difference. Yeah.
0: Oh, yes. You see, your presence is very important. But as I said, you know, we just have to work with what we got, all right? And I guarantee that it's going to be a beautiful night. And I know you're traveling to Georgia. Just travel safe and be safe and full joy your Mother's Day weekend. And, you know, just be blessed. Because
2: yeah.
0: I know, you know, you have
2: to make
0: a
2: Georgia tomorrow, man. We'll leave tomorrow in the evening. And we'll not come back till Monday evening.
0: Sure.
2: Me, the kids, and the husband.
0: Nice. Safe travel with the pussy, you know, because...
2: We do it every Mother's Day, you know.
0: Okay.
2: Every Mother's Day. Yeah. Last year we did the same thing, the year before, yeah. Let's go on Mother's Day time.
0: Definitely safe travel and full
2: travel. Because his mother used to live in New York, but she's not living here anymore. She is living in Georgia.
0: Wow.
2: My mother passed away, so...
0: Mm.
2: You know, his mother is still... My husband's mother is still alive, so...
0: Yeah. Condolence. You know, mama, not around, but guess what? You still remember your childhood days and, you know, you know, forget mama as long as you live. So, you know, you have that
2: exactly.
0: in your brain with that stay with you for life.
2: Exactly.
0: Sure.
2: Me know the event always sell off. Trust me. Your event always great. So me know.
0: Yeah, man.
2: You're going to enjoy yourself and your family and your friend them.
0: Sure.
2: You're going to enjoy yourself because it's always nice to play nice music and keep the people going and stuff. So, we know your event because a lot of people talk about it all the time.
0: I'm telling you. Yes.
2: Yeah, because I have a couple friends buy ticket already too.
0: Nice.
2: Then buy them ticket and so forth in Brooklyn. We don't know what's in Brooklyn and so they get the ticket, but then get ticket.
0: Wow. Yes, you know, Sky Beauty, we look for having that. We're going to have a nice time. And, you know, it's the first time I'm keeping it in Co-op City. And Co-op City is a very clean place, very nice and upscale place. So, you know, it go already a niceness for sure. And
2: you know, that's true because my girlfriend, I have a friend that living in the Bronx. And she says, yeah, it's a beautiful place. Yeah, man. Very nice place and things set up there. She said the setting's very nice in there.
0: Yeah, man, definitely. And you know, you have the big mall where, you know, where like close to like you'd have Westchester Mall, you know, the when the rich and the white and the black and everybody mix up. So the over Co-op City became a big mall now, you know. So, you know, it's very nice. It took over for Yonkers and them places, but you know, it's a very nice place. And,
2: yeah.
0: You know, we're looking to
2: have
0: that's
2: a nice, what I heard. It's very
0: man.
2: Nice. I never been there, but I heard that it's very nice. It's a nice place.
0: Welcome to Co-op City one day. Nice place. All you get to get over there, say, you buy out the whole mall, you know. If you go over there,
2: you know, me love shop.
0: Hey, Sky Beauty,
2: you know, me love shop, you know.
0: You go and see store till your eye them roll over, and then look at your store.
2: To me?
0: Yeah, it's a big store, big name brand store. All right, so Sky Beauty,
2: all right, you know, say next week when we come back Monday, one day next week, me go over there.
0: Yes, sir.
2: You can tell me this now.
0: Yes, sir.
2: Yeah, to me, no,
0: me just have to tell you the truth in the Sky Beauty. I'm telling you, you're gonna see store as you walk out of one, is another one. You know, I'm gonna tell you, this is not even like you have to see for yourself, yeah, man. When you, we just
2: a lot of stores over there,
0: yeah, man, not a big mall, man, a big place, man.
2: Them have like brand name stores too,
0: Pierre Brand store, Pierre Brand. Me, I tell you,
2: Allah, Is that mall new?
0: No, it's been, I want to tell you, you know, it's been around for a while. It's been around, but it established and it's big. And when may I tell you, you know White Plains, and you know White Plains and a DBDB place, all right? And
2: right.
0: So it took a little thing, a dent on there on White Plains, but it's, I'm telling you, it's nice. When you see for yourself, you know,
2: wow.
0: You see for yourself, you shop till you drop.
2: I forgot to take a visit one day over
0: shop
2: the
0: till you drop, trust me. Everything that if you want spar, if you want this, you want that, everything that all right? I like how you cock up your foot and get all your foot, them scrub or whatever, everything that anything you want, as I say. Welcome to Co-op City, all right? So, Saturday, you know, right. Day, but check it out. It's a nice place.
2: Never check it out. Trust me, never go check it out.
0: So, you walk out of one store, you have 5-6 bags, you're going to, you have to go get somebody for help if you carry the bag them. So, that's how you go. All right? Yeah.
2: Wow.
0: I tell you as it is.
2: Wow.
0: You.
2: That's so never shop till me drop.
0: Shop till you drop, man. I don't joke thing that. Shop till you drop.
2: Wow.
0: Check it out one
2: day. Wow.
0: Alright? Check it out one day.
2: No, check it out, man.
0: Yeah, man. Mm-hmm. Joke thing me, I tell you. Serious thing. Wow. So
2: wow.
0: I tell the people that welcome to Cove City. Nice clean place, and it is the first time I'm keeping this event over there, so I'm looking for a great night. I know I will be having a great time. I don't want the people,
2: yeah, man, you're gonna have a great time with you and your fans,
0: yeah, man.
2: Your family.
0: Yes, you don't want me and tell Mrs. Street Ola.
2: You know a lot of people of Street Ola, though. A lot of people of Vienna Street Ola.
0: Me know, because even when I'm on the street, man, I'm telling you, Sky Beauty, the love is out there, man. Whether I'm there at Bronx, whether I'm there at Brooklyn, whether I'm there. Sometimes, me, I tell them, I don't even know any people about me. I have to just show them love, see them way, and I'm like, Street Ola.
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